0: خوش کلا برها و برگ دیوخ دن تنگ منش کلام
1: Open closed wombs.
0: And increase fertility in families. In the name of Jesus.
1: In the name of Jesus.
0: If you yourself are looking for a child,
2: my God,
0: pray it. If you don't need, have need of a child, pray for other families.
2: Oh, yes.
0: That the Lord will open wombs and increase fertility. Kuma.
2: Hey.
0: Kuma, the Lord says I should speak to you.
2: Mm.
0: About the disfavors you have been going through. That it was a builder of character. And very soon he is bringing into your life that destiny helper.
1: Amen.
0: You have been waiting for.
1: Amen.
0: There is a child that has been acting like an animal when he sleeps. He acts like an animal walking or crying. Everything changes into that of an animal when he sleeps, when he starts to act up. The Lord has freed that child now.
1: Amen.
0: The Lord has freed that child now.
1: Amen.
0: Lord, as I pray, open the wombs of families.
1: Yes, Lord.

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Right now, lift up your voice.

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Should then I be released? 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Baroness is broken. 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

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Lift up your voice. Receive your twins. Receive your twins. Receive your gift. Receive your gift. Lift up your voice.

0: conditions are being lifted. Conditions are being lifted. Conditions are being lifted. In the name
1: of Jesus.
0: And I prophesy, I receive your child now.
1: I receive it.
0: Some of you is double, some of you is triplets. Receive your children now.
1: I receive it.
0: Receive your children now.
1: I receive it.
0: I'm hearing the spirit of the Lord. He said, prophesy for the blessings they will use to take care of their children. Receive the blessings for their children.
1: I receive it.
0: Receive the prosperity to take care of their children.
1: I receive it.
0: Receive the prosperity to take care of their children.
1: I receive it.
0: In the name of Jesus.
1: Amen. Jesus.
0: Jesus. My Father.
1: My Father. As I pray.
0: Impart me with the wisdom for marriage and relationships.
1: Impart me with the wisdom for marriage and relationships.
0: In the name of Jesus.
1: In the name of Jesus.
0: Babombaya. Let the Lord impart you with the wisdom for marriage. Listen, that wisdom speaks in this wise. The first thing that wisdom will tell you, that your wife is not any other woman. And your husband is not any other man. That's the first. The wisdom of God. That's the first. That's the first. And the moment you get that one, it is easy for you to accept the other wisdom. It is very easy to accept it. But if you don't get this first one, it means any other wisdom coming is not from the Lord. It's not from the Lord. And you accept it at your own detriment. The first wisdom is that your wife is not any other woman. Your husband is not any other man. But the devil will turn it around. Your husband is like all men. Your wife is like all men. So you are dealing with your wife and you are talking about now. No, you repine because I say momo ma. 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
0: 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Jesus. Jesus. Jesus. Jesus. Jesus. Jesus. Jesus. Jesus. Jesus. Jesus. Jesus. Jesus. Jesus. Jesus. Jesus. Jesus. Jesus. Jesus. Jesus. Jesus. Jesus. Jesus. Jesus. Jesus. Jesus. Jesus. Jesus. Jesus. Jesus. Jesus. Jesus. Jesus. Jesus. Jesus. Jesus. Jesus. Jesus. Jesus. Jesus. Jesus. Jesus. Jesus. Jesus. Jesus. Jesus. Jesus. Jesus. Jesus. Jesus. Jesus. Jesus. Jesus. Jesus. Jesus. Jesus. Jesus. Jesus. Jesus. Jesus. Jesus. Jesus. Jesus. Jesus. Jesus. Jesus. Jesus. Jesus. Jesus. Jesus. Jesus. Jesus. Jesus. Jesus. Jesus

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1: My God and my Father.
0: Let the days in the year 2026.
1: Let the days in the year 2026.
0: Be full of unexplainable wonders.
1: Be full of unexplainable wonders.
0: In the name of Jesus.
1: In the name of Jesus.
0: Rade and Nadoduaka, Maninye, Awawana, Ena, Awawadia Shimuma, Ena, and Centrenia Shimuma, Wonsamuenuma, Ashimuma. That's your prayer. 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

0: shakara, rokokom shakara, shakara, that somebody is your second marriage, and that one too is at the verge of collapse.
1: Okay.
0: You are extremely confused, and the Lord says, I should tell you that He's coming through for you.
1: Amen.
0: I don't know why this name is coming back again. Penemai. Penemai. Eradunso Muati.
1: Jesus. Amen.
0: Thank you, Father.
1: Thank you, Jesus. Jesus.
0: My Father.
1: My Father.
0: The heart of kings are in your hands.
1: The heart of kings are in your hands.
0: Touch and humble anyone.
1: Touch and humble anyone.
0: Proving difficult around me.
1: Proving difficult around me.
0: In the name of Jesus.
1: In the name of Jesus.
0: Radia him for Akuma Eda Wonsa.
1: Jesus.
0: If I won't sacko be biara, why any more din din din? So why not some din din din? Ewa my brother. If I won't sacko.
1: That's
0: your prayer. Let the Lord touch and humble, change anybody around who is proving extremely difficult.
1: Amen.

0: smart people. 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Let them alive. Let them alive. In the name of Jesus. It's a lungs issue. The Lord is healing you right now. It's a lung issue. The Lord is healing you. And anybody understand my voice that they are saying that fluids are in a part of your lungs or your body, any part of the body, Jesus. I declare that the Lord drain it out now. In the mighty name of Jesus Christ. Marushka Baradasha. Declare this loud and clear. My Father. Deliver me from any setback.
1: Deliver me from any setback.
0: As a result of a sexual encounter.
1: As a result of sexual encounter.
0: With any strange person.
1: With any strange person.
0: In the name of Jesus.
1: In the name of Jesus.
0: Yes, the Lord deliver you from any setback. That has hit your life as a result of a sexual encounter. Jesus. With any strange being. Whether physically or in a dream, whatever it is. Let that setback be broken. Lift up your voice.

0: the name of Jesus. 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
1: Jesus,
0: that you want to see glory.
1: Jesus.
0: Whether financial glory, marital glory, ministerial glory, health glory, let the Lord bestow glory. 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Let the Lord bestow glory. 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

0: 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Glory is actually the infusion of God's power,
1: Jesus,
0: energy and presence,
1: Jesus,
0: over the earth realm. And any aspect of the divine that your finances is missing,
2: Jesus,
0: by the virtue of glory,
2: Jesus,
0: let there be a visitation.
2: Amen.
0: Any aspect of your marriage,
2: Jesus,
0: that has fallen short of the divine,
2: Jesus,
0: let there be a release.
2: Amen.
0: In your health,
2: Jesus,
0: ministry,
2: Jesus,
0: family building,
2: Jesus,
0: academics,
2: Jesus.
0: Somebody shout glory 7 times.
2: Glory! Glory! Glory! Glory! Glory! Glory! Glory!
0: I bless your communion.

0: name. Jesus. Bless your point of contact.
1: Amen.
0: With the power of the Holy Spirit.
1: Amen.
0: In the name of Jesus.
1: Amen.
0: Whatever you have in your hands.
1: Jesus.
0: The Lord is empowering it to represent His glory.
1: Amen.
0: Something glorious will happen out of what you have lifted.
1: Amen.
0: In the mighty name of Jesus.
1: Amen.
0: Charge them with the power of the Holy Spirit.
1: Amen.
0: Let there arise out of them glorious testimonies.
1: Amen.
0: In the mighty name of Jesus Christ.
1: Amen.
0: Begin to speak over your seed and offering. Jesus.
1: Amen.
0: Any aspect of your life, you want to see the glory of the Lord.
1: Jesus.
0: As you give your offering, it's not by force.
1: Yes, Jesus.
0: But as you give your offering, you can declare over it, type over it, captured in glory.
1: Captured in glory.
0: My finances, wow. Captured in glory.
1: Captured
0: my marriage,
1: glory.
0: Captured in glory. My children, captured in glory. My ministry, captured in glory. My education, captured in glory. Yes, you and you give your offering, giving thanks to the Lord that aspect of your life,
1: Jesus,
0: has been forever captured in glory.
1: Oh, yes.
0: I bless your seed, your talent, your offering, and I declare be captured in the glory of God.
1: Amen.
0: Jesus 99, 26, 25, 61, 26, 25, 61, 059, 73, 93, 440, 059, 73, 93, 440, 059, 73, 93, 383, 059, 73, 93, 383, 050, 65, 97, 542, 050-65-97-542. Those in Ghana, you can pick any of these numbers and give us the Spirit of the Lord. Leads you. Those outside the country, you have PayPal, you have Zelle. The Zelle, you can use the phone number there and you can give. And the mobile monies are there. If you are not born again, you want to say this after me, say, Lord Jesus.
1: Lord Jesus.
0: Please come through for me.
1: Please come through for me.
0: I believe that you died and rose up on the third day.
1: I believe that you died and rose up on the third day.
0: For the forgiveness of my sins.
1: For the forgiveness of my sins.
0: Forgive me.
1: Forgive me.
0: Wash me in the blood.
1: Wash me in the blood.
0: Cleanse me from unrighteousness.
1: Cleanse me from unrighteousness.
0: Make me a new creation.
1: Make me a new creation.
0: Let all things be passed away.
1: Let all things be passed away.
0: And let all things be made new.
1: Let all things be made new.
0: In Jesus' name.
1: In Jesus' name.
0: Amen.
1: Amen.
0: This is Alpha Hour.
1: Every day with God. It's every day in victory.
0: Subchapter 3C.
1: My God.
0: Eternal work of redemption.
1: Come on,
0: eternal.
1: Come on, come
0: my
1: on.
0: God.
1: My God.
0: Will be any baby.
1: Amen.
0: So if will be any baby.
1: Amen.
0: The eternal work of redemption.
1: My God.
0: Good news. Good news. Good news for University.
1: Wow.
0: And the whole of our friends in Takwa take advantage of this. The word train is hitting the Takwa University this Sunday.
1: Wow.
0: Don't mess it for anything at all.
1: Oh yes.
0: Don't mess it. Rush there and get a book for yourself to read and get transformed. God bless you. Afirians, where train has begun again.
1: Oh, yes.
0: God bless those who supported us at the first time.
1: Amen.
0: Keep on supporting if the Lord is touching your heart.
1: Amen.
0: So we can distribute more books.
1: Amen.
0: Friday Miracle Encounter. And something will happen to you.
1: Amen.
0: As many of you that were looking for, I believe, in miracles and other things, they have arrived.
1: Oh,
0: so
1: yes.
0: If you come
1: yes.
0: for Friday Miracle Encounter,
1: yes,
0: you can get your copy.
1: My God.
0: It is out of that we will see true transformation and glory. Birthday celebrants, I declare you blessed.
1: Amen.
0: And highly favored. And the birthday celebrates. Amen. Amen. But I pray that somebody will connect a book to you.
1: Amen.
0: In Jesus' mighty name.
1: Amen.
0: This is Alpha Hour.

0: God has done it. Oh, God has done it. Every day with God is every day in victory. God bless you, Papa Elvis, for your time, for availing yourself for God to use you in mysterious ways in this end time. I mean, shraw books no so. 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On any colleagues or more, mammy na ne ye boom, wo ye jab no more cry, or be a diaba. 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

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I am many, I'm on show. My lady, miss, I'm on your case. 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Even I can say, half hour cleaning now. Even now, could see security marshal. Bill Buama, half hour programming, yes, successful, be a yummy on show. 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
1: 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I don't know. I don't know. I don't know. I don't know. I don't know. I don't know. I don't know. I don't know. I don't know. I don't know. I don't know. I don't know. I don't know. I don't know. I don't know. I don't know. I don't know. I don't know. I don't know. I don't know. I don't know. I don't know. I don't know. I don't know. I don't know. I don't know. I don't know. I don't know. I don't know. I don't know. I don't know. I don't know. I don't know. I don't know. I don't know. I don't know. I don't know. I don't know. I don't know. I don't know. I don't know. I don't know. I don't know. I don't know. I don't know. I don't know. I don't know. I don't know. I don't know. I don't know. I don't know. I don't know. I don't know. I don't know. I don't know. I don't know. I don't know. I don't know. I don't know. I don't know. I don't know. I don't know. I don't know. I don't know. I don't know. I don't know. I don't know. I don't know. I don't know. I don't know. I don't know. I don't know. I don't know. I don't know. I don't know. I don't know. I don

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1: Hey,
2: my answer, Jesus.
1: Bending at you.
2: Oh.

Come on, come on, come on, come on, come on, come on, come on, come on, come on, come on, come on, come on, come on, come on, come on, come on, come on, come on, come on, come on, come on, come on, come on, come on, come on, come on, come on, come on, come on, come on, come on, come on, come on, come on, come on, come on, come on, come on, come on, come on, come on, come on, come on, come on, come on, come on, come on, come on, come on, come on, come on, come on, come on, come on, come on, come on, come on, come on, come on, come on, come on, come on, come on, come on, come on, come on, come on, come on, come on, come on, come on, come on, come on, come on, come on, come on, come on, come on, come on, come on, come on, come on, come on, come on, come on, come on, come on, come on, 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

0: 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Watch it before church. 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Consider an opera. Nuncia Pim, Kesi, no more tree. 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The Mitsu Chiami. Young company is soon summoned. The Mitsu 1 hour sorrow, Chada was sorrow, soon summoned in the quorum. Semichia, worship before church. Najamodo, say, see your home, Shia, we are coupon.
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0: me vois
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And a pace at a son, I was all boys in the share. 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And a pair for Naka Siam and Nancy Fernanda Simon. Send on no water and our door. So far, I have Canada and someone from 20 FM. I did your power ship and I so good. And they, if you die. Aba Kabana came in. Diva Roda, Roda Good. And that's in a cane. And if I never walk, because I used to wire, walk crowd wouldn't pump and see. She needs not a pay. She needs not a pay. 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She needs not a pay. Send a papa, I be you, papa, I be. The queen name, and I found that someone is in. A crow and quay, I mean, and some most is a kind of rather sound could be that into Munko. I don't know, Cassazina is in. I mean, know the kind of door, Ati. This shit is gonna pay. 97.1 FM.

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Oh no, come on. And the person why in a domo. 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

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Begin to worship His Maker in the name of Jesus. Worship your Maker this morning. Worship your Maker this morning. Come on. 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

0: 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Worship word prayer. 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
1: what son among Fanamalum?
2: Na so bearers and will be beer,
1: so bearers and will
2: be once a day,
1: once a day.
2: A razu on who here,
1: and teacher the who yam a ruddy. Matty be our own yam a ruddy,
2: man.
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2: 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Se me cannot alone kwa.
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2: Amen.
0: Evangelist Eric Okor Knight and Kan. 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
1: Wama, yam one pine, a yam sir, rade de. A radi GMF, and I want you to move. I want you to be our tower. 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
2: Jesus,
1: yam one pine can't you rade there? A radi won't turn it for saying you want my yanity for Biala. Yes, sir,
2: Jesus, yam one pine, done a pay, Jaya, when I saw him say rade. Jesus, Jesus we have to go. It's a rosa de rebe. 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
4: Ne yesu suma de wanko. 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
2: Jesus.
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4: Bosumi. Baby, be a yaddy and name is in Yamima Yashu. Jamon Bank and Jerry.
2: Oh, Jesus, I'll bump five your children. 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
4: Amen.
0: Evangelist Eric Okoronaitin and Kanye Dati Bibri, Yamisho of Papa. 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
5: 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Or Feyasi. Wani Just Bro. Filling Station. The Divian Moon. And Attack Radiso. Anadi Estes. Customs Road. Ghana Haber. Biobia will be on Fred. 0244 54 44 22. And 0200 38 38 31.
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0: 97.1 FMT for them. What I say, no, at the what should be easy? Yet to Nyom, na ye tell me now some day we are ya bompe a county. I'm okay now, friend. In there, why can't I do some quinty? Apostle, whatever I really do, only a Harvest Chapel International, regional pastor, or the name, Nani Nine, there, in there, message, Evangelist Eric Okra de Berno, or say God will save you, Yami Bajo. Then we there, Apostle, say, oh, do the memory, sir, Harvest Chapel. Another Harvest International Ministry. It's a conference in Babada, your jeans and ambo. And see, and the PMG they say, you made the rich, I say, that Ben, then you share Ben's no home, no tea for a crowd.
6: Yo, be chair a tea for no pay, and a be chair evangelist, maybe Nana meeting. And it was so done, Papa.
0: I mean, oh,
6: and he said, Ebenan Bissiano. 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
0: oh okay
6: ono ankasa ene ba be shid medina sine na a chance was out to us. And here, tears are through beer, so I'm ready.
0: And see, and the man she shared and pan or the home if in the case he could see the way you know.
6: Oh, and she shared the honey dear. Nyankopo may share, and she shared the honey say, oh, maybe beer and soup coin. And she said, be beer soup coin, and she said, oh, the beer and soup coin. You know, he said, gather my people who have covenant with me in sacrifice. Nti se woni nyankopon wa pam e wa folibo kwan so a dia na nyankopon ma ehia ense se oyohu frim nti ene ye bie kwan ma obi a we nipa bia so betima babi bibia ense kwan ba 630 pepepe na ya shaase e
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6: you know ye share dwumadie kesi we as na we talk about grace and power but you see ye giant grace and power no na ye can say the next level on obi a person ko nani mu abrabom o wa kra fofor a 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

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So cool for Fin Fina and Mantoming and now one of a quote singing. One of us if you were from Ankara Park, you see. One sorry, Fin Pemada. Get there, what's some of Donna Hamachi? Musuma mother one would do, or Sunday, you know me on many in a Dutch, say I throw one hour, or many in sensible, on in see, Bakamo, Akasmedon, Moabonus, Yafiduda, Zikasifida, my young cousin, one of Mohun Crunch, when you are Batana Chachrafo, Nedjume Fininara, Cardo Fiduda, Zikasifida, Aka, Smedon, Moabonus, ya, Ningina will connect 97.1 megahertz. 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

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And the dodo year is the wa fi menende not to do oha edranan akono 149 days. 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

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In see, so ye 100 cities will be a renison where you send them 40 cities 80 pesos. Aka will be a renison 59 cities 20 pesos. So far, minimum days are so damn my darse. 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
0: 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United, Bobo Kuon Honura, none another one. Bomanti in Chaoya CDS were UCC. Bomanti, none another one. Brother Penyon John Henry Abakan Womdomu America. Ambassador Francis Abakan. Auntie Catherine Abba Achray Abakan, also Womdomu America. And Auntie B. Gatti, also UK. Auntie Yana Mami or Bob Rubber Papa Yan Shanamba will hear when you go from Wagana. Auntie Yana Bruway at age 90 plus and there and a panel of chimpy Miara. Nothing says on the record, all white too. Well, in your all white is in black and white, you put them as a condamara. No man shall black and not red, but to. Look what's coming in. Look when you could to my catch row. My preparation is your auction. I'm a mini day. Oh, was Shama Yabio Wesley matter the Sasso room. Auction. I'm a mini day. And a panel watch was Shama Yabio matter the Sasso room. Mr. Joshua Beidu. What are fun teacher Joshua? Teacher Joshua Neyin Yameya drama or ye Shama Yabio. More for film at age 77. Mamma first has an amanu kunafe. Yena mammy kunafo Auntie Grace Beidu. In ya Mr. Senna of Frau Grace Dazi. In yam bending in Nazi. Fanny Nana Ampon. I say, what time, Mamma Tunkum? Sen Uncle Joshua Bed, what a fun teacher Joshua. Listen to your china. Mimi ne dana pa wo as my yabio. Matter the sasso. Also, wasn't it then? Wasn't it a bed there? Or ye are you for a? Or ye ya? Let's get talking. More by your submission, been a masodo. Nam pim pimming in an agitia by eye. And a payens in Komaka cra. 0332 09 49 64 64 Ibutuma and 75. Good morning.
2: Good morning, Uncle Francis.
0: Mary Rabbit Fair, your hetty love, the debating.
2: Yes, sweetheart.
0: Woohoo, ya.
2: Yamina, do Uncle Rasso.
0: Yamina, do moo, you, the day.
2: I think that's why I knew here.
0: And Chang Yaming and it too.
2: Not that I am smooth, I do.
0: Messing Yang Yaming and it say.
2: Oh, yeah. I think that's why good morning.
0: Oh.
2: Ozikan oya mmalam papa panini papa pa. Was mo po asa sol. 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
0: Inte no ya mata de sinyi.
2: Mata de sinyi papa pa. 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Na wali ene yi was mo dey ndu.
3: All right.
2: Ya to pen fred obi amba na mbo gwa.
3: Okay.
2: Na oto dey din. Bada amuna we wo ni nta kwa de. Bada we bu e ba wo the fun of 41. We I mean administration, you know, May 1 week 1st June.
3: Boy,
2: you know, this way piano.
3: Oh.
2: Where's new to quite no say bed I'm on the date since 1 week or 1st June.
3: Oh.
2: 1 month November. Oh, uncle bedam when you know.
0: Guy in an apa and a bow park and a drum.
2: Hey, uncle who's no
0: park. Oh yes, mingy minapa.
2: Well,
0: good morning. Good morning, oh. Onya, oh, Debbie, onyon na mazro yi jumanen do. Maman fe ye. Inti no ye 0332094964. Good morning.
4: Morning.
0: Wane nye?
4: Anti Teresa ni.
0: Oh, mana Teresa, sekune?
4: Pocho njo.
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0: Adum arakwa?
4: Ebe, ni asu. 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Namba shazu. I mean, go for an entire Sunday. We didn't need a pen, one girl can answer him. He may be sending your ashes. I want an day. Any day you were able to see me now, maybe the ashes. Then I mean, I don't come on. Amen.
0: Amen. You does say. Good morning.
5: Good morning, Papa.
0: I'm for me,
5: yeah. I'm not material in this.
0: Oh, Terry, maybe I'm a call new chapter.
5: Maybe I'm a call, Uncle Pa.
0: Mm-hmm.
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6: Good morning.
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6: 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All the teachers, I'm talking to you, chair a printing fee.
0: Inyuma.
6: Exams, one for exams in the fee. So you want performance.
0: What your printing fee, no, we exams and one for your person in the fee.
6: Well, I'm not clear on some moment.
0: A beer or your peculiar with a particular school in the year. Eba from the years in common offer and a yard. A beer or your demo school now will ban a corner where the mass and a beer on your school singing our eye.
6: Because
0: the person is a weird does a bar. No of your numbers and a bar.
6: Yes.
0: Either day, sir, or Sedama Doya no Corda, not where the teachers in the Lizzie. Well, here we are. No, here we are. No, Munkon Colden yet. Mr. Say, if here we are, now you are here, and I can want some. Good morning.
7: Good morning, sir.
0: Mapocho, who we are?
7: About the boss and us, that's another woman. Moon, I didn't say trouble with you.
0: Hey, Rayaza, now you know.
7: Papa, I'm your boss and us, I said, don't want me to knock at the president of Sakrada and issue.
0: President of Takradewa, Allah.
7: And you this is a door Takrado gang.
0: I say, you know, I say, nine in
7: your find that Miss Mortgage Nana, Nana, on the Asha Band, open the Gina, teacher opposite to and your daddy.
0: Where were?
7: On your Nia Shaban Tantum.
0: And now we'll be away with American simple Damia.
7: But Uncle Edward, Uncle Mamma, I'm back on, tell you that I look to.
0: I bring to one some castle. Oh, be away when I can demore your for now. Oh, good morning.
8: Good morning.
0: When then, yeah, Auntie Hega kojo krom Jerusalem town. Mami, who ya?
3: What you mean? Oh, Uncle Papi, Mr. Winka.
0: Oh, Auntie.
3: I'm a fellow. Oh, my brother, ma. Good morning.
8: Good morning, Uncle Papa.
0: Now, when you're brave, who are
8: you? But you can meet your mom.
0: I see him in Medassi, and Fruffy second did your mommy in my day, and Fruffy second did a mom who's in a was a fraud, on a jomo, or ye, jomo yente way.
8: Not the other uncle Panassi.
0: I mean,
8: and I said, you are quite a lady, and to the other Nassi. Well, I would refer to ya, and send to you.
0: Mhm.
8: My rebel pet, I don't know how much it's near. Uncle Panalan to him only.
0: Dominati.
8: Then the patient will see a minima who go hospital. Uncle Panamon, I yes, sir.
0: Amen. Good morning.
9: Good morning.
0: My brother, what are you?
9: I'm from Kofi Owusu.
0: Kofi, na nyem fa na wo se wo kro yim.
9: Ah, me wo. 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
0: Oh, mara me be so kro. 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
9: Yenti visit about kwai mini fi kuku o fi aburo du. 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
0: May and come fanten and for
10: good morning.
0: Mira, but when's the yard, papa? Answer.
10: No.
0: Who?
10: Good morning, Uncle.
0: Yes, my dear, Mr. Wons and a Yamadao.
10: Madad, Opoma Alima, that's a fleet of father.
0: Hey, no more crumming in a Wons the yard, the mea. Because
10: they are the father of my father, but you know,
0: and the ones I come.
10: Now go.
0: Allah.
10: And so, yes, so we sing for Papa.
0: Oh,
10: remember, so we will take food, the thing is, in the no baby.
0: Oh,
10: yeah, I will, Papa.
0: Keep it in what friend, then
10: we will take food.
0: How was it?
10: We will take food, the thing is,
0: you will keep it, you
10: will. Oh, now
0: what friend, then?
10: Oh, friend,
0: I see.
10: The dinner, friend, or the co.
0: Oh, yeah, yeah.
10: Oh, Papa.
0: Oh, no, no.
10: And then the answer is in Papa, and then you'll be. It's not standing in your.
0: Inti, if you knew Takrada and Abasna could still not have Kifit him.
10: But last time you saw your Mercedes car.
0: Inti, was she a mia? Ah, yes, yes, yes. the may you be no one what's what for European town when be
10: here?
0: I see. I want you woman yenze no na kru bi or young strata what's all your police ni
10: on I know what you can do and when you start to call
0: us again I see
10: where I go papa panda do
0: won ko say ai nte no down the yeshie ni nyana we wa
10: mpachinga
0: oh won ko say ati won ko say ai won ko say good morning
11: morning uncle Paco
0: good morning
11: Oh,
0: when you're my last call, and I'm a new year, if you're away.
11: But I'm not me at a pack of crazy after him.
0: Yo,
11: I'm not going to be tired of my father. I mean, no, that's the guy who took a super outcome. But my uncle, number B, of a major group, the one in the major group, but not a group of him. I'm afraid of him.
0: Oh no!
11: Last week, Monsieur, I don't come off. She said, I'm not going to go. Oh, yeah, I'm not going to go. I'm not going to go.
0: Mira bana wanti yemfinsu kwara empempem hinna na nagetua waha oze non sebrumen samna baba na onechwen masana betnim inde ifida zansake biara ya boboa no na yezaba fi humudati mo fasi bisa danri 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cry out a dammer than a wee woo. And I pay my dedicated morning show, Naman. Murahu Dodo. Mamma Fan does some of my team members sending in a ra. What from in Shiraba Park is Samson.

I'm not going to be able to do that.

Why no one no more coconut cone? A buffer knows our corners of Yaba. Eh, says Sierra, you're not paying quanta. Coenium, Jenna Summerman, Damanaco Clarica, and Uncle One Emma Brabham, and some of them will wait room. But what they're forgetting the Coenium eye. Mumfanda send down the pay, Mumfama Ecobank, and Natalisa.

and send a message and find your bank details and ask the OTP and our Ghana card not in some channel 419 for Namfe Bank and you. If you baby papa, yes, yes, I can. Oh, who phone the or your telesell, telesell cash, telesell, or send the keke. 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

And say, now what they products and a dorsum. Sir, Iba Western and Western North Aha. And a headquarters and a beer wall. Honoring Israel. Yes, sir, Archbishop Porter Joss and a BU Junction in Timai. If you hear that. Biara ewo nda ne pe yowo de inya car back office wunche ne ewo adwuma ma ewo lorry station wa anaka chira exams no de inya car back office it's ne goma owo de inya car back office ai ewo fear owo de 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single moment. Astor Links International, Semen Kentro, Biara. Where we are in school, we are going to pedal course on the day. Abrochon could send a pedal course in Wazana. Bra school, so we are abrochon. Programs are where you and a corner, it would be able to do any admission. What would we do at the door? Where we are with so winsome in your walk. We're friends in Astor Links International. A quarter crowd, the Bank of Ghana, Dan Casinichu. Ibomu de GPH and one of Dennis were on the fourth floor. Bon, here I am. Then you uncrab which you know, so what the Sienna die. Extra or remedial classes and now worry pre SHS classes. Was the Amamo of us for where we are junior high school. Now we're looking at one resort and our sorting. In see more of us. If you would be seen a return now, yes, free SHS. Rana Yamont, it's in. First, you're from one as in Pansa and Warako school. I'm from one as a Rokaka school. You're trouble, you're including computing. Extra O. Yana campus and a quorum. Oh, okay, Simon, some of your Benjamin Hospital. And if you're coming and I got payment, you're a new snaps complex when they sold.

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And when you are next door. Or 30 Mazi Kesi 15th July. Yes, Shasa done 15th April.

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Many bed there funning in a room, no me yaka for hand, what and the doing correct weekend, the Yaroka and done. What the man about Batsy?

na pesu ma momo tidbit ati in your middle World Cup and what shall say after 1913 World Cup and what shall say after 1913 Wabon Kokru 22. In fact, Zoro Kwadu of Mexico, Canada, and no, America, on the north of the 23. Na countries and Kukru 8 in Awaji. Ebusafo, countries and Kukru 8 in Awaji, Canada. Winning and I was a local coach, and I was a joke. Countries and Awaji World Cup, and I know. One say in the year. Obira Awaji Cup, and be done as a local coach, and I was a game. And it's a history, Kasaza. Country, Okita, local coach, on Roko. On an Obaja Cup. Who send the Washa World Cup and asked, country Bureau, you was a foreign coach, Ajinada. Country Bureau, what you be done? Was an Ankas and the minimum coach in Ozanaji. I said, I'm summer to England. England won't coach. Work it a German coach, Bia. And the Portuguese work it a Spanish coach. Or by a door rough. It's a history, because I'm a man carry. It's an American there. Counting down on the Pebby Yaba. Yaba more or your fat kakra. I found World Cup and home. And I'm gonna see you get a foreign coach. As it's 22 no ways the canal boy. Country send a wagering in Obi for foreign coach and get that. Local coaches some cut saying. And so now the Obaya. Anyway, there is always a first time. There is always a first time. Mama can saw do them. But then history nor a cassette. Only your facts and the madamo. Yami Yaduma Joda, yes, of course, bro. 13 days more to the World Cup. I go some and some for new year. You're both young cratin. LGBTQ plus. What's and was out to all your parliament and you may be a woman. What shall I worry about your debate? And to non charamish or what day? LGBTQ plus and brand will pass. And cratin is abba. We are singing now, Kalika, showing up, so for Ponimo Ponimo Pony, Jokon Kron Pope. Wakasa, us the moon don't go trans Atlantic slave trade no crowd. What from crop when you want a young don't call when you want to feed Africa, when you want to crop a bridge ram and road. Us and the Kwasam, on the regime, I'm a Kalika, so I know what Pacho on Yaz Papa. It's in the poor Papa Chow. My man paying the John Dramani Mahama. Why the Chapanatu? It's in the poor Pon Waka. There's all crowd in Yaz Papa Cry. Poor Papa Chow. Pope Leo. Nyanki. Oh, you're Ferrino. You come here from Chicago. Chicago boy. Oh, you're Ferrino. My panini is way wrong. Anyway. It's in the man paying the Pope and Chapanatu. Oh, what the man said was a year be before. When you want to crack a young donk or oye a manazen, Ebusia four, and some no dogs and done a pay. Waka ye fide, get a dietitian, Baba. Mera baby, a what's in South Africa, child by your 14 years. Or rub a mopony one done a pay. Life in South Africa. Life in South Africa.

Eastern Region of Ghana. We're from in Shiraba, Parkway System. Number four, and the pay show we dedicate is a more fussy when you're in Fiesia. Into July, Yara, no being a 7. Across school, where is that going to push in the before? Where we are, ya. When you're in the second, Nita Kradahara, Mempedamabo School, Nizen. Bessie Abafa, Fio, when you're in Fiesia, or confusion our class 1, who was schooling you. One break, where is that going? And we're pushing more than the three ball. Now, what gender or your sample, the mention in one now, Connor, who you or Crofie, you call one now for one in some Damadanara. Ah, more of us, Michelle Gifty Mensa. Michelle Gifty Mensa. Ebusian Shaz and Nazi and the machine. Michelle Gifty Mensa. Young Copan and Fama of us and a currency as some jeep. Now, for Kitamba Bassa. Money you be see about Kura or can now feel in Bano. Instead of one arch ringing in the way if you want and send Michelle gift him in son. Michelle in Dana pay. No dedicate Zama the soul of more of us. Michelle gift him in son. May the heavens have mercy on her and receive her soul peacefully.

0: 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Creamy Cowbell Coffee is with you every moment.
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2: Me dofo a mini wa grow. Nan say de we do an any dano a yesronko.
3: Anio mura. 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Or hinere chicken seasoning. 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
3: 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Me do any good seasoning, eh? As some nana semira or any seasoning powder. Ya want a beef, shrimp, noodles, any dear cake. 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Ube dear debut. Ain't he obapa or any spices are bama yang? Adrianin, why a dead if he say, need dean and so. Aye de dead.
2: Oh, any spices. A day.
3: And would draw a drum at a 0207805398 and 0244525908 FDA Aji Ejedien Kratui Atum.
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11: 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Ama SHS. 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
15: 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Icon Catering Services. 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Icon Catering Services ha. 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Womfinzo one is an if you must stand Mrs. Asian. 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when you see so? Oh, or your Kojo Chrome Circuit of the Ghana Education Service. If he says Samuel Nana Benyon Arthur, Future Child Academy, and Penson, and on your bushing another one ancient, was Roman when he see so. Sir Charles Kojo Afezi, Kojo Chrome Circuit in the one sack was in Psalm 27, and a yes Roman wine. Yes, Roman, you never been in the bar. El Bernard, AJ. El Bernard, AJ, or primary 5. Many mom and dad in the bush yearning in a rah. Psalm number 8. Yes, Roman, El Bernard, the day. El Bernard, the A. Fezuziat to you. Daniel Tete, more far see when you're in Fienum. Okonu School and OKG2. Oh, Laurel Montessori School, or West Fijai. Na on your mom and dad in a rah. What say in town coffer? Many mom, sister Kaya, or one town coffer in the bush yearning in a rah. Psalm number 27, verse 1. Yes, zero mamu wafaa siyati. Apia, ibushia wawo impinti ntigo signboard. 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Grace, awo Christ the King Preparatory School wa Anaji. Grace, menye mwami na daddy, Mr. and Mrs. John Esa. 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A testimony and a year the negotiating and a raising and copper and a mow that's it. Nabayaka cracker sassido. More of us agrees is sir. In the in your core account was an home. 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Yes, Roman, yana sister, yana mammy, yana control for yana bibiara. Rahel Anamoa. 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Ah, what's afro and take why a member. Don't well matter the church if you come. It was Christ little banetti if you come a bar stop. 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one more of our season, De, Wenyan Fidu. What funny Josephine Persis Amoa, Josephine Persis Amoa, our old hospital school was a candy, many mommy na daddy, Sister Kua, and na Abi, you know, Psalm number 91, and na MHB 10. Yes, the Roman more of us said them things and to you, Mr. Jonas Atab Watin. Mr. Jonas Atabwatin, a tutor, a trazi, a Adembra senior high. In there, you would name your wife, and a woman who's sharing in a ratty. Yaroma say, Jonas Atabwatin, a trazi, what the second and on a senior copanacha, we do you. Yazroma, and a brother, Charles Nanakum Yorson, Chase, a driver, second trotro station. Menyo, ma, Mrs. Ify, and I was a stiffwa. And on your bush yearning in our Psalm 91 and a MHB 1 and a Yazro Mawo and a brother Charles Nanakum Yosen, a chasse driver, second trotro station in Sakanizio. Or you also was Mr. Albert Kwansa, it was Bethel Pentecost Church, water crade. It's a Escafan Bantam number 3. Na enya 66. Menu Webushia, Wayo, and a woman being in a ratty. Yazro Madada Albert Kwansa. Our Bethel Pentecost Church water crade Otsi is kafam bantam number 3 in the wing 66. Yes, Roman yane grandma. 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

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And then you are non blessing a sea anyman on your Doris, I'm a boss man. And on your daddy Michael in the many bush yenning in a ra, Yazroma more fast, Emmanuel Fifi, any man, Yamay Adroma Kusidorubi, or Yanaza more fast, so yene, na umbra, Mbayaka sa papa, or at Sasafo, Yana Sasido. The evangelism team, and I was the Edia, so for pinion, Miss Reverend Reverend Edward Kingsford's son. And on ye, so for pinion, very Reverend Dr. John A.K. Bonfro, one or two, or Good Shepherd. A matter the South Solomon or Eastern Okrom. 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Brother Solomon Okroma or Yejuma or Kukumpe. Brother Solomon is an may ye man down Ibia. 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Na end so. 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And I was the Abba. Young family. Sofu Pinyin. Wow. Okay, and so when you Sofu Pinyin, very Reverend Edward Kingsford Sam. And I was Roman one church member, Sister Regina Wafo. Sister Regina Buafa, a hairdresser, Auntie Regina, was in the 29th or your what that's it. In Sanamina Solomon in Era, Psalm number 40, verse 1,
in a Yerubum, Yazi Amo, Mr. and Mrs.

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More fasi wane final year, a Hanman Girls. Oye Bishop in Ramanabu Training School, and again, a Hanman Girls. 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That won't tear, we'll tear castle. 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Yaka press a baby binny wounded to Yanka. And that 29th, we'll tear binny macau. Don't think. Okay, of your wife, Cecilia Bodo, Nenshan, on your number, Yvonne, God bless, and a nukun, a bushianing in era, and a wazi abba. 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
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Millie Toms. Yes, you. Millie Toms Catering Services. And let's say, Adiambra F Compound. 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Na... Okay, nezen on your bed day or all cast you a hatch from. Yes, woman, you know, Mr. Teddy Anaman. Now, so your brat, Teddy, or say the Lord Leeds provision store. Oh, one paints and no, you juma, oh, Ghana Bauxite Company, water crowding, Yaminadrum, or Chinaman in a day, e yaneda, and send a Mr. Teddy Anaman, or so your brat, Teddy, e wo in Pinson, Yankopan Nadrum, or China, or the cracker one, Minyabus yelling in era, yes, Roma was in Yamija. Nyame oba nyame sunsum konkronezenam bede funing in a renew.

0: Alright, into the young quay and coffee, and what do you hear for the monk? Are you here, Papa Party? Good morning, my brother.
1: Good morning.
0: Wonderful. And I pay me, you may not drum. Now, and there, Zikasi, consider be your Canada.
1: And I pay temperature 23 degrees Celsius, and then they do 31 degrees Celsius. Now, and I pay more, Kusi, and you may more Casabia. They were a year, the dinner year, a year dinner, a pay more economy, and no Anna any other for 3 months a year. In city, a year and there, any year, there, no, and could see Nanagano, and the only Edinom, El Hona, which Chimono, a year, a Jasasa, the dinner, you, and a garden, Kaka, or Miami Edinom. The idea we can be half much animal, a war, a bit of Germany, or Miami to you. I'm a boy, and so at the 50 years. Now, or China could set down some joy and a palm one could see any men would be a year and a palm of animal could see any year. Nemo or China could set down in my honor. Many year, entity there, no nine empire more could see an adjunct. And yet, no, or honor. Or how much teacher mono a year at the announcer, you see any other bank at care. Every day, I won't be a year. Ntano pay NC Juada ahuma chino sani yim enta cha yeno ebe koni
0: mapocho ndaza ni yewonsu oma ende fidezi
1: yes from 4 PM going 30% chance
0: 30% chance ewia no so obodo ahene nde
1: 31
0: na kusida no nyeme ne de
1: yes na se ye ya no akoso
0: ewia na befum okin se no be yedam throughout obobo obopa na no nyezen all right intense nden su no sheba na time
1: From 4 p.m.
0: And I remember that you could see that after 4:30.
1: Yes.
0: Madasi, Nyame Yadoma, na ya fanfo for Oye Joda or Rubin Senawada. And I was Abraham and I.

0: right, and so I'm for young for the May Yinka, but you're naying of a solution and maybe so waba. Now, what about you want a solution and there and a pay? Mampan, Aguna, Anana, Ebushiman, on your bush yaping in Quesi, Wombubi, or to debian. Ebush yaping in Kramana, Esibua, or Banyama, Quekuma, or to debian. On your Nakwesi, Akon, or to denum, on your mampan again. Oh, Nana, won't quadro if you are rich rabba, Nana, Mansa Wunkum, Mabro choose a wagon. Wonson good Jim so, and on ye bush yenning in a rabum, warrusting and a day. A rohumara, wana zimazi, Dickness, Rebecca Ishuman, and say it after an Auntie Becky, if you want to say ya yo, Auntie Becky, on yen fee edisina. 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
0: 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A four of Fijai in a kissan with Yokuma night market. Who's you kit okis on mating or jisha boots? 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Yes, Rappy, one boy and Artie. But what number to board?
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0: may they connect sports. Becky came on, will be at two. Hey, yo, what up? They call me Aiso Man. I did not that sick, Boko. Mic check 1-2, you know the see store. They call me Aiso Man, and I'm listening to Sports Flash on Connect FM. You know the see store. I did not that sick, Boko. Minima na de bano. Connect phone, what the mamo? Minima na de bano. Koti connect phone, what the mamo? What's the mean tune into Sports Flash? You me yellow, Boko. Hey, yo, what up, mic check? You know the see store. 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Mankasa, I did not that sick. They call me Aiso Man. Mic check 1-2, you know the see store. They call me Aiso Man, and I'm listening to Sports Flash on Connect FM. 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I don't know that see, Boko. Minima na de bano. Connect phone wa de mamo. Minima na de bano. Koti connect phone wa de mamo. What's the mean tune into Sports Flash? You me yellow, Boko. Hey, you what up, mic check? You know the see store. 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Mankasa, I don't know that see. They call me Aiso Man.
1: All right, so 13 days to the FIFA World Cup 2026. And now, yeah, the BBA Abreu, our Connect 97.1 FM. And I pay so, yeah, tonight, your friend, a Sports Flash on Ghana's biggest morning show, Mamba Pamidin, at the Park Minta Brown. And I pay a good year, Munsem, I check go a man from Cross when a Ghana honey at Nasi, as a son in Yanadi, a gun kratas where they brought and a bear on so, Ubenya be eti, and I pay in 7 or say, and it's a bequaman on it, yeah, quaman on here. What him said, Medica Catcher, say, I got 13 days, and now the FIFA World Cup, no, Asasi. Or mine, and I say, am I hold one? I'm 26, 23, 18, 25. Final squad on the EBA. And a power is so one particular country. I have a friend Argentina or defending. And I saw, oh yeah, yes, defending champion or no. And then a squad. But why not why? And a PM. Lionel Messi, a pra, or to be near Queen Rimana, but the full list on EBA, bro. Yami, I don't much now. The UEFA Champions League finals in EBA. So 4 p.m. Yen Yeneko PM, or base 5, or Colombia. Vitinha is in a kind Edema Paris and German or then come up by Sansona David Raya and Kai Havertz omo nyono musomo si oma kind Edema Arsenal Football Club omo komo ewa ha ye be fie so the head coach for the Black Queens coach Kim Las Boyka Green or then komo aba be jaye was selected some players ahead of a three nation tournament so why and why and omo yesa home based players na omo nya kwenya kwa ko remo ba min twa me ho me ba ye be shense me na se
0: minima na de bano Connect phone wa de mamo. Minima na de bano. Koti connect phone wa de mamo. What's the mean tune into Sports Flash? You me yellow, Boko. Hey, yo, what up, mic check? You know the see still Sports Flash, Connect. Mankasa, I don't know that. See, they call me Aiso Man.
1: All right, into let's zoom straight into action now. Yan Shen, Semina Simfi, a man from Cross, and then copy me where they are best listed. That is Argentina national team. That's any from a coach, your friend, Lionel Scaloni. Oh, no, at your 26 man squad, the final squad, no. Argentina the PM over the 2026 FIFA World Cup and on the back of Mexico, Canada, and the United States of America, no, or no Eddie Abba. And run a Judas Yum and a final 26 squad, no, a buy. Unim said the very last FIFA World Cup, a boy, 2022, no, it was Argentina, and it to me winning almost a France on penalty shootout. And a 26 man squad, and say, and it's a goalkeepers, no one Musu see a kind Edema Atletico Madrid. Ono ne nyakwenye rim. Sansona Jeromino Rulli. 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Rodrigo De Paul. 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Waymo, and here the midfielders for the Albeceleste. And him honum to say, and it's here. Julian Alvarez, and Julian Alvarez, Lionel Messi, Nicolas Gonzalez, Thiago Almeida, Giuliano Simeone, Nico Paz, Jose Manuel Lopez, and Lautaro Martinez. Waymo, and a year forwards, coach, a friend, Lionel Scaloni, Watunza, Eddie Afroman. So join him at live on Facebook. And Anado, Eddie, I'm a player, you know, and I say, or the squad list, you know, or the good Facebook. Now, away from that, the young copiers, your copiers, yeah. Anado, mommy, Vitinha, yes, mommy Vitinha, only your Portuguese international, who see a kind Edema Paris Saint Germain, Abranti, and a born on him, bo. Vitinha, no born on him, bo. He is a very quality midfielder. So, I mean, how many grand can see how copy more we are saying now. Yep, a midfield on him born. I am tempted to think, say, on him born a boss you'll be a. Apparently, I don't know. UEFA Champions League finals never pass watch now. Paris Saint-Germain defending champion, playing in the finals once again against the Arsenal. And ABC as a chairman. Now, team na mother ball last season, na mother J, you know. Any team way this season, eh? Dear, hey, any more ding, dear, hey, strong. Now, Vitinha, see, oh, there be team na mother ball last season, eh? It is not any different from the team on who used this particular season. No? Players no more on a noir, coach no more on a soa noir, eh? Yama bakum, you know, be an answer. But then, on Rebecca said, two teams in yana. Very strong teams.
2: It's difficult to say. We are almost the same players, the same coach, the same idea of style of play. So it's difficult to talk about what team was is better, you know. But I would say it's two strong teams.
1: All right. On all these, Uncle Maria and Ibiza and say, see, I'm a couple boy against Arsenal. Last season, much Arsenal, much Tata, Mumu, Arsenal, Hufi, home and away in the semi-finals. Mudi Arsenal, Arsenal, Mudi. Now, Mubeka say, no, no. A advantage, and no players an advantage at the moment going into this particular final. And Muhammad Cross and Mona, my favorite, no, so Debbie. I'm one your favorite. Champions League final, and the Champions League final. Once I'm with me, I'll be do once now, so with me, I'll be do and the Obekasa Obia, a favorite, Obed, Obe Winnie. On Castle last season, I'm with me, share has now in the semi final, he has now for Munzi, Chinchinchin, and the Bion Bechi. But then, on Obekasa, they are ready. And then anybody at all can win it. But Omo PSG, you know, they are very ready.
2: I don't think so. Champions League final is a Champions League final. In that same year, last year, we played against them three times. In the league phase as well. And then in the to eliminate on the semi-final. So I don't think so. Last year, like I said, it's last year. Yeah. This is different. This is a one game. Only this is a Champions League final. We will be ready. We must be ready and we will be ready.
1: Okay, all right, into some more my ready the end here. Yanko, I am Arsenal for us here. Yamu goalkeeper friend David Raya. Apparently, you know, Uko PMO ever the English Premiership for the last 3 seasons, Golden Globes on Nona Wajia Tuaso, the 2023-2024 season on Nona J, 2024-2025 on Nona J, 2025-2026 season, so Golden Globe on Nona J. And so, three continuous seasons, no, David Raya and Wajia, the gold, and I said the Golden Boots for Arsenal Football Club. And he said, Chairman, now, oh no, only Luis Enrique na yejuma pain. And only Mikel Arteta, so eh yejuma. Luis Enrique, no national team 2022, only ni yejuma. Ono kwa no ye coacha, o ma wa kwenya, for the very first time, our body ama Spain. Ono no tones at the front, first, into debut game for the Spanish national team, no, was Luis Enrique, no ma wa kwenya, no. Then I'll be see a kind, edema Spain. And now, only na yejuma pain. And only Mikel Arteta, so yejuma pain. In the finals, no moko shiano, ni ebisan, what is the similarities between the two coaches, no, see, two coaches need it. Oh, no, who almost saw me a prophet? Who almost saw me a prophet? They're gonna D for Nibi or Kruman. Oh, who almost saw me a bit? Nibi sense, I didn't know. See, oh, yeah, now training grounds, any meetings, technical meetings, no, and comma coaches me, no, we knew more D. Ever technical meetings, training grounds, your bachelor, mono, say, yen, say, opponent, and say, number, and say, number one, say, number, genano, sape pepper, umber comat, and a sape pepper, Nibi. They have a lot of similarities. But then won't mean because the way you have you seen with Debbie.
3: They are very similar in terms of being very analytic on what we have to do to take advantage of the opponent. And things that both say in the meetings, it happens on the pitch. So having a manager like this, knowing that whatever he's telling you, whatever he's showing you on the meetings and on the pitch, it will happen on the game. It makes you be more, even more focused and be more alive to what's happening in training that is going to happen in the game. And I think is the way to do it.
1: All right, Nyami Adomotina, 4 p.m. Yenye kwa kushiemu, ewa base 5. Fano hono, ewa Columbia ho. And he added a live commentary. Never brought my catch was a commentary. No crewman, no BABC studio. I connect FM team, no pen APA. Ah, BABC in a studio, no wayano. BABC studio, but then he any APA. What he say? Yadjian, who he say, any one nam. It's a person, no nante. It's a commentary, nyenye kwa PM, ewa Columbia. Udu Columbia, kasa ope base 5. And I say, crewman, OBA, yasi OBA ni Columbia. Aha, bibi a ton watch no. Ewa, bibi a ton watch ewa. Game near 4 p.m., 3 p.m. near Tanase. Me a day analysis no, Eddie abroad. But then, ochina, on a sports platform, no, me a sure say, bidi di game no, hong koma. And sana 3 p.m. so, ewe kwa kwa tanase na 4 p.m. ya de commentary no. Ede abro now. Yen jina has now for us ye wa. Ewana. Ye bitina because a kai have to be din koma. Ye be sana se see an uncro for din koma se. Team my friend Paris Saint Germain omo and omo ye favorites ahead of the game. Na eno no Arsenal mbom huana. Na kai have se ah. Masa. Debut nti. So we Champions League na PSG aje. Ahead of Arsenal na. Debi PSG no mo nye heavy biasa. Omo nye heavy. Omo nye mu biasa. Team Crawford Jai na PSV na PSG na PSG Debi. PSG PSG na dozo no do. Or see underdogs who Debi. Yami adumochina. Omo kopie ma. Ombe di PSG asama momo simple. Kradio ni manezo omo no. Omo ko jina park no mo wini. Kai have it.
4: I don't even think about that, to be fair. I just feel like PSG has won it last year, so to be fair, they're the best team probably in Europe last year, and they played an unbelievable season again. And for us, it's, I think, in general, the second time the club has made it to a final. But we have so much confidence. We've been fighting on the highest level for a couple of years now and still made it, and now finally won the Premier League, so I think that gives us a big boost as well. And we're going to see, I think, anyways, doesn't matter if you're underdog or whatever, we're going to go on a pitch and going to beat them, so.
1: Okay. Hello, hey, Kai Havertz, on the Kai Erema Arsenal Football Club. Now, yen brief here, yen DF, yen komo, yen brief here, Black Queens, head coach, a friend of Kim Lass-Boyka Green. Yes, Nanado Mami, Kim Lass-Boyka Green. Black Queens, home gaze players now, was selected, you know. Kim Lass-Boyka Green, hey, head coach for the Black Queens team, you know. Now, Nyami Adoma in June, Black Queens, the Bakobo, a three nation tournament over Tanzania. Now, no, and a coach, you know, and Ray in Yumri, or they a 22 female squad. Aba, na 22 no, emu 20 si akain. Ewa gana ha, ena 2. Eye female players. Wemo, ya select yomo se omo mbra for screening. 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Si, ene ti, yo join me live on Facebook and anado edi atoso. 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Ivy Osei Owusu, see a kind of Dreams Ladies. Mavis Owusu, see a kind of Form Jets, Ewa Turkey. And a Jessica Pia, see a kind of Epiphany Warriors. Linda Sapon, see a kind of Kumasi Sports Academy. Milot Pokua, see a kind of Hazakes Ladies. And a Salamatu Abdullahi. Esi akain ewo mota for Swaiki. 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Kim Lass-Boyka Green. Waton sa edia fromo. So omu mbra for a screening ahead of the three nation tournaments. Nye bakoso in June ewo Tanzania. Yeba sorry so. But anansa nye ba sorry so. Nanado fa Derek Korn eto so mami. Fa Derek Korn eto so mami. Abranti ya ne left back. Aho si akain edema Union Berlin. Ewo the German Bundesliga. Na Abranti ano, nansimu unya kwenya, ebe siya kain edema the Black Stars of Ghana. Two games are ya boy and a friendly. Austria and a German, you know, Derek Kono, e jinemu, e bobi, edema the Black Stars of Ghana. Na the 28th provisional list ano, ne edo kako pim, ewa the FIFA World Cup ano. 28th provisional list ano. Na ya tunsa from, say ahead of the Wales game, no one brand name bo, ni en yu tun fim ano. Abranti ya Derek Kono, ni din, impim. 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Ne wofa ne friend Eric Cedu EJ. 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
5: Ko ka say no. 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
1: Okay, odi eye. 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Yeah, sorry so. 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The son of the West, Waba, your friend Park with Sisson, Medin, Eddie Brack, Winter Brown, Miss Honest, on a Ghana's biggest morning show host, Ababaji Okunyano. Me and you will feed in via Manendaha. Once again, Brack Winter Brown. 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

0: radio. The wobble when your papa more authentic news on your college free one debut. Nah, far to connect. A higher boy when your papa by now, yamin put tune in. Yeah, also correct. Taxi drivers are mammy for who go me now. By now, we'll be at that to connect. 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Yeah, no one now.
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3: I can buy my Kobe. If you please, I'm going to go. Mini will be at them. Minka will be at me. Yem me preaching me. Yem me joke. And I joke. Yam yam yam yam. And so there. And no, they're catching the radio. Say, any film in some more. Because and I'm a poor echo a funny say ghetto any we fork or Kenya may ask it is a poor echo. Sakawanya no was a ghetto near and go back to me a call. Ain't we as a four fan or more pema semino? A yamin semi a make a car, scrammy a siaka, a gummy a siama, got electric, a fire go say. When they hear, they run to come and listen to the video. And when you come, automatically, exactly. And okay.
4: My spiritual father, Papa, I salute you. I salute you and your wife and your sons. So what's your name?
5: Shea,
4: Papa,
5: Papa,
4: Papa, Papa, Papa, Papa, Papa, Papa, Papa, Papa, Papa, Papa, Papa, Papa, Papa, Papa, Papa, Papa, Papa, Papa, Papa, Papa, Papa, Papa, Papa, Papa, Papa, Papa, Papa, Papa, Papa, Papa, Papa, Papa, Papa, 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

0: that Ghana goes for a bailout from the IMF. The President further noted that we will continue our collaboration with the IMF under Article 4 and other instruments. I repeat, no further IMF financial bailout is currently required in the foreseeable future. Right, Honourable Speaker, we have evolved from the position of supplicant to one of a partner with the International Monetary Fund. Mr. Speaker, it is therefore my singular honour to announce to the House that Ghana has successfully concluded the final review of the current financial bailout programme pending approval by the IMF Executive Board. Mr. Speaker, as Ghana moves beyond the extended credit facility, our engagement with the International Monetary Fund will transition to a reform-focused, non-financing policy coordination instrument. Mr. Speaker, the policy coordination instrument is a non-financing IMF instrument designed for countries that do not require IMF financing, but seek a credible framework for reform, regular policy reviews, and a stronger signal to investors and development partners. For Ghana, this marks an important shift from seeking financial bailout to engaging as a credible reform partner while and continuing to benefit from policy discipline, external validation, and strengthened investor confidence. Mr. Speaker, the PCI will enable us to continue leveraging the IMF's regular policy assessment and expertise as a signal to investors, thereby certifying the credibility of our stewardship and further strengthening our credit rating. In other words, Mr. Speaker, Ghana has moved from the intensive care unit to the wellness center. Mr. Speaker, that's simple. We have moved from ICU to wellness center. Wellness center, from ICU to where you are well, Mr. Speaker, to build on this hard-won foundation of stability, President Mahama's administration has designed a new economic program, the new economy, to be unveiled as part of the 2027 budget. Mr. Speaker, the new economy will move Ghana from stabilization to transformation, with a clear focus on sustainable jobs, higher productivity, greater resilience, and broad-based prosperity. Right, Honourable Speaker, President Mahama is grateful to the people of Ghana for their sacrifice, patience, and steadfast forbearance.
1: From ICU to Wellness Center, man, when you Wellness Center, that's where the world is. It's too now, and I'm one and a couple. No worry, it's a mess. Be a Morocco, a cat, and send a moon pool, Makakra. Aha. And so no obia or your other form is the Uncle Wellness Center. Or say, I see you now, and I ya one say, Sierra Ghana, if you hope. Yako Wellness Center, try to say, Sierra, yet some po, and send a Sayaroko, IMFA. And you want to cobble margin, I can show you was my and Kakrania's album, Yanabra, owning in, on a number of Zenin, owning your policy coordination instrument. PCI, say so it's in the Ghana Yaroko IMFA, and then you want to call again. You have found a press and quote the woman in the Sika. Or to remember there, Yako impendration 17 times, say Sierra, oh yeah, young Kobu, and say, and summoning an open to Truman Sana or a Baba Canabro for dead day we so on again. A mouthful, Cratia Crusa, some of Zabi, eh, say Sierra Monsabrofi, what are getting and a papa pool? Hey, Abrofia targeting and a papa. Country in a waza to Ghana fo onye African ba warning in a ring me day. Won fee or your menimo washa wanzi kesin yame ya duma. Kwesida orube ya oya busumine ye enye me de infidem o menima. Wachrome de kwa onye de maza ononan wabaya waze. 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

0: 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Africa for no in a ra, want to wash a one up to Kusida or a bee on a so and crat again was a abadamanfo. My young fan crat anyone summoning Sahara, eh, says I was a gun of you, you know, actually, you know, baby I won't treat him. Young fan Sahara and a young combra, yaba, Miss Mira Bay, what's in a South Africa, Bobra, making a busy income.
1: Hello, lady in the Wagadri. Maye was antisama for what you deserve.
2: Mahai, your friend me Pamela. 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
12: Elton Pakwisi, the main man, Pakwisi Simpson. 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
13: Alright, into Nama Kegum, Maminze Kanamanka Damasa Mintra Wode. MTN is a crew beer, but often MTN Business I. On what a wageman. Na a peda baby era and naman and monitor wageman, wageman, wage one bahwa 24/7. Or what there in your MTN business eye packaging be or bob wop papa. 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Eba dial a *50/60#. Na a register say Sierra. 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And as on as shadam MTN business eye ya, Maraca wa summonum. 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Oh, good morning.
14: Good morning, Parkwisi, how are you today?
13: Fine, and you, lawyer?
14: Not bad at all. It's good to hear your voice again.
13: Hey, Moba, this lance is a wolf, yeah. And fancy pen boy, yeah.
14: It's very nice to hear your voice, always energetic, always inspiring to the good people of Takoradi.
13: Allah.
14: And Sekendi.
13: Allah, but that's it. Councilman, Mingina, do you know my mom, we will see you in our shazen. Mingina, mommy, I am a dam. Na menye mede, Zayere Baba kan wan semi sumpun, obaye great tribute ama mommy, o send the mommy se onot sasin wenzi nwunya, enche wenyin and do them pochozin 94. 94, almost 100.
14: Yes.
13: Whoa.
14: Yes.
13: What wenzi nwa week can na?
14: Main and Koroba be 95. Oh.
13: Wow.
14: Uh-huh.
13: Wow. Oh, mama in immense. Nyanko panefana crency. Nam pocho, where's the 1 week na?
14: I'm gonna for Yenzi 1 week.
13: Ah, okay.
14: And yo, series of meetings.
13: I see.
14: Until such time.
13: I see.
14: I see. Baba.
13: When you shut down, when you shut down.
14: Yen yan shut down for yet.
13: All right. Okay.
14: For now, yes.
13: Meaning, but that was shut down about Mama Swati.
14: Certainly, undoubtedly.
13: Yes. And see, lawyer, in fact, Makan can watercolor, and I will say, Gumazen Damara. And with that, or you also went here, some papa, Panton America there. The Yerry and Penobey and Yamasha, and my woman, me and Yankopan up on the Yuma Sassan do Sunday, or Yank want some was some. Cancel, it will be said there, Nanyan Yambiero, a tuna yachian was a yadan, and no chroma hub on a can canny, but you won't serving an onion. Yen say, wait,
14: yo.
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14: You see, excuse me, Mamanka Brofosuka.
13: Kafo from, yes.
14: Uh-huh. Yeah, you see, when you go to the city and you walk down the street, one is tempted to ask fundamental questions. Is this not a commercial city of the Western region?
13: Mm.
14: Now, you see drivers are being asked to pay the tolls and all that. You see STMA officers going around chasing little girls and mothers to pay their tolls. People are paying their tolls and all that. At the same time, to this area, this commercial twin city, is the commercial hub of the Western region. You produce gold. Well, Western region, huh? You produce fisheries, fishes.
13: Mm.
14: You produce you produce oil.
13: Mm.
14: You produce a number of other things.
13: Yes,
14: look at our commercial city, and you ask yourself, as our former president once said, "Sikano way, where is?" you know, where are our resources going, and how is it contributing to Sekendi Takoradi? And you can see that it is significantly affecting us. It's affecting the quality of the city. Gutters numina, you choked. And you do not understand why that should be the case. Why is it that we cannot clean our gutters? Now, what's the idea of communal labor? In this day and age, yeah, communal labor and crampona. Now, what the bolane gube pia zoom lion on two months properly and timely. It's very sickening. Now, more am I go focus the crampone day? For example, here, Collins Avenue, Abo Hotel Road, at the shoulder of Abo Hotel, curving into a market cycle. Obi what the what STM of I'm on authority. It be someone I'm on authority. One ton coconut to hold. That's supposed to be a car park. That's supposed to be a car park. Echo a Fidelity Bank, nah, a SSB Bank, in the shoulder curving into them John Saba Road, no do yes. Fidelity Road,
13: yeah,
14: no do.
13: Yes.
14: With the coconut service, ho. I mean, this is the heart of the commercial city of the Twin City of the commercial city of the Western Region. Why do you give? That's supposed to be a car park. Now, Echo, our friend, then. So Echo AR, what you remember? 1 second. So Echo AR, they are not opening shopping malls in the heart of the city. Why do you open a shop? When you go further down on the Abba Hotel Road, crossing into the other side of the road, a bonus will be a new shopping malls. I won't name their names. Into I'm a honing in I choked. Cars a sedan wall. If you have a house or if you rent an apartment in any of those areas, let's say Kotokala, you cannot park your car there. Car owners are being denied the right to park their cars in front of their houses. And I wonder, why do you give such a place for a commercial property, for a store? I don't understand. That is a shopping mall. In the heart, if you want to open a commercial place, go, for example, a new
13: Takrada New Market.
14: We have a lot of properties on the way between high courts and a lot of vacant places between high courts, second, Kwekuma.
13: Yes.
14: These are areas that we can develop and expand, because when you open a shopping mall, you need a car park.
13: Yes.
14: Now, Wama, they are not developing other areas, but they are choking the city. I went to Sekendi the other time to my grandma's. Gutters are holding in now. A general cramp on the heat. No, a chronomo bon can. Tap right, so a chronomo bon can. And we have to stop that. We really got to stop that. Look, there are a number of ways we can go about things. You don't need communal labor. No, you don't need all that. Just get a vehicle. Items when I say.
13: Yes.
14: Obotumi cleans the Kenny Takradi within an hour.
13: Oh, you're common with you.
14: Yes, very, very.
13: Yes.
14: Obotumi clean Sekini Takradi. Yesterday, Takradi can clean 1 hour, Sekini 1 hour. No way, you don't need Mami for an opportunity and your brain. No, we'll prep what the mineral. These are our outdated stuff. And they cannot even clean. We'll clean it. We are when you, Nyama, what the bus is selling.
13: That is true. That is true.
14: And send a Zoom a lion for Saba.
13: Yeah, you're lucky you said, and now to be with Ozegu Gatan over back.
14: And I would have gotten them back. No, Zuma Lion of Fosso, they are not timely. And yes, Echo Chroma, Bonnie and Wura, maybe the other time I went downtown, Never small boy up a dog or toilet. Now, Ninchen was what on fishes, what on fish, tomatoes, maybe side, now snowball or toilet. It's very sad. These are some of the things that our city authorities must, and I underline, must take seriously. You know, it's nice to do asphalt and all that, but if we don't have a culture of maintenance, ensuring that nyama are done properly, street lights, then it has to be a political area. In all these things, the city authorities must assert themselves and ensure that they are able to control it. More importantly, you see, our members of parliament in the Western region need to assist significantly. When you go to the Ashanti region, for example, the influence of Asantehene is very powerful. So they are able to get a lot of things done in Ashanti region. But in the Western region, we don't have a real influence here, a real political actor that can influence decision making in parliament. So we need to bring our politicians, our members of parliament in this region, must bring a motion before parliament so that the government can invest into the maintenance of this city. Because this is the commercial hub. When you bring somebody from Abuja and he comes,
13: that is true.
14: Me uncle be wanted to come down. Mm-hmm. So, oh no, I'll come to Accra. I'll meet him there in Accra.
13: Because the Friday you need to go to water crowd.
14: You see, serious. Honestly, I want to emphasize on our members of parliament. You see, they are the influencers. You see, in politics, you have to influence decision making processes. You know, when I see people like Haruna Idrisu, Ablakwa, and all those things, you can see that they're influencing political behavior in their constituency.
13: That is true.
14: They are influencing political behavior, governmental behavior in their constituencies. Now, we must ask ourselves, are political actors within the Sekedita, are they influencing political decision-making, governmental decision-making processes to ensure that we are able to maintain the city? It's not enough. See, why is some beautiful the Vienna City Road?
13: Yes.
14: It's just lights, very nicely, beautiful.
13: STC Kwanodu, yes.
14: Your parks and gardens, for example, or they be a nice, beautiful flowers within the within the street lights pavement to be now. Or this is your home roof, and you can see that parks and gardens don't play a role. Parks and gardens must be called upon, or a resource one. They make sure that they are playing a role in the beauty of the city.
13: True.
14: On either man, on should be a home now bofu. It is not enough. Somebody must be responsible for maintaining the city and must be an effective person to maintain. These little things are very, very important, especially when you want to talk about tourism. Sekene Takoradi is the major hub in the West, and we need to attract. Not only in Cape Cod, we need to attract them here. But when you're attracting them here, look at our environment, Pakwisi, look at our environment. It is not nice. It is not neat. I don't understand what Yeko Town are. Don't we smell it? It's smelling. I can't believe that. And we need to do something about it. It's very serious.
13: I see you. Yes.
14: Yes. It's happening.
13: Baptist Webia woman. Metsamobble.
14: I mean, we hear my idea. There are two levels. We have the SDMA, and we have our members of parliament. From all. You bring to influence. To influence decision making, you bring a motion pursuant to the standing orders. You bring a motion or an application before parliament, and you say, this is what you want, this is what you want, this is what, and you do it with time, persistently and consistently. Then, when the majority leader will be paying attention, what cabinet? And as I said, be in your, are you effective in influencing decision making? It will not be done. Our members of parliament are not, they are there for our interest. We need to see action. You understand what I mean? It's not enough. You find the aquaculture plastic garbage bins into town. ordinary people may come, them street boys, you know, the wee boys, they may come and steal. So there has to also, in addition to doing these little things, you know, the plastic, now, you know, we need to a monitoring system. Abruchi, what you do is that you see either secret police or monitor.
13: Yes.
14: You just don't do things and then leave that by nature. We are human beings like so we need to have these things to make sure the city is neat, is organized, and we are making sure that when tourists come into the city, they can also enjoy our city and make sure that we are creating a neat and a prosperous commercial capital.
13: Wow. Councillor, especially where you are, when you come to your brochure, Baba Srow. Now, if for a day, a bar, and you never for Chrome and take out on channel one crown. I mean, the master, Mr. Penyabilicha, although Opusun, a man, and then they wrote to me a brevio Sunday. When you uncle your bayer, and your beer, and you cats and a beer, pabi beer, what a coca, what a pia, Sikanoke, and Ukrumahara, says Yara, expenditure, why ye, a one crown, or Wakra, Union and Western region. The more and a beer another day, we uncle Baba catch run there, we have. Channel one crown, while I'm a brand of Yanya Ronson, not rather second little crowd or kitchen. Sand a paper, penny be retail, Dama Summon a canyon, or what there or kitten, mum penny for shots in the worry of Ruby and a pay, may infancy and a bribusing and my bone channel be what's
14: nice talking to you, Parkway.
13: Nice talking to you too, counsel. Internal lawyer Set K. Awuku, principal and founder, Sovereign Advisory Company Limited, Takra de Ghana, and I yet say, Nansen. Yaruba ye busy South African Komo Papa Samoko Ukrum.

0: All right, then so no answer. You have a court now. You cock. You kiss South African woman. Son and you have double breaking. You have raya ba. Me raba na ba kamansa.
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0: And yen zig yon chen won fakin and befi yare ye baby fee. 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Or your Camon 50 and a Camon 50 Pro. 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Lovina, good morning.
1: Good morning, PK.
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1: Mitina huwa up to 2021.
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1: Mpocha ndo.
0: Whoa. From 2008 to 2013. 2011. 2008 to 2021. Now, in a year, South Africa.
1: Mpocho, na hairdresser.
0: Ah, hairdresser. Mpocho. Me would again a phone and see a phone walk or tie a hairdresser.
1: You became a dawasi. Om de ahen awohono urban Africa or ye West Africa na other Africans na.
0: Yes.
1: Yoko wa ujuma u favor yen hairdresser. Because yako de kope ujuma e be a shop right and other companies are womayen akunya ma yen ye.
0: Really?
1: Yes.
0: I see.
1: And see yan yes and ya yen san ujuma na ye siano.
0: Oh
1: na yeko na ye di ujuma.
0: I see. Na in san ujuma na wana we siyan in check piwoho, but in with the hairdresser nazen na barber nazen dross wom papa. Abe din send them area na gana for what our fun.
1: You became that si. Only make on any easy worker, yeah, or boy and baby. Or send the South Africa for you and the wopa wom, wopa life.
0: I see.
1: Aha, intino. Yeah, yeah, the major man, in fact, wopa life and intino, or boy. Apart from hairdresser, you me you do maybe a
0: woman web and condo.
1: Oh boy, me yeniska. Or Sunday, or Palife, or Sissy Wong. We've been found the whole month, and from first to 30th, no. What you about so seldom 3 or 4 times? Oh, yes.
0: I see.
1: Yeah.
0: Or about Benny through 4 times?
1: Yeah, it's
0: 4 times in a month.
1: Oh, yes.
0: And Branana Matsa, sir. Ain't seen a gun of Funupino walk a hairdresser and a barber Nazan. What's a woman?
1: Yes.
0: South Africa for no pure life.
1: Yes.
0: Ain't
1: seen a Funupona watch a wound, especially where your friend Chiscop.
0: Aha.
1: Aha, or friend Shine To. Aha, the main hairstyle. No. Ben, you bought too much on a week, but 2 times.
0: I see.
1: Oh, yeah.
0: Within a week?
1: Yes.
0: Also, so a little twice?
1: Yes.
0: Or piano?
1: Yeah, exactly.
0: I see. And so there was a corner copy dam were from the supermarket and as now buyers and there was a
1: oh yes and papa even cleaning crown oh yes
0: uncle freedom and what's up
1: oh yeah
0: cleaning crown oh yes into no other one can send one son of Juma.
1: Naishiano.
0: Into the South Sudanese. It was South African and Kitan son of Juma back home.
1: Oh, yeah, exactly. I don't favor Ghana for me who you were. I brought me honey a teaching and the hairdresser only. That is the only thing favors.
0: Teaching
1: us.
0: Is an woman who can teach you.
1: Yes.
0: When you are.
1: Yes.
0: Into the teaching were even a level, primary and secondary and national university. Even
1: oh,
0: level.
1: Yeah, from primary going.
0: Meaning, I want to come out. I want to teach
1: for change.
0: Apart from that, and get a water one son of Juma.
1: Exactly.
0: Because when I'm going to go to the supermarket, and I said,
1: and
0: then you know, which one of the day you're going to do my fana? Abadinsa.
1: Oh, yeah, one one poppy K. Mamma, you know, I'm in Tassi. Bramme, when I'm going to South Africa, you'll be a way and call for one page, Juma. One pubbery. One pubbery cry because a Juma work at a yard you will need Juma. Arsenal, we went there with empty handed. And when you look at the scene now, maybe be all over shops be a watch or shop to let. The shop is empty over there.
0: What's wrong, my hey?
1: Saving though, if the government to call them on the free, that won't call on call one agent. Yes, they don't have that time. Until you know, you call home, you call Yankee, Yankee, Yansa, Juma, Kaka, Yansa, and Juma, na you do quay. It is all by the then day, yearly, you do man a war about Bobby and the Yajo Nedma. That's what I'm imagining. Why, mentors. In fact, my mission Facebook now, the Morocco, I am your papa. I am your baby, South Africa for my way and the on ye. Yambe, you will need Juma. We are there to rent the shop. And the shop is empty shop. Everything we fill it in is our strength. Yanka sa yin scan edu to bibia edi ye juma na. 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
0: We are South Africans.
1: South African citizens.
0: E chire hun ejuma.
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0: Wo hun headdress
1: ejuma ni. 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
0: Ah, oh ye nyin won zin komo.
1: Mpo shenjo.
0: Wow.
1: I think the 3 months ago me ne other one din komo. I have only one person number me ne kasa.
0: Wo.
1: In
0: Sinaba San or Kahun woman and win woman a warrior dimension, 1 year you was sitting with the Z.
1: PK, oh, yeah, Titio. Oh, yeah, Titi, besides him. Make me who there.

0: said you want to see come monthly a beginning no a di by heart a be you my bad 3 years ago you won't get it
1: ampa
0: for just a month
1: and I be ya
0: my end then mom benti na mabey
1: won benti
0: na mamami
1: e pedam won again education ana
0: kakra because I want to save mama from ano.
1: Why?
0: And I'm assuming minya that time for them.
1: Okay.
0: Because I want it's all about working all the time. I'm really juma. I don't get time for them.
1: Wow.
0: May juma my break.
1: Oh, yeah, but I'm not saying I'm going to save you. It's a nine guinea second ring. You know,
0: eh, man, guinea second.
1: You're going to woman in the future.
0: For change.
1: I mean, you crowd down my in your ward. Eh, you're bad and a party. Obi anjo ringe sikan anch and number so of one bed of an obed.
0: Yeah.
1: But ringe sikan
0: ngina. Obi kwa advice him the men one number na me ngi. Na me si no. I will choose the future of my kids better than the money.
1: Wow.
0: Sikan am the best one any day but say me gudum wo ho na mafo no me realize na we nyi na wona abrabo anya me me pa.
1: Wow. So where but na wazo ho agana.
0: Yes.
1: Na shawan.
0: Yes.
1: Na papa no wahin.
0: Mpocho
1: wa
0: Israel.
1: Wanda papa no wa Israel.
0: E
1: da woni nyu no awara.
0: Mpocho da.
1: Enye ni nyi ho bio.
0: Mpocho enjo.
1: Ono na wo ma ewa no wo na. Oyo ono na.
0: David David David. Oyo South African.
1: Oh okay.
0: Yeah.
1: Ze ewa no wo na is Ukraine kaze kaze kaje we permit no no South African.
0: Mpocho enjo.
1: Nti no no enye ni nyu ho bio.
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1: Wonderful. 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Na kita salon ngo crying.
0: Iba asa.
1: Hey, I say it would do.
0: Hey,
1: Ghana nga o kita salon ngo cry basa. Wa South Africa. Wa fa Ghana fo. 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
0: Okay.
1: Na wa South African workers room.
0: South Africa, both Ghanaians and South Africans.
1: Ah, itchi awa na kau.
0: Mpoche.
1: Monthly.
0: Monthly ni ya Ghana for but South African watching weekly every weekend.
1: Abe didn't know when watching weekly was a catch
0: enjoyment ni ya one day. Enjoyment ni ya one day papa.
1: Enti at a point in they decided we made do no rubber. 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
0: For change.
1: Na womba no wezi mfiahin.
0: 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And now Kakrabano were 4.
1: Ebe 5 years in be 2021.
0: Mpochendo.
1: And since 8 is in your 13.
0: Mpochendo.
1: And a 4 is in 9 years.
0: Mpochendo.
1: I see. 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
1: I'm on school, Papa Moko Bia.
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1: Okay, Ben School.
0: Walk to Mating International.
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0: Mpochendo.
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1: Miss Yambabi.
0: Mpochendo.
1: Wow. Ebe you're making back, come on.
0: For change, but you mind me, Papa.
1: You see, Oba Bati, Oba
0: Bati,
1: Oba Bati, no man for some brand and it's worth you not to have me rabba and then pay minimalism commanding in Lovina. Lovina war or your salon, BBN Lords Unisex Salon. Oh, if you come up, or Ben a handsome bank and Lovina cra ye rabba never there. Unchlo with Juma, why a cradle? Say, Juman, when you are brought a BB or pedicure, manicure, a tuning in a year, start singing in a year, people rasta,
0: for change,
1: a style of
0: your even.
1: Wow, you have a mess when I'm at a board,
0: for change,
1: no, you're a pedo for Winsemen. Is South Africa starts in Akahubia?
0: Nah, him.
1: Allah, Allah, Allah. Mammy, me saw my last two questions, and yeah, so do Sunday night, Friday, my dietitian, the subaba. And so, Lovina, what's a damaza? South Africa, fool. Oh, Warren, what's your life? And a 1 PM juma so obi a up your life non PM juma. They be every month be a banman bibi kakra. Namu so me again and ya namu fi be a bibi uwa Africa. Meko bwe me shop namu ye juma nas de muruji we juma ya no. E jeno wa.
0: It doesn't make sense.
1: It doesn't. And to not try to wash it down away the mazen.
0: Wash it up. What's wa na woniska, especially kwa ebo wo ye oya bene juma. Pike oye is ebo ya bene juma. Migration is funa the wotio won call before the end of the month. Maybe 3 days ahead before the month. What about you once no? Within the week the miscan in alasa.
1: Hey.
0: Yes.
1: Chilling.
0: Yes. In say ofia da no
1: wabo.
0: Where is your papers? Eh wa shop waba. Where is your papers? If you are even on your way going to market.
1: Where is your papers?
0: Where is your papers?
1: Where's the miscan wasa?
0: Obia nyama wa and why is your fike?
1: Wanyambua ma miss one manu kopa.
0: Yes, wayambua.
1: What's the one's camera sign when you are bro?
0: When you are bro,
1: where is your
0: man? Yes, where is your papers? And see Ghana for a bin me yes you did the where is your papers in the whisker? Charlie let's
1: and
0: talk
1: how many be?
0: Nah, many be.
1: Nah,
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1: nyenda kwa nyenda bakra
0: inse no owa no wonse wonsika sa
1: na wa atako only don found the wosa da efu ka mpo wa ba where is the paper show me your documents
0: opeska
1: kwa chill
0: oh we rag na na ya
1: South Africa for
0: Lavina, it's been very exciting having you this morning. What are you doing here in time, Nusa? In common, Nusa, I am a dog, but the infant Sahara.
1: But your Martin.
0: And so, no, for when I'm at the board, no, be a pedo for one sim. Now, it's a ten or your hairdressing, be auditioning, you mean, man.
1: Poche,
0: for when I'm at the gay.
1: Poche, my number is 0593.
0: 0593.
1: 238.
0: 9380.
1: 9380. 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
0: okay. 059 0593 80. But one chance we'll have.

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What's in Windsor? Can I send a one who you know if you do? Well, she always say, where's your papers? I'm in Doha, no, bro. I say, if you're new, if you're new,

0: Director Matilda, good morning.
1: Good morning.
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1: Thank you, you too.
0: Thank you, yeah. And the Yoruba Canadian.
1: Mpoche, you call mental health.
0: Mental health.
1: Mpoche.
0: Oh, you need to connect diet.
1: Diet, Mpoche.
0: All right, and so no, you can mental health. Never understand that.
1: You can mental health. Only being physically, psychologically, emotionally, and socially fit.
0: And so, what do you mean? BBR dizzy.
1: Ebia, yen for normal stress. Ome to make a sound decision and everything related to it.
0: Obi okra, yet an Ericsson and again the baby. What you are doing? You're mentally stable.
1: You're mentally stable. Now, nutrition plays a major role in it.
0: Is it? Wow.
1: Now, answer the more crazy. Our lifestyle can also contribute to it.
0: Our mental health.
1: Injo. Hinti, ebia, our environment, ebia, worker, wusha, it's a major factor. Ebia, and exercise, because exercise increases our mood. It's exercise on here, pa. And no moon, sube brace,
0: Asima debia ma kenyi no nsuno da
1: no
0: mo
1: no mo
0: e wo bebia wa kan wo sha wo to me na wa we destabilize you mentally
1: wa ba wa affect
0: obi wo to go mo to azin na na gin da bebi otse nzama natural otse ne pon natural otse ne pattern natural obi e be gin wo to azin na so nti mo to azin ma me mo to azin adwendwe na gin da bebi oh
1: honestly a factor na mental health on them do here pa most of the time no we are brought up especially Africans to tough it up. Yankee for Bibian Shay Munadamana Braboti, but Yanku there, the World Health Organization, who do her wardrobe pants, the whole month of May. It is what they hey, we are trying to create the awareness that your health matters and your mental health. Oh boy, if I'm one or all from here, can I say be wild with them? No, when BBI are fine, but when I do not want to chimney, never cut a wild with them. You see, you ever said that if you are in a state, you are. Ebia wana enye confusion. Ebia bibi shawoda. Mocho mese de seek help. The earlier the possible. Ye kan yama yen lifestyle to me contribute to it in so. Eh, yen try de ye be spiritually enlightened. Whether we are Christians, Muslims, Buddhists, no matter we should be spiritually enlightened because there's always something above us. By that idea, try the me meditate because research approved there. See a meditator. It also helps us a lot in boosting our mental health status. And here by nutrition, may dean or nourish your body. Na most of the time, we okay, in brain. Na edibana ye double boost any brain. It be omega-3. Omega-3 rich foods. Ah, ebe huye, ebe nye biwa ye natin.
0: Oye ma wadwen na pa.
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0: na pa. Omega-3.
1: Omega-3. 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I have a chia seed, flax seed. Na uncle Parker is saying, man, young couple, and same. Or she young body part, no. Na all the men, ediban, like, edibana oil specifically for that body organ. In Tiesha carrot, and most my carrot, why, you know. It's similar to the eye, and research proves that carrot is very good in vitamin A. Ah, all boy with the eye. The same way walnuts. No, so it's very good in omega-3, magnesium. Vitamin D and B vitamins are need no improvement. Even walnut, it looks just like the brain.
0: Wow.
1: And also, or boy with it. Yeah, can them near for vitamin D. Vitamin D, you have a friend, sunshine nutrients because in the marium and aperium, we bring your vitamin D.
0: Okay.
1: And your friend, the sunshine nutrients. But aside that, so you bring your boy any green leafy vegetables. I can hear any contour bray and spinach. Now, I don't know. Now,
0: you know, you're for wagon and
1: you're for an adrian. Now, yeah, fire any one of the benefits of vitamin D to calcium. Most of our milk and most of our food have been fortified, dairy food have been fortified with vitamin D. No, so a bopan, yeah, for vitamin B12 and a B folate. Now, B12 need the only vitamin in your own boom. You see, most of the time, one of our vegans, that's vegetarian, I won't do any animal protein, they are lacking in it because you can't find it any plant-based.
0: I see.
1: You see, also are very good for the brain. In semester, the ABI, you are having a mental problem and try to exercise more, eat more, fall
0: but
1: not.
0: So, I'm going to send you a young crofo. What it's a word, you know, other one, and say, no, oh, what the margin problem, and I see, oh, the can.
1: exercise more.
0: Or that sense in a womb poem. Enjoy. A exercise, and then we'll be doing hinsen.
1: Any exercise, more than that, about sweating a few day,
0: yeah. All right, exercise, you can auto baby.
1: Drink more water.
0: No munsu, yo.
1: And be positive. One can say be positive with yourself.
0: They be a man, you're negative.
1: Man, you're negative.
0: As the American, you're a man who's simple to a woman done. Even if you send a woman to me, a bay. Madam Chada, my mamma, we have a punch or ye. The market is a command.
1: One can say be positive with yourself there. What then to them, why? There is so for me. And be positive to everyone. Be kind to everybody. Because if you are all kindness and put no button while one will be what feel enlightened. It's be kind to everybody. Na yaka nsu yaka kindness
0: yaka being positive
1: being
0: and
1: positive.
0: Being kind to all
1: injo ni aba ye na edidim na odidim so you try the be more of vitamin B and vitamin D rich foods
0: mopocho instead of vitamin B na D no iben ezibane ye benye fi mbo no de bio vitamins no ning ye B na D P A
1: ni na obua but me fa e bie ni because it's good for the brain it boosts the brain
0: instead of ye vitamin B na D no iben ezibane dem ne benye fi
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1: 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Ni awo san fortified foods.
0: Okay.
1: Edi bambo wa vitamin D akon. Make a fortified food. No, che, most of, because of the health benefits of calcium and vitamin D to the bones, since most of our dairy products and so, wa fortified with vitamin D. Injo, no so oye major health factor. Na, yafa, anoswa, yafa, yani nourishing foods today, Yes, I need B vitamin,
0: yes.
1: Vitamin B12. Nay,
0: yes.
1: Alpha, yani fish, yani salmon, yani mackerel, all types of fish. They are very rich in vitamin
0: B12. Erica, sumanam on your meat. Sumanam and Erica.
1: Meat is so rich in vitamin B12. All protein.
0: Nanamana, the watch one, now one ring.
1: Most of the time, collections, yankadam, wild grill, anam, wild tutu, anam, raw one.
0: So we are one wasn't on yet.
1: On yet, because cholesterol is hard.
0: Dr. Mamakan Wahada. This is going to be unknown chebiza. Ada once and done niche win. So was it Anguacho and was only a dangerous man?
1: And I reach also, hey, use Angua part of the canola oil, sunflower oil, soybean oil, no so obopa. Naya by any sunshine, no so
0: vitamin D.
1: On the sunshine.
0: So the motman answer you, you
1: wrote to me and a pebby to my nancy.
0: One kadama badama.
1: Unfortunate, I'll be mentally sound.
0: Oh, back is not a pipe. Number that from what I just go down. Will be some of the vitamin D.
1: So, oh, papa. Nay, but mindfulness, yeah, but mindfulness are being intentional with our health, in tea. Yeah, can in an and spirituality. Spirituality, mindfulness, in tea. Ever try to be engaged in church activities. Now, yeah, but meditate more. Meditating so approved that oh boy, you can meditate in but now when one can say, I try the air drinking. As Christian, what's my memory verse? Now, drinking. As a Christian, so what's my career? Paul, many Paul, yeah, I dream of Philippians 4. Also, there, whatsoever thing is good, whatsoever thing is lovely.
0: Think of these things.
1: Think on these things. Since if you are struggling to meditate, you can take Philippians 4:8 and try to meditate on it, especially so you'll be able to be fear and all other things. And also,
0: wow.
1: Mpochenjo.
0: Wow. Neko ekwa ibana sar.
1: Mpocha assemblies of God.
0: Allah. Wow. Iben center.
1: Government secretary top up performance in HP.
0: Oh, okay. Okay. I see. Iya osha na tonyo.
1: Mpocha children's teacher.
0: Wow. Ebo kusi ye papa po. Because ewa botala was a trazi.
1: Mpocha wedase. Sile
0: botima atrama from another papa. 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Ntile yerebo vi no kra na fa wana matubwa ni esondo.
1: Me no kra ne. Me odin kamida. O asis medical. Consult image
0: Lady Rhoda.
1: Yes, see a dobias there, free sage. What do you tune now? Obeying your numbers, I ain't nine in your pomadin. Now, a onumum diary, but lab na dietitian discount because of what hypertension day, which was 17th. No, and obe end the amber 17th, amber Sunday, which is 31st. It's important. Labs no here and power pomadin here and tea cholesterol. HbA1c ebe kede diabetes, liver function test, urine analysis. Na or ebe 900. Si say ya to da ba 500. Fala. It's important to take advantage of it. Na kipa kwe se ni manager san kesa.
0: Catch up.
1: Ma me mi business no so ya mbo next month. Me a free health talk.
0: I see.
1: Free into ebia schools, hospitals, organizations.
0: Wo yin awon what wonder why do na man what to safro. 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
1: Ma ba ba ya.
0: Eba ba o your school o or your soro or your keep fit club o. You could be a role here or there.
1: Bibia.
0: Professional dietitian, you want to kakasa sane baba.
1: Baba, baby.
0: I say for one of the board.
1: 055 055 655 658 34 34 71 71
0: Esther Matilda. What been a rough? Yami yadom and next week, Bishiati. Wonderful. Okay, so now we'll be here 5 minutes. I'm from four course. Now you can for the news at 10. 0332 09 49 64 64 Let's get talking. I say wait to you. Wow regum. 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

0: Waregum 0332049 4964. One enye. Who on your ready? Good morning.
1: Morning, pick up then.
0: Nyamena dum kwesimen san new takra de jama new takra de ntio.
1: Oh, Jeba. Jeba, ba me interview you South African.
0: Yes, yes.
1: So Jeba, American then. Then I'm myself for to come across because you want one. What say when I'm not I want to own boy po. It to kona. Me that can not be say.
0: Mm.
1: Say what you them I am I now the water card.
0: Mm.
1: They say to jama. I said Jeba me I am go for free to say. Very good, very good.
0: Uncle V. I'm
1: trying to throw him a small one.
0: Catch them.
1: So I will go.
0: Wara will go.
1: I'm saying, come in.
0: Uncle V. I swear, my yes, you're red. Wara will go. I don't know, fake. Wara
2: will go.
0: In Chau Conado.
2: What are you here?
0: Wara will go. I'm going to be here. Ah, it's a man pain because I saw down. And why would they be able to see any general remote? Good morning.
3: Good morning,
0: Baba Wakatan, Baba Yente Wakatan.
3: You and a baby, a better one. I see. In my father, while you are Borgana. Back with how they do. Yellow pep up for fire damo. No coupon in the one more as a tank.
0: Amen.
3: Because Abuma. Journalism, while you are corner, you're watching the general.
0: Amen.
3: Abicha, the who was religion, the reality of network under my foot.
0: Thank you.
3: And the one who created her.
0: Thank you.
3: Medic to other men, many of the other.
0: Thank you.
3: Thank you.
0: Thank you.
3: The other boy, Abra.
0: Thank you.
3: No coupon, who show up.
0: Amen.
3: Nami chairman, or in the network, what a big new video, but the network in the world, here was as a great chairman and not of you.
0: Amen. Oye regional chair of the NDC. Oye wusu wawudo, so for my marriage, I know usu and sa gansa. It's a anaje choice mat neko wasawan over fire action chapel international wampatado. Minyukun anchor Benjamin Gansa Jr. Ena onye Benjamin Gansa onye junior pastor of fire action nebushie ninge narati oh kuse wasn't a drop. Good morning.
4: Hello ma'am Piki.
0: Yes sir sir.
4: How's that name?
0: Nyamina dum.
4: Yo what's this say I
0: hello oh nchobaka South Africa rabana mengine kase nasamu ena zen akaten kuse ati. Good morning. What's your good radio ne? Aye, ne yezi komo. Good morning, sir.
5: Ah, wapo me.
0: Nyamina dum.
5: Ah, let me ako ozi saba kwa mese. Wakasa pa.
0: Yes, wakasa pa.
5: Ombe si pa shemu la wabo yu.
0: Yes.
5: Ango si ansemu ni kandi pa. Na uzi me kwa wabo bima.
0: Mopo chia se.
5: Ni me wabo bima.
0: Aha, aha. Bank phone nchi opede. Sir, ero transfer si kap kwa to banka. Anero ibi efi nchi opede was 0.75 was ba. But Bank of Ghana si one stop.
5: Oje.
0: Abane nyawe.
5: Hey,
0: maybe I better get your politics. To you, Edward Kujo, what are fro? Mr. PK, Iwata Sack International School. Menyo mame, a free awa new market, water crade, and they were sharing in a ra, Yanem Piboy and the young couple and warding your Kasati. Awo Edward Kujo, what are fro, Mr. PK? Good morning.
6: Good morning,
0: Agapapi. One and yeah, Neo Kai 11 Wise.
6: Yeah, and papa is winning the United.
0: Need in see where?
6: Uncle, let's say, Nanko for Nagasan French at Infama, Infuna, it's in the bay. And a woman and a mammy out down with Tassi. Uncle, Nanko for now, you know, you're seeing
0: them.
6: Uncle, oh yeah, and pay often 419. Jamaica, everyone was an Arab boy. I get saying, Uncle. Listen, go pay the other four carriers and my tea, Uncle. That would have one more pay.
0: Good morning. Good morning. Mr. Buafo, last call, send a wabotan, you can send
7: the next one. You can't say to them, for one.
0: Happy birthday to you, LS Ban Emmanuel. It was National Headquarters, Wakra, Naval CSO, Nipi, Onenyawo, Ende, Eyawoda, Namenye, Sekune Bakano, Virtuous Family, in a Yerubum, Yazi Ama, LS Ban Emmanuel, National Headquarters, Accra, Naval CSO, PA. 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This one coming from Virtuous Family of Sekune Bakano. Psalm number 23. 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One children. 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
0: 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Boutique was the Sunim Star, your was a Quakatan Junction, if I ain't coffee one day. On yan, you see, a manhole about the dead of Finfino. Edry Finn for a crab, baby, I post for Jan and play one or qualified over to my swimming pool. 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
2: 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One who draws why it's midi home. 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A my obeca's statistics are a banner handy. 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
2: 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a wahano, or more bomb homewarding a banner ICT and so on.
0: Professor Yao Osu Ajimana Yatanankan Eba Oye Takrady City Campus, University of Ghana, Onye Peinpa, Odano Hatton Principal, Nenzina Yatin Sisiano. 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
3: 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One I would see a dying woman, she knew Queen when I didn't know. The two assembly, the one more Moduna, the moon or howling in a year free home. One, sir, Wabo and Coconoso, the best one there. Wontuna, Winty, a year, my assembly, the canoe, the moon, if you're not, and for Hobby Aramba.
4: Maybe I'm not in Sunu and Mau 100%,
3: but Bessie will be the man I won away a contract in the same contractors. Baby, I said, in so far, I'm looking in. Every yamama, we did a quining in our atom. In so I ought to a boha, and soon the quining boha a block. A beer contract and individual will be one pa. Maybe in soon the quine and also is to quine the beer or bear project to be one city or how they be by. I'm able to now, ye don't have any free. But Nina so.
0: Ti opene yetene nke kokopemu wo oye gomwa western no oye mbrache begwenya ozina addition hona nene mo mbrache begofie nyamfo richie jana yetene nka nokwakra no abrawoda ne zamanzama omanfo no ra ns abeku donko no oye district nadmo director nanso oze in samahrubi oze tuga
5: 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Now, here in Zamo, we are not yet in Zama Ketua. One more kind, yeah, yes, I can't, honey, or ye 182. 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
11: Azei, obi anjina wa yo a simple question. 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

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Irama Smith. And a coach number 3 and a coach number 4. Number 1 ye Rama, number 2 ye Ebi, number 3 ye Eric Oki. So aso pepe. Have you Francois ye number 4? And the team now 11. Coaches is why I set. But the news are 12 or record kasi ababa bon nature no more kwa masana bande. Aye fidey. The hymns in baba kama. Obo 2 anchor park with Simpson and Robert in the form not inside Africa Daba. On age over 3 p.m. Nana draws at the young coffee at the Babanda every day. So that she's trying to come and so Daba. Nana Pede, I'm a DJ Magnus Namatiha. We produce a misty as she made the Amam Dende. I'm watching and Kakanka grab a match timer. Obo 12, Nama Commas and Abba. But that's the way for the Hadebi. I'm a catcher there. Anyawanka bosumu sami njipe. 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Connect 97.1. Afi mifanda asini bisumami producer. And our technician on duty. And the big Joe, your mess now, ha. 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Mr. Benjamin in Kansas, so what town? 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And that's the way we finish the honey piece. 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You may think you're not a dorsal, you're not a dorsal for Krumash and you're more ho. 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

0: 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Let's say from one hour buffer come on now. Indrew Amobina Waso Atona Kama at it. Afi yenge. Nama more solution na waso dan ye pedesi ye sines in ye pa. Usana dance yesi. Nasa blocks no one getina. Aba nama dano or to what you say in your saudi. Mom copy at this boat technology services for one damn proof mister. And our power day bin and fanfra. Oh, I charge 3 years and then the way we go for me on Sunday. Blocks now with this is done. No one yet in the crowd. And a pair of pedato towels. A pedato, extra blocks. It's done. About plaster down home. And far damp proof mission. Now, powder any been on farm from India. Oh, one of the master to argue me down on channel. On Sunday, you do not woman about Dawson. Aba Nama, Aba Madano, in fact, obey in our power. Cracks not out about the dead. A done we obey if you are come out. In pay a solution. Wa bra what Dano. Or Pape, a Dano cracks not about the Democrats in India, solution number. At this boat technology services, or the damn proof mixture, and a powder, and whatever, a pedo to be a second attack, rather being a bibri nato, a concrofor catten ruda. I see ventures, a baby nato, afi, echo John AB Enterprise, or my P Junction, and a sebe biato, echo secunda, Yametias, a baby, afi cheap price war, second D. NDC phone office now, Ninchan Wara, no sebbing be at all. Afi, an adjunct taxi station on your razors and no sebbing be. Kodokrum, and Tim give ventures a baby. Afi, a kokodokrum bewa. Nabjo Enterprise, Assemblies of God, answer nebu duhono, a huano sebbing be. Afi, a fiafo, a fiacumafo, and an unquad, an adjunct for yena yeba, a fia, yana block yard hono. Komoye stores and Ninchan Wana, one and sebbing be at all. Afi, adwa. And an unquado so ye na yeba upon our paint house. E wana no sebenya. Damn proof mister na pow de bi no sebenye bi ato kama. E pede frengena 0547 54 37 74 0547 54 37 74 and 0204 86 63 32 0204 86 63 32. E fre Adisbo Technology Service awafana kama. No one waiting komati. If you're an young copy your health center, doctor can come not down and pay. Remember, make it a boys, boys, girls, girls, you're a genuine weekend. Nina, I put me in some of me. No, Cassie, the stomach costs and a power wash has dollar canoe. Oh, brother, Oba Nama, it's the banner per queen to me this Sunday. Them men, no, baby, yo, yo. Oh, them a bit time, no, your phone must show me your own journey and pay young quick. Pure health center, doctor can come not down, ewa sake, ewa. As in a meeting, DJ Magnus or connected from Wasamambra, Usana Hanamaba, the penetral food supplements, a Hanamini, Afi Mabaha, Induna Wadi Juma Hani, now 100% organic herbal medicine, in Tobana 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Christian Faith opposite. I will bring you to the assembly. 0246 710 712. Mamanda Monk, Mamma Babe, you're about to hear the connect 97.1. Now, ask you goody. Maybe this is
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2: 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Say won sabe ka ba ko dey. 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
4: 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economics social studies in onye computing in fact on phone calls are required for senior high. Bra, my young boy, woman, it would do one and a warra been on hoda. Yagi day, in a boarding thing in a rentino, and for Bia of Yuba, no fish on the form lem. Extra O pre SHS classes. Question means your Extra O Choice Academy. 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If you kuma brand new Snaps Complex School Nesudo. 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

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stitches. This type of snaps are Anaji, and if you Anaji, Anaji, and if you come, the snaps or if you come, or Anaji, minimum. Mata wapawa, lucky boutique, and the above yaba sram. Also, whom the master mission do, and for the first time, you share her. Assurance pizza for and they pay and then the whole way. I mean, sure, one baby. The old barber saloon war, if you come on a man, Auntie Hager and the pay we are area mama with Sicado. Quad there will cosim in Timoton phones in Yama, God is life phone shop will cosim in station 1 hour. Mary was a canoe lorry park and the Mary sending message there, and who you pa. At least Matrenka. Mr. Boa for an epay. I'm in sure of a brim papa. Sabbat one pinting. Sister Eva, new takradi. Father Okodokrum. We done catering services for. Delicious. Delete, delete.

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I've been in Quantos so and him for him. I call my 32. Have you got a new tack ready? I'm out for a brand new tack ready. You great. I stop one rough. I'm going to go to the to Anachi. Have you missed a gun and pay me to you? As I said, I'm going to go. Shama Abwazi, Oya Ahanta Abwadi, Afi Sodi Clothing, Douglas Designs, Luma wo Eno, Oye Edmo Organic Health Service, Afi Sikwani Location Quarters, Sikwani Takradi, Sikwani Sekendi, Sikwani Number 1, Number 2, Number 3, Yemo Mi Wan Pinsen, Lukman Assistant Lima Ne Pemi Chiawan, Van De K Print Media, Sister Emilia, my brother's supermarket in China, water crowd, oh yeah, nan nan sana. Anita designer won Chaban and Quanta. Avi Maywa Cancer Road New Site, Lordina Andor, Johnson Freeman. Mami Ivy on Poho, Mami Ivy Meta one Kachel, Uhuya. Avi Driver Daniel. Don't mind your wife, Chaba, for a second. Confasi area, Wana. And take away yellow and nebu siafo Yawayabio SK Zambro Sami the Penta Afi T Dale Angrifico Store 4 Steps a Bar Zenabo Kwekuma Zongo PK Braque Sua Buaba Krum Afi Adoman Sao Kodio Krumasa or Neba Ness and Ibu or Mamma. Come ask me. It can be a me a problem about maybe I'm a cool. 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Hey, Thomas Wakansa Rodo. 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I'm happy to go. 70. What's your jump? I'll go from now. What's your dad? Cry me tail and a pen. We are. I come up, boss. 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I like you so I can woods in the home. I feel mommy tells it was second. Caninja Matsu one catcher. Driver KK was a candy. Trot road station. Brachas. And they call her. Avi. Daddy, what did you? As I'm watching on my care circle, I'm a test number 1 and number 2. Edit Choba. Our Naje Pharmacy Nature, Salome, Wa Adwa, John Atta, Uncle Nab, Nanaba was second in Maxwell Road, Israel, Wahim Kofi, Avi Monica Adams, we shame. Mama Jiwa de Kopi, hey, me list your head to bed, your hoe. And now Lagos Town. On a Zubi way. Avi, Masu of Amadidia Magnus. I'm somewhere, I didn't. And a perfect homeopathic clinic, you may have me here, Dr. Watson or Dano, and a person can show that. Bread. Nende fidi ya mihu yumi. Hapo mzini wa yumi muhu wa muhu nukwa.

so Sunday. 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I want to know why. Let's guess. You ain't shut up. I send you waste the idea. One. 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It's about the Hono. Okay, you're just a full friend. Hey, be a beautiful phrase. Need now, but you're not coming on the ammo. And pay with your piabati. And a pianade police station in Chanwara. Train of peace inside Assembly King. Police station in Chanwara. Fire junction on your right. Now, one Sabaka. Faith Homeopathic Clinic. 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Better one catch a lunya. BBI Bokwa. A pedae friend one 0547 5784 94 0547 5784 94 0547 5784 94 and 0269 0022 76 0269 0022 76 or find the Faith Homeopathic Clinic. 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Is any be our umbrella? Oh, no, Baba Jepadia getting a simple grand payment at all for what? Got you the best treatment. 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

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Hannah Moshamede, first half of the show, Nancy. Sorry, my news are 12 or a quarter. Cassia, what was far to come in the park with your Peters? And then I hunt you about an hour and a damp pepper over 1 p.m. Himis na bro and I if dey session na boko za ba ai and na chimo ba 3 ya and obo 2 ya anchor park with simson ba batine from north inside africa ba sana 3 p.m. na adwa 30 yen kofi en so da ba ofa me dj magnus me producer ya misty that's we bring the way finna da wada no kwa na ma sana ba.

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2: ifia is one of the richest when it comes to sika oba assembly ni it's actually the richest. We are richer than STMA Oba Nisika Ufi National, Oba Yem Futuo. It is a dem Sikane bar, and a bar nature, won't febby won't find ye chips compound, won't febby won't find ye market, yen febby yen find ye demadina demadina.
3: It is a quenyaba, and
2: Quisimin team, a bembe boom, I say, Wokusi 24-hour market na Miji did then the quand iron, ain't able to me aqua, but it is all because of the hard worker. Yen members of parliament, yeah, particularly Manka Sabobo, Mama Abado. You see, many a time, say, you know, Koda, now go for the two on MC, no, and MC, and then football, you about football, yes, Sikarambe. Sikarambe. It's, you know, give credit where credit is due, and people don't know. The Sikano Obano, on your day, it's one of my Sikana Asian, semi year Mambo Fa, a Kamen Kwanko Prima, the MC Kakes, and then Omba. But Sikano Oba, Onyame na Oba Mkutuku, Onyame Sino Okunukutuku, Osede Yedi Yejuma, na Ifia Okunenyim. And that is my overall goal. 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That is my objective. Amen Omi Wiene Dema, Musuma Fimida was said that me as member of parliament beyond lobbying and then advocating the little stay developmental project I was meeting my from the MP's fund in Anonki County. Yabayan Yedabatan. Then the people will have to know that at the end of the day, MP near Suman, one boy in Abur.
0: Into penny at an NK, Ikokope one brush, before no Jim Zamadisha, Wawa, a fianism, the lawyer Isaac Yawama, Nyakum.
1: 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Exactly 10 years. 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Sir Sabby. 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And I say, sir, was I dear gui. 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
0: 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In so one was 19 years. Okay, couple more one notch that was the being background on the Namon Quad or Ochu or your Prague, you know, so what was the puba? Now, what was the friend? And no, so Obe Bope war or your PC Nassi on the neck, same one. And I been in bay, what was the girlfriend be at Rosh and the Manipo in the film, so I tell Greenos at dinner. Also, so then Brent here being near Abon is in Womo Cranty. A Brent here Crobaya, Ojina Hua, perfume and a being bay on your confrontation at San Wa one second union when you are crano. 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
6: 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Okay that last week na yeshia yokushia regional commander, police commander, oh them some kitten get away city or western north. No do because they nya update BNC police for na you could do one. Wo train mu de incident ni si ye no police phone so wanda incident no do ugu won medida wo bo won modern de wo be ti dem bon ad bon ye fu na wo won sem kemu no o te de wo pick lead de e wo kro crash bi na wo ko do ho no wo me say target no na onam do ma still are there. What you want, you may do. Now, this year, I'm going to say, why should I pick another league? Then, aside them lead a dinia or picking or what's your day? What's your nipaku na per one investigation, you know, na suspect na watching no on ye or no on him as a movie, yeah, na or there, a memo, another or the Wujano, ma okwani baby. If he would a suspect, that is the amino cast, what's not pick suspect? A war, different location. Now security reason. The main location in front to grab this year. Indiana ability now, and also a war linked to the incident. We go. Information. I am central phone. So we pick another year. Suspect. No more. This year. Other name. Cote d'Ivoire. Only so far incident and so far update waba CCM no cutting.
0: Oh yeah, some sebe inti abrenti na wo phone say him the master me see na papa no se biwa or the phone mountum non sir. What's then?
6: Oh, minya Cristiano Ebusiano why the yeah no uncle mum de but papa no after a time I didn't see na papa no only good condition. This year, no, me no case. Otu mu nanto kakadi, but condition, you know, still no. Ide na pum enseda enyeden them. Even though at that time I didn't see na otu mu nanto, but this year nanto kakaka.
0: Yo, Mati me fancy na dem brake iwa ke security. Some yam pele bo kumpi dem rubber ye bin rubber pick. 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What sonu mu pepepepepepepe? 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Na yeah, and so yen to me for in Tuga. Tiba das CP, we are very.
6: Yo,
0: if you say you need a Benny Matia here, we are no eco copy more Western North or no genum, Ochian and Krasm or Fee or Zaba. See the best of the memory of our source of what way in one chin. See you good. I hear you from now. Yeah, then Sabotum Akan, my embrano on your nazi.
1: Yeah, better.
0: Oh, honestly.
1: Yeah, better.
0: Honestly.
1: I was a boy, you're free. A honey and a chemo, our body. Sir, a chem for near Bayadria. A quabble busome by Quenefa. 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

0: 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She won. Why, man, be say, I found why your uncle Namna Moframan's winning you pain to be another day. A JBR or tell you, na orisha Mofram, what's the man? Na say a Benin, Nasa be a June Woodsy, day and soon a JA another into my Moframa. Man Fabo for baby Ara and baby I see into Ra Alfred, with Glennon Summer or the two gunner.
1: Yes, this is a war hand one, a year 2025. Cases are about hiring in 122. Actually, sir, Mamma, you do my baha, almost your mama, and a yes, I figure. 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
0: 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No, yeah, Abrenti, our friend Michael Jokum, Junior. When you're 20 years, say be one about na Abrofrano, Wahao Kakra, what Ninian Pedium, or you be a back on fiscally challenge. Now, I know a friend on your Namafi work with you, who may be Abufre or Zafa, Zibes the Mimbri, one who be a Michael, or on and I was Ababa than Henna Yestra, Yamboa, ma won who Abrenti, being Tim Abrenti, maybe or to them were Wusonum. And I will pray more with you or to win feature another BBA, Boba Mazanara, now and you know, police station, Biara, or Bianya, them say, we're too now, Fred, Nama May was 0542 3-0.

0: 0742 0542 0746 22 no offer. 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
1: Observe me walk 4 bedroom. 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And then Methodist Senior High School, no, it didn't shame him. A year opposite Mesek. 4 rooms. 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Betty me, aye, and I will be a restaurant to be any more. A dim trudu. And to say, when it's your bra, what do you buy ya then crat and bemon? Near and I know Collins Commission. Baby, I'll say, yes, you should be a japadi and a very mina answer. Bear payment na why payment in ya crowd or pass a ben sir. A ye 4 bedroom fully completed. 4 bedroom completed. A completes a dia yes ye and ye ton. Na F papa papa papa papa. 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
0: GFA, you won't carry me. 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
0: I am coffee crumb, coquade, with champagne, crazy main sour, secundi, the now crammer, him coffee or toddle, and then onion hino, one him coffee crumb. The now by kind is son, yaba him out, one him coffee crumb, eja ya, or ye, with your chammy, eja crammer, is son, now for your bapin, adua, a truba, teacher, a shen, the woofy assam, na cobana, a son, ye, with any nazi, or narrow hose, or manful, a ye, de eja as if wa. One of the she ages if one near Bruno Asu, and you're 48 years. Now, why in the wind, see Pinomon Yami had much time in the Saturday, 30th May, or Bobo Mons, and why you didn't know what Diabenocrum, T. Ages if one near Yorbado, what Diabenocrum, what on Saza Fre, Obi Biara, number near Precious and San, and Prosper and San, Ninianumi, Akosia, Yamiche, Martha and San, Mary Atta, Benedict and San, John Atta, Ophelia and San, Andrews, Nafe, Lord and San, Niger. 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
1: 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I just remember a better massenia, dear C. Abraham and Sir Eric Papa, which he had as we breathe. Beneza could do at Yemo Ebenak one. When we now a can home, sir. Saturday.
2: Eh medium birthday in Okra Honda Civic, the hotel cabin. Saturday and birthday, so motto. Toyota RAV4 bi.
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2: Nti. Odu wa, happy birthday in advance.
1: Oh, okay. 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
0: 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That's it.
2: Happy birthday in advance.
0: Medas muni ebe, medas dake. 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
1: Key no mo.
0: Yeah. 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
1: Okay. Watch out.
0: Yo. 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Now do ya mi shop ai. Ti.
1: Oh, why are they?
0: So me yo show. Ah, no what's real.
2: My usual is a baby shoe.
0: And you must have my usual. Oh,
2: okay. Mati,
0: Yami Shrubby.
3: Come in, what I'm about. Come in.
2: Rafford.
3: Ungumu.
0: Fioco. 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It's another medassi. Aye. Sir, my usual.
1: Yo.
0: Another dada.
1: So we better talk at your baby.
3: Now, what was the key?
1: Okay.
3: Medini.
0: Nyo, oh, anza.
1: I would in there, ma'am. Ah, okay. Okay. Okay.
2: Some medino so ya kere, wangasa na eya mado ya ma edeman.
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0: Ayaz, Rafa.
2: 2013 model.
1: Oh, sir.
2: It's so white.
1: Okay.
2: Fijai Tota. Oko, onkeda wa shisha Florence.
1: Fijai Tota, ya.
2: Oh, usiwo. 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
0: 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Eh. Eh. Yo.
1: 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Nati and you become home.
0: Shanghai show be.
1: I sangao.
0: If you are friend of
1: mine. Mr. Emmanuel Erekondo.
0: If you are friend of mine.
1: Shanghai Sport. Open in Sabi Bia fine.
0: If you are friend of mine.
1: I mean Chia Gusuanina. Minchia de Lali. ene ahwefa ti ba ku jun ba bje na o se yehudia
0: shanga
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0: oh yes
1: se chira uni ba bi apo
0: oh dabi
1: mo
0: dabi
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0: ah dabi o
1: ti shanga wa suma dabi unfortunately o ma mi nya find
0: okay nto kwere
1: okohwe
0: no pray
1: ba obi oba ye nkwan ni e yi die oh yeah oh yeah
0: mate
1: ye ba ye
0: that's
1: kwan bi aso
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0: that's it
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1: 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Na some medicine. Or you under pay to cry as inching. 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

0: Yeah, the one wo inside Kenya. Watch your name, Papa, or Tribi, or Jow, or Top Boarding House. No, Wafa. Ne, Massa, be saying there. Wash her down, or why ya?
1: Mamiza, and Pensem Pensem, or Yana Train a day. Oban a Daman, and Chapel is of Cross School Ho. And now we'll be say beside Church of Watch Raz or one in some. We'll be sa student to be no son some. And son a CCTV camera, what a fan was our quick steady. Na wo steady here ye no na modo e mean se dam age student ti nche nyi meda wa ma wo ko fie fie nti na wo trace wono wono fie na wa kwa ka fa wan wan wona ba asisi ara yes wo robo ma wa ye mpense 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But one far as some pots say or no domo as in a bay no tuga. The war kind of day. We be said beside a truffle. No, yes, you have fun some. What we ain't what sunny, what cut that CCTV camera no, no what shaz and we ain't no woman dead, the mini papa watching when you mazan hobby. My means America say yes. What pawana when you want to kiss him? Nabio. Was son of Sana will go school in the management board. Was one young one, you may get on it then. Was since she be a why ye affan or ya bamba one, or jum when ye juma who school ho. A cur on it there was a dormitory in the watcher, or you overcrowded. A fee should be you, and chair over there. Be a bewa, your friend Ezita Samba, woman to me away, dear way pagan, no so which remember the woman quan dim. In two cross over which remember there, and choya, one will be none from for one, no so one time we. Nse na wana ano odofia na wei the major man. Nse na school in the management board wegun. Afi head teacher of the school na ano so zawaya nenge de was one chena soa. Nse na education minister ano we isu de headmaster of the school na ano so de watchin na soa. Ano nga so nse no nipa 8 na watcha wan na wegu school in the management board. Head isu was ano so nyasam and brought to biara. Wabama na sanction. Ano nga so.

0: Yaba inside Senegal. 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
1: 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Iko omana wawo President, wasana wawo Prime Minister. Nate, President inyo wawo Prime Minister na wawo. Enwo de, iko England de minya. 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
0: No,
1: and then saying, Abrante Osman Sonko ya Prime Minister, so kwanana na boss, or would you have no handle Kenya for? Oh, yeah, well, friend, then Senegal for one kawana was the name one, Joe, and Brosima or handle, or yes, Senegal one debt issues and name one, Joe. Now, my men, of course, I mean, a day on your bera by your Prime Minister, no Shadamazi, I say, oh no, bera. Owo position and kanuman pengine sazuri genera eno kadamasa menu sende se siere mnyuruke si mami iko Senegal wa wanakawa wazen oye about 130% plus of the GDP ino chwede sikana kaza uro oba mani mungenaren ikibuma onso wanakono putu ya obro wanakono dokra insinu wazakaw na ono napapei Prime Minister chwede. Also, man, pengine for but a quantity dear dinner handle yana covenants and summon. Menu and Joe. Into mame criticisms of the be man a papa. No, no, no, papa, any one Joe means so they before a sack. Massacre. Massacre. And a mame. Ozay papa easy, but no, no, for no, us or criticizing openly. Because a quantity number hundreds and one on your own cinema, Mazio, Mazio predecessor, and also by read the same mistake in America once. Mame, no washerman. You come for the new talk, but was washerman into washerman. No shemini, and now you must some wisa. If one around Cherubia in the Speaker of Parliament or resigning or step it down, and the Parliament, what to Abba, say you Prime Minister, you was sacking Wabe Speaker. Let's say why the issue you're interesting. Say why the issue no or you're interesting. The Miss Speaker says, Sierra, we you need or you can't Prime Minister, you're Wasakan, Mawatu Abaman, Wabe speaking. On any party in Banner, what does soon were Parliament? Oh, now to that Ghana. A Banabia take a decision, is a Parliament and a Wapina Dansana, is I Juma. Say Sierra, on an Wabe speaker. Ne party in Bessin or Wadroso, over Parliament, obey Senegal, Bayer Dobasa, Senegal, or Bayer Dobasa. Now, when you say, did you reckon your day? Or no, you know, be our home, or in interest of Senegal, Monsieur Bois. Et
0: bien, of your interest,
1: et bien, meaning I get sentence.
0: Oh, yes, that's
1: it. Et papa,
0: oh boy.
1: Or say, there, on the Naba Waban Parliament, when a human or Bayan. Obiara on tuning ones on Gino Biano, Senegal and Bowen interest, and Oroba Abojuche. In see, mame, as summoning in, were you nazi, down no Friday in, oh, and char, enna, oh, yeah, it's an end of week, pepper pen, were you nazi. One charubiara, and the Speaker of Parliament, as if you're planting, or resigning, and now Kwanaba Daho, and the Watu Abameyi, in the Abba, Abbey Speaker. And so no. Uncle for Saturn, a bayado basa. Was a shambler as a crown of Abba and a galawi. A quenna would your dear money about him. May you assure the paddy or cut any poor Babaka de Radimidim Quasia.

0: Yawa inside Burkina Faso. Soja bana suspend a sua for one in kabum cook a sipa papa woman him ho.
1: Ofa,
0: nanny saint in you then.
2: Mame, oya de wopa di Captain Ibrahim Traoré washa saria on popular ba. Yes. Mame chebeke de September 2022. And now onye no dum waye ku. Was it true or man pingin not as the negodo? When it's saying swinging, I don't want to worry about you. No, we face the rebels and I work our agent and rebels, no one over silence. So one. Na, mami, Ibrahim Traoré no cost something a dobe. In fact, on yonder man who could say, I'm a rule up with some man, Kono near Onamaduna, Urubumanan. But then, on care there, the main agenda of the button are doing it there, almost stop rebels and. Oning in Nazit Ronamoto, more two, a banner demabran, no size than there, rebels and almost stop one. 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
0: No show.
2: No show. 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Minister for Territorial Administration. Ozibo to Gwede wa suspend the student union and Netsi. 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Iba no sumbu na wasabo wan. Wangeny mana wanka de dama sam pati na crofuna ken in si wasi glorification of terrorism. Wapada waso so we wapada waso so we triat sawdo. Glorification of terrorism. What pede was so it yet so do no wo bo hu de wul. 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
0: 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This advert is FDA approved.
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0: Because you should know the person you are going out with.
1: Honestly.
0: But who him say one kasa won kwa atin kwa spending me no kasa sister be for nisika kwa to chinchinga
1: oh dabi
0: oh for nisika to chinchinga o na be manti wa koto ko brothers where dey me support
1: we show no oh we show me say man to ba go show boni so so sister
0: tenga na oh you are be a command hey mo brother be brother who dey there na dey and na dey me ni mo nam
1: oh oh, Queen may hear them.
0: Ah, brotherhood. And that dear, Brawe was someone in Munyam.
1: Munsanchi. Oh, do I? Cosanchi.
0: Was someone in Munyam.
1: Also in Sanchi. Now, Queen.
0: Yeah.
1: Filling station be Ninchen. Filling station be Ninchen. No. Now, bread they be. Walk or park in the car. Filling station in the Chida Wallabush when you are monk up. Ninko will be on filling station. Queen.
0: Yeah.
1: Oh, yeah, you fat. Oh, you grab filling station hole.
0: Auto fuel.
1: Queen, auto fuel. When they were parking spots were filling station, we didn't park. We call Honard. No one ready they could park here. She now Queen. That's in business. For mom will be on run. Cause if we bread and wild run, try this thing. You know, cause Queen.
0: Oh yeah, baby.
1: Not the business. Ba. What's a passenger seat one? Queen.
0: Filling station. Wa bre titi e ya ti se eja timi to filling station
1: ho na birthday say la bossa red ye na queen inside the car oh my god inside the car eh brother no eh you say no dey want the car to sit hey. It's the wasting and the
0: oh.
1: Wa ka bom.
0: Obi we na ni wanya arthritis.
1: When? Hey, brother, need thing here because you want na na lock one.
0: Oh,
1: Chede. Deep we go.
0: Oh, na bra, na ye yin ni na sa.
1: When? Or shock him.
0: Oh,
1: brother, should meet stand when me na chel.
0: Oh,
1: when me no no ache. When me ni na chel.
0: Oh, brother.
1: When?
0: A day.
1: Say you la mean the girl. Che.
0: What are you busy
1: about? No, do me. Now we do stretch in the na.
0: Hey,
1: on your free mo. On free mo sisya. Ebe, sister, maybe you be a.
0: Ubo mna mantia.
1: Hey,
0: that's the video.
1: Hey,
0: yeah, Salunka.
1: Yeah. Ya blue.
0: Salunka.
1: Ya blue.
0: Enti oye cross pollination.
1: Hey,
0: brother Nefi. Driver side the hall.
1: Where you
0: now what about passenger side? Front seat. What about front seat?
1: Where you
0: in the way you nini canon and the underwear nini na bad down.
1: Where you nini na? Where
0: you nini na? When
1: Jack.
0: No. And now on the way waiting me send the form.
1: Where send the form?
0: Now obey we know about the nine yao. So I mean okay.
1: But I said na come the dashboard need the day.
0: Yeah, na come on that seat no do.
1: My bro.
0: My bro.
1: Ah, that's the watch wawa.
0: Inti mema ni bi, Hey. Akada ko obiba be wato on sem.
1: Hey.
0: Inti wa star wa ye di yoba.
1: Hey, kuno e serious.
0: Oh, e serious. Obi yinani mua kwa.
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0: Wa kwa.
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1: Hey.
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0: omu wi a waka say my in
1: hey
0: ema bro
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0: adi
1: ooh ka kenti hey Lord na kwe
0: yeah
1: obinu kune wu
0: wewu
1: Queen wewu
0: why
1: wewu wewu wewu wewu Queen
0: yeah
1: o salo me nko fo so nje yo na baby a bread dey fee Queen
0: yeah
1: baby a bread dey fee because husband yaba no we don listen from Queen ordinary boom
0: hey
1: Queen brother no se never survive ye
0: o ko married woman ifie
1: wa ko married woman ifie Queen mo se sisi ada dey ewiabe no nyakopon beti mo sisi ewiabe no wa ye nyumbe na
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1: eh mi ni eh na ko ko pe ewiabe no wa show o se de wa three rounds kwa we fu Queen
0: oh
1: Queen
0: oh
1: just like that
0: oh brother
1: she the way do tell mo bo brother
0: hey
1: when brother no dabi by now say la funaye e bi ko ye lokon wake keep ni yin
0: che se sa anaji ho no
1: what you demand
0: anaji no che sa anaji de
1: what you demand do do
0: cause e dan way no
1: what you demand do do
0: that way the anaji an be see
1: when
0: the one sa buildings either anaji or beach road
1: En,
0: Beach Road is so was our house way down ibi. Beach Road. No, where nya na where Beach Road. Where Beach Road?
1: Inti
0: eh bra. But eme wa na mo dey ti go for you no so mo wa kuku draw.
1: Are you serious?
0: Mo ti mi ko omo match ni oma matrimonial home.
1: Are you serious so?
0: Enye o.
1: Are you serious so?
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0: 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Are you serious so? 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
1: But
0: 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Kore mun kore dining feature so be would da wan kore any there.
1: Are you serious so queen?
0: Na die you go die like that.
1: Hey. Are you serious too much? About ma. 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
0: yeah
1: brother see ya mbe safu hwe won ni wa brother brother
0: mbe ka yesa be man so kwa wa repair
1: oh oye queen oye na ye nto edi ba mo na ndi na ewe hwe aka spend wo be safu fu won na zen de queen
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1: hey queen
0: ah
1: Under the siye chwa.
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1: Queen. 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Uwa mo how baby. Brand back you. Queen.
0: Yeah.
1: Ne eshe besiya niwa. On a sometimes, sir, my academics are for me and Hoyo. Queen,
0: yeah,
1: says she be see a pa no body. Lady, no one. Oh, Queen, extra lady.
0: To me, sir, the value is not the same.
1: Ah, Queen,
0: depreciation are coming.
1: Queen,
0: it's a mama pa.
1: Lady
0: mama
1: is fine.
0: The wife.
1: Fine, ye. Say you love fine, ye. Fine lady. Now, Queen,
0: yeah.
1: Birthday, walk for another lady. Go a shop now, man. Just ya go get your car keys. Queen, ya go get your your car keys, your card. But if you want to see the door,
0: shopping no, your man lady need your one.
1: Oh, Queen, one you on the say na Queen make your card, your phone, better need check out.
0: I be anu check out that. Okay. Okay, as a video ni ni e hwese make kai lady ni say on di shopping
1: in Queen, e she lady.

0: 10. What the mean if in our pay a lady in body?
1: No, but besa me be some memani say on Pamcho.
0: Oh, yes, mo.
1: Madaroma, Eddie Badina memani be pay.
0: Oh, you serious?
1: Because Monty, Cecilia, a lot of women are going under the knife. A man be pay a quire a liposuction name BBL.
0: Therefore, not
1: and they there. Ube who be my be.
0: Hey!
1: Ube who ne yellow body.
0: When?
1: Now, who is side chick
0: now? Oh!
1: No, I'm saying to dear Pana, my man, I'm saying, Mom, I'm saying your body, and man is your body, ni ebinom.
0: Oh!
1: Ebinom so your body, ni sisi, and sisi, say, you know, dang.
0: Sisi, I don't know, it's serious.
1: I don't cross, who's in Bran, Anna?
0: Oh, it's serious.
1: Who's in Bran?
0: Hey!
1: I know what you call your crew.
0: Oh, it's serious, Dodo. Oh, it's serious. I don't bring you funny, believe anything. Ah! She's a nice lady. Oh,
1: she had do good.
0: Oh, queen,
1: she's a name.
0: Bessie, no one you feel.
1: Now, Behena, Oberhena,
0: no one you feel. No one you feel. Missing being from Bashab, ah, A bin yepen. Be you being yan and a prayer point, no, I end where yan and pray a bonobo.
1: And so then, be you know, ya, them prayer points in the crash still.
0: Oberchaffa,
1: oh, and no one I mean, Tiasin.
0: Be. Be you for tracks, sir, for be baby. Of a BBAB.
1: And him so quasi in brand.
0: Gravels.
1: Because I saw protective brand.
0: Hey, oh, yeah, some more.
1: Okay.
0: Oh, you're too much.
1: Let's go through some of your. Hey!
0: Queen!
1: Hey!
0: Eh, only lady now.
1: Hey!
0: Eh, only lady now.
1: Hey!
0: Queen, she be see your name, we be see what she's wanna die.
1: Hey!
0: Queen!
1: Oh!
0: Be see your name, what she's wanna die.
1: Debbie, Debbie, Debbie. Hey!
0: What she's wanna die.
1: Emma, no.
0: What cheat would them be say no da?
1: Mema no, nazi yen kumu. Hey!
0: She be queen, she be no. Be say,
1: hey!
0: Be say yon look way. Be say yon look way. What cheat would no da?
1: Hey!
0: Beda!
1: Hey!
0: Beda! Beda kwa bina.
1: Where? Uti mi di trunk isi so.
0: Oh! Beda kwa jo.
1: Where uti mi parking yama.
0: Beda kwa fi.
1: Uti mi di wardrobe of ye.
0: Oh! Kwa mena. Them be say be. What cheat would no da?
1: Oh! Chale!
0: Oh, she lady in the body.
1: Yeah, what you can.
0: Queen.
1: Allah.
0: She lady body.
1: Oh, dear. Look at the body. Car. Look at the car.
0: Ow.
1: Ah.
0: Breda.
1: Breda.
0: Breda.
1: Lady no. Lady ne. Lady ne. She no. The wardrobe.
0: Oh. Oh, and go a lady and cause you don't want Nanso.
1: No,
0: she be sia.
1: It's a mamma paddy.
0: Mamma
1: ni be dena mope.
0: One back quim, one back can change.
1: You have good women in your lives. Still, Muchiti.
0: Wait,
1: oh,
0: me, I never, but what a show, Queen.
1: What
0: a camo. What a last show.
1: Sister, where you
0: are, lady.
1: Where you be,
0: say, a lady,
1: eh? Oh,
0: no, because she will pour us for Miss Bro, bro, only been called brother.
1: Would they have a cook? Fuck, cook is mean to. Why? Anadi ya fa bre fie kuma.
0: Ala puwa se, wo no mu me. 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
1: Anadi ya fa ko second D.
0: Adi bo yin besa fu im kosi besi ya mo abede hu na besa no opo wo. 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
1: Sa me ma na e ma ni talk am mo no omo mu chiti grass yo. 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
0: buje. Oh.
1: On the night good dashboard.
0: Oh.
1: Just like that.
0: Oh,
1: yeah, can yes, yeah, Ebra be market and you're here. We're live on Facebook. We're in Chaso. Why over Facebook? I work or search, but I pick 197.1 FM. Comment, share, like, comment, share. Oh no, now for volume, what do you know? Share your videos. No, why
0: now, Queen?
1: Yeah,
0: message them a wee or a wee of the century, Queen.
1: Yeah,
0: how a weenie, I could see can you be any feel cool? Yeah, now, Queen, in the birthday, Queen, yeah, black labels, no. Black labels no worth your honor. Where we had the name, you know, call we in, cause another book on. And up a pay, or go for black labels no, and if they want to the wines, none of buzzins and zanzini be now queen. Where they come,
1: Wada, wa ko wi ada, wa ko wi ada, wa ko wi ada, wa ko wi ada, wa ko wi ada, wa ko wi ada, wa ko wi ada, wa ko wi ada, wa ko wi ada, wa ko wi ada, wa ko wi ada, wa ko wi ada, wa ko wi ada, wa ko wi 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
2: we dey send him bewu. Send him bewu.
1: Eba wu fi emu ti na di e. 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Me e sure say what red label sa. What sunny dia ba onima de cro.
2: Oh we not eh.
1: Ah na de benu mbi.
2: Oh mabu. Ah. Mo nume bi on so en o yen de I don't mu yen dokodokor.
1: O be bo mi abo.
2: Oh dabi.
1: Well live on Facebook, Eba Facebook I could search. I type Connect 97.1 FM. Comment, share, like, comment, share, and then like. Tell us where you're watching us from. Pedia, yeah, we should be happy birthday. Send us a message on Facebook. There will be an ex-convict who stole a pregnant goat, Bernard Baden. Nanaja, please help me greet Sister Florence of Nyamebua, Miss Store, Injuresia. Tell her I love her so much. Sister Florence, Nyamebua, Miss Store, Injuresia, Mr. Benjamin, Cancel Dopa. Good evening, lonely ladies. I'm watching you live from European town, Italian vulcanizing. Victor Blinks, yeah, no, nam, we can't be lonely. Yeah, no, nam. She, oh, she, Italian vulcanizing shop. Yeah, chiamamo, Italian vulcanizing shop. You know, why? Wow, look, inti, this generation, dienna ope. Oh, darling, men's. Mary Hubert, menzi. Okay, if you nini, this is the bill. Hey,
2: Queen.
1: Now, if you were Korea,
2: no, that one, no.
1: Yeah,
2: no.
1: That's a beautiful building.
2: No, hey! That one.
1: Hey, I come out, only one here.
2: Right. No, that one.
1: Oh,
2: what? Today.
1: Oh,
2: today.
1: Oh,
2: not me and that today. Where we are in a
1: good house. Look at him.
2: That one.
1: I'm the one. Try to obey you. No. As I say. I say, my boy.
2: My Abustar BBC.
1: But that's the video.
2: My Abustar
1: BBC. I have a Facebook account search. I type Connect 97.1 FM. Me, you know what's the song? Sunny Poker, you're no me.
2: Oh, no me. Queen, why no me? Why would they tam no the ho? Once you uncle. Why would they tam no the ho? No, I'm a bitch. Benyimba.
1: Another one.
2: Korea, dia.
1: That's the guy.
2: Condom and some marble.
1: Yes, it'd be Obi Kuno.
2: Condom and
1: some marble. Video need a Facebook. Ever Facebook, I can search. 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Me and Tom can be a sharing fee. Mary Hubert, Amenzi. Good afternoon, beautiful sisters of Connect FM. Thank God it's Friday. Please, Nana, can I have your number, please? Okay, DJ. Pacho, fa, my number send it. Mary Hubert, Amenzi. Mommy, why, Michelle? Mercy Frimpon. Good day, lovely ladies. Please, I hope you're doing well. We're doing well. Mercy Frimpon, how are you? Video need a Facebook over here. Now, Chede obon so nshata.
0: Eh bebe chede kwe na ta be bi. Obo stab wa ro nu na se. Na dwin dey fin po ye ne dia. It's important you know well you
1: I be the landlord.
0: I be the landlord. My boy.
1: Etty Love Baden. Good evening, sisters. Nana, I love your t-shirt. Can you give it to me? Etty Love, thank you. Me yam de bema why? Thank you very much. Please, who gave the guy the audacity to enter their bathroom and install the CCTV? Mercy from Paul.
0: I'm not sure they are away.
1: And no near sem no. Because Oman State. A police phone state how or you know, but we'll try and see if by next week we'll get an update for you. Watching you live, Anani Kunsu, Kojo Chrome with that one. Nana, please, I'm late today. Please play the videos for me to watch. Hey, Hetty Love Mpacho, Miss Row. Where dear? Yeah, co-breaker, huh? Your co-breaker, of course, the videos, no? Ebeba, why? Wish my big brother, Oliver Apia Kubi, a happy birthday. Happy birthday to Oliver Apia Kubi. Finally, I've heard from Danobi. Danobi, you've been missed. Hello, pretty ladies. I've missed you raw, like jollof with ohinere spices. In fact, yesterday I feel pa to say fried rice with ohinere spices. Ya feel pa. Sheena Swansea, happy birthday to my mother, Emma Esmon, a sleepy from Sheen Keten. Happy birthday to you, mommy, Emma Esmon Eslifi.
3: Happy birthday to you. Happy birthday to you. 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
1: Good afternoon, sis. Miss you a lot. Hope you're good. Watching from a Greek. He should be sentenced to life imprisonment. Nana Ama Yeboa with that one. Good afternoon, Nana and Misty. Please, my regards to Nanado. Hey. Sila McQueen. Okwas. And you Sila McQueen. Osiochia, why? You. Nice red top. Abu Alisan. Thank you very much. Hey, Oga. In. Hey, Radinya Kupo. 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Hey, Oga. In Tokra Boji, say, Var room. Mekai. Next time, in Ok Aqua. I'm late, oh sisters. Good afternoon. How are you doing? AC Varsity, we're doing well. Scatter the restaurant. Stubborn girls. They should clean for the whole month. William Chachu. Good evening, sisters. What a funny Friday. I'm joining in Italy. Yo, William, Italy. Italy. Why? Thumbs up for the brotherhood. Emilia Marvel. Nyakwentia. Keep up the good work. Abba Zachary. Thank you. Well, but for Sego says, hey, he is not buying fuel, but dropping fuel. Hey, Ellis Bridget. They came with agenda and the brotherhood came with 99 ideas. We take the lead. Brotherhood 1, sisterhood 0. Mikasa, I want one. Anna. And you want one.
0: You want
1: one. 1-0, yate. Why? Good afternoon, ladies. It's Freestyle Friday. Oh, my Gladys. We hope you're doing well. Nana, I can't see anything at the filling station. Please. Hey, Hetty Love. Hetty Love, the video is so clear. Filling station video. They will feel the pain later. Right now, dear, they are enjoying Asiatic Karim. Senior Pepe says, Efia Billion, Salome Batman. Oh, Efia Billions. Spider-Man, Odo Abyss GH, you've been missed. Yeah, Fiopa, you're welcome. Oh my God, this is serious, Prisla Dai. Ola Mensa. Nanaja, today too, you people have brought Samu. Hey, the house looks familiar. Oh, Samekai, say Fiopa, and see Anadia, ABCB Jewel. My regards to Master Kweku, Welder, opposite Keten, Anglican JHS, Yofi, Eresi, Abeku, Baba, and Nanajua, all of our bookroom estate from Se Ola Echiapa. Now, speaking of welder and mechanic and all that, I want to show appreciation to Master JB of Jebnas Motors, Pacos Gas Area. Master JB, Madasipan, I mean, sure, for taking very good care of my car, for fixing it, for the dedication. Thank you very much. Thank you very, very, very, very much, Master JB of Jebnas Motors, Pacos Gas area. Thank you. We're live on Facebook. Do join us on Facebook. Eba Facebook, I can search. I type Connect 97.1 FM. Comment, share, like. Comment, share, like.
0: Now, Queen.
1: Yeah.
0: Say, I'm off and order. Who will you be?
1: Yeah. No, watch your BEC in area.
0: That'd be what's the phone?
1: Yes. Yes.
0: Sure. Yeah, what's the phone? Good, I will let you. Nka ma ye pending kasisi anke yeti hade nke adishia na na nka mo fwa na we den
1: wo
0: shia di
1: because kesi na no order when
0: him he kesi ndo de when you na akna koko kesi na pass do when him queen
1: yeah
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0: e onde wa afon wo butuni mu na e onde wa no lo wine na e onde wa de oko run run run run
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0: e besie Queen, I be see.
1: And I could be janitor.
0: Oh, yes.
1: No, I can't miss my. You ever bought from behind.
0: Okay.
1: You
0: see, ma'am,
1: the future leaders, Nibi,
0: yes.
1: Ma'am, the future leaders, Nibi,
0: yeah. Now, look at the president.
1: Me, no, any mass. Say social studies so.
0: Why you good?
1: And I ya ye go so. And to the encamo ferry blackboard ni kakra man ferry. Mujina hona mo ya doggy. And I'm de tre senya ye no.
0: Hey.
1: Why bra mammy bin to me yen is say oh yeah ne funny na cause I day. A day.
0: Can't try.
1: You did I see to see a day.
0: Now queen my home baby was chef you.
1: Uja class.
0: They
1: are no, yeah. Now, do you want any ways?
0: I've no need.
1: Small girl, you're good.
0: Ah,
1: are you good?
0: She do we are. Oh,
1: I don't whining. Blame them. Send papa phone in so moon so mope.
0: Ah,
1: my money be a pen crown crown.
0: Okay,
1: I mean, no be on Timmy's. Oh, dear,
0: yeah.
1: And then Friday, mom dear, but say papa penny saying, Papa penny, yeah, our secondary school near credit, popping to home ferry.
0: Ah.
1: Ti papa penny to our secondary school near kura wuyi ni underwear yi. 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Papa penny. For PJ and then fatal. Why? We're live on Facebook. Video net down. No. Small girl, no. Are you good? Are you good? You're trying results, no. You're trying WASI results, no. Any BEC results, no. You're trying. Why?
0: Now, Queen.
1: Yeah.
0: Muko have your Brian Obi Asen DB Queen.
1: Yeah.
0: Where, Queen? In being funny, I'm going to say, Mincho. What will you know?
1: I hear myself.
0: What will you know?
1: Stars now, Modi, you know.
0: Queen! Aba brother,
1: we are here so when you say it.
0: It be you. Aba sama. Here, galam sama, brother. Now to nail to the man, look inside. Queen. Shave your book, take a bessia baby. Better bits in the dim, or go try that bessia ba, only bessia bit house in the bessia bait, saint him. Once more, if you better be needed. Once more, if you better be needed.
1: Ahead.
0: Brother,
1: you see the nature.
0: Brother,
1: want me?
0: Ah,
1: we can eat your say, yeah.
0: We can eat, baby.
1: Hey,
0: go for a white towel.
1: Now, Randy, go on, run.
0: Want me? Brother, baby. Ah, good man, if you want me, I didn't do. Brother, oh, I bet your name is Spark 3. No one.
2: She
1: lady no shampoo boy.
2: Oh, she should be queen of one.
1: Sister, she ta will be.
2: Queen son no be a super one. Ebe, brother. Obi ba no obo boe una ide obo KVI for the first time. Pew no ad ne pija obi ani ma she onjo
1: video na down
2: one ah queen
1: oba Facebook awa ko search
2: ah
1: eh
2: me if want me yet in the do
1: machine is the be who
2: forklift womb excavator womb ah
1: machine ni be who
2: ebe hey tundra
1: machine be
2: you e bi cross a catfish eh mu kra na we ma show brother abasama
1: e bi ti se pa e bi ti se pa o pa
2: truck no
1: truck no machine bi
2: ah
1: u be jina waji ni enti se
2: ah
1: especially we be awu ye da me na
2: hey brother
1: sister
2: wanna check what the thing in am or mo go food bi
1: o kona eso
2: mo go now
1: o kona unti mi ah
2: gwen
1: machine we oji abasubo bi enim
2: ah
1: run for your life
2: I don't know what to do today cause it's me baby na o fwesi nyina ayo hello
1: hey
2: hey e fep no ma me kwebi so de me be okay ah
1: boy
2: e lu su voice
1: o ko ti mi na nti ye
2: hey
1: u be fi o be pie na o nti ah sister
2: wa wo boss bo na to boom ah
1: kofie
2: abasama
1: when you boss na hu na hu na no when there this one is gonna dragon no this one
2: is
1: gonna bite
2: anaconda
1: run for your life
2: we will run for our life
1: no e cana bra na for the sister na dia mano
2: hey
1: run
2: ebi
1: ebi ehu o
2: ah
1: ebi me si akada ko bi ebi eh
2: eh
1: eh
2: eh
1: ude
2: at the pump floor, this over shoulder to hand there. Yeah. I the soldier to hand. Abbas, my brother.
1: Ebi, it's a studio mic here. Hey,
2: why?
1: Sister, who's now?
2: Ebeji.
1: Why?
2: Huh?
1: Jeona Ji. Ebi, it's me, Marty, me, Tom, my boss.
2: Your
1: size, sister. Don't go. Don't go and kill yourself.
2: Lano.
1: Run, run, run.
2: Ah. Na force. Abasema.
1: We live on Facebook. Obi na adwane no.
2: Eh.
1: Mema ni ntia sese ba ni adwane sia munya e mama munya ni echi. We bly sia wood na echi, wood na echi. Wood na di na echi sa kopede o.
2: Eh eh.
1: Ah.
2: Gboko no anonom nyam na ade. Naturally, I'm a show, so she couldn't know me.
1: I didn't be in who?
2: Ah,
1: who can I python? Ah, sister Jay. Uko python, I was under.
2: Besides, I saw by
1: yo, yo, yo,
2: eh, eh,
1: python, I wada. No, pejanity, eh. One or two python, I wada. Which na hot change say be say page. Kwai. Well, video na down why?
2: E won go no brother. You bo go an yin na.
1: O di be kwa, o di be kwa mi ase hu apako ni ase hu.
2: Abasa.
1: E man is say you too hopeful. We cannot keep one access for you.
2: Kwai da bi da bi da.
1: Kwai ni ase hu.
2: Hey,
1: why? You maybe sir doctor self in boys or wetin me here who bibi who you are because e be hu.
2: Onu su e abede oba boku obi ni badam mama boku ko mo gwanu kwen ma obi en ti so obi a tunu hu fo kwa abasema na kwen
1: yeah
2: 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I mean blame won pm bill about time be kwen young lady be na young guy o kwen na I believe there be a be say ban say we advise him do approach him who fi benyimba no na kwen be say benyimba yiti me hie be say abi na kwen abadin tin say mpem abadin tin say eje na kwen the word bread and no wa bo be say abani ho
1: seriously
2: kwen seriously I don't die you be see a banny one, say a bat and pan is a bush at the mad you one. Quinn, Miss Abandon, your uncle, no, no, no, no,
0: no no ne nyago fun benyifo kwen ohu besia bana tete
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1: no by forza
0: kwen
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0: eh do we si besia bana show ni wa obi el patam post do on ti kra
1: yo because on tax that girl on some
0: eh eh
1: yo
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0: he feels entitled
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0: Ba chale mi si aman. I'm wash minded when you say super na for to nje for na ikutu. 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
1: Se mi di misty e chia.
0: O da bi. 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E you know. Onya nyi say bo no su ikutu na nje for.
1: Hey,
0: she do better than a bob be si aban. You are young boy or bob be si aban. Kwe, she do o bob be si aban. I mean how? How?
1: Hey!
0: I mean how? Or don't put your by force in pass fat. I mean how? It's she be se bes name you add them. Nanke ye nanka be se be patron and couldn't scobo for no answer if you are. Nanka was the waba.
1: Hey, Charlie.
0: Oh, Queen, she said.
1: My guy, no, I take. Hey!
0: Now, she do a bobby, see, I buy.
1: Hey, your friend is sound. Hey, on your slab.
0: What's up?
1: What's sound, you know? Hey brother.
0: Wa reset bibi o. Wa reset bibi o ni tin bi
1: abasi. Hey, what to why is no. Oh brother.
0: Oh boy queen.
1: I mean ba be ma ubu oba de. Chale, e no be cool like that o. Be ma ubu oba.
0: Ejun wa queen entasi.
1: Oh. How can you slap a lady like that?
0: Entasi. Ejun wa.
1: Enti wo ya bu oba ba be yo de.
0: Eh.
1: Oh, benyi nature be sia na show dem na.
0: Be sia na show na abadem brother. Unu ya besi abana benyimba bo ne dem anko be o dewa.
1: Hey,
0: unu ya benyimba. Unu ya besi abana benyimba bo ne dem a. I mean sometimes na wo for na su blame one. Ha.
1: I mean
0: ya daji wo fi o.
1: Oh, chale bale. Guy no bo girl na
0: eh. Oh, queen no bo. Na
1: anko e report ma won chi no. E yom won chi no. Me yen chi no. Why? Call police station na. Na kwaya report when you see the video na ko viral you have all the evidence kwaya report ni enchi no I mean it's not done na so ba si on pe obi mkwa I mean na o bonus ahead e ka no obi ansuma se bo ka no wo na abo ka no girl no ochichire o obi sa na so ni bia nka de no de be yo it is wa bo ka na se girl no si on pe obi ma opa si si a utimi court with evidence e be ju si ka man
0: Yes,
1: but for you to hit a lady like this, a thick tall guy, I would be a cry or bathroom, sir.
0: Oh, Bobby, sir, but now she will be a queen.
1: Anyway, if you ever want an issue on the one side, I'm going to come away.
0: Oh, boy, do a Bobby, sir, but say, Bishop, one person not into Kobo de Kum. Naka Bishop, now show you, and Cassisia.
1: Now, Yanko for a quick commercial break. Now, you know, Bisa for the videos. Yanko commercial break now, still videos need play. Inti awa hetty love me with that other people like Bisa for videos na ya bo ni bino inti DJ Okwaz bebo videos no whilst we're on the break na a team na share what you missed out okay all right
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12: 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I'm doing this with Misty, DJ Okwas, in Pimpimihini Nana Jetiana. 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Maybe hi, good afternoon my teachers, mommy for my Gladys says, oh bra, no, I fall it down. Oh my Gladys, brother Patrick, you have to have the brains aside the body. Sister Queen, don't blame the men always. Into who call for obana obana talk anima ona or di ni ATM card kuta ona unhu se sebi body ni oha jini ni wani jaino. And fatu ninina, that's what I'm trying to say. If she's not what she wants, jino na kofo ba fufro manintia siye. But you see, you're leading the lady on. She thinks you're the man. You are her man. And then what's I kofa? I mean, that's what I'm saying. Long time more, my teachers. I miss you guys rough. Mami, if I will miss you more. Some are nice, pa, but burden because of laziness. Owner, Daniel Owu, nti jino.
13: Me fully can some
12: jino. Why, Obani Elezia, Jaino. The guy must be arrested for cheating on such a beautiful lady. Dan Obi with that one. Asem, Nana, it is greedy. It is greed. Greed, ne momo, yes, I own. Okay. Guy is a beginner in stealing. Who does this? I think they should allow him finish all the drinks in the room. Nana, the guy did not learn elective math in SHS, Mami Fua. You're looking amazing, my guy. Florence, ooh, thank you. Watching you live from Perfect Hands Fashion Home in Tankofo. Yeah, cheer more Perfect Hands Fashion Home in Tankofo. And watching and listening to you live at IDB Wachefie News Site. Vivian Beidou. Yeah, cheer IDB Wachefie News Site. Thanks, Connect. Emilia Owen, you're welcome. Grace Issa, hi, how are you? Belinda is Sandon. And it's been long ago, new in class. Yes, Belinda, where have you been? You're welcome. David Anderson, good evening, ladies. It's been a while since 80s and watching you guys from Air Force Base, Accra, but I'm doing some courses. Oh, David Anderson, we're glad to hear from you. Wish you all the best, okay? The chief is talking. What is he saying? Please check and let's hear what he's saying. Entertaining ladies, good work doing. Carry on, sir. Our training tell us to use... say whether man or woman. John Coleman, why no say Ben no? Anyway, allow them, Emilia Owen, Asiatic Karim, in the classroom, and they are proud of it. Patricia Dazzy, please, good evening, ladies. How are you doing today? They are not serious in life. We're doing well, Patricia Dazzy. How are you? The results will come out. Yeah, train. Emilia Owen, minu nyine train. Nana, just as my sister said, I also couldn't see the fuel station video well. Even with my reading glasses on, cry, I couldn't. Bernard Baden. Oh, boy. My Eno, Nana, my me for my day. This lady can run more than Usain Bolt. Hetty Love Baden. The restaurant and the ritualists are also, they also want, okay, if they fail to listen to advice, right? Millicent Asford says, hey, Queen, another my day. This one be forklift, mami for outra machine. What did she see in the guy's room for her to run? Hetty Love, someone known to me. Sometimes their mouth, the ladies they talk. Why? Best runner of the year, Patricia Dazzy. Queen, please, can you play me Sawoda into Punumo by Daddy Lumba? I'll do that, Asiatic Karim. I'll do that for you. You did run away. This is called Each One for Himself. Queen, please continue. God for us all. Mate. Shoulder to waist. Missy, waiting concern dressmakers now. Ellis Bridget. You ladies look superb with your red, black, and white outfits. I'm doing the watching at Bar Farms window. Oh, thank you. Yechia, Bar Farms window. Now, toxic relationship. She's even lucky he did not kill her. Ellis Bridget. Sebastian Papeji. Good evening, ladies. Missing you both. Sab, how many? I don't want to call you for the third time. So what a breath, no? Yo, the breath should tell you that you're supposed to miss one person. Yo, unexpected slap power. Oh, brother, why? Vivian Beidou. Zambro. Good evening, my beautiful queens. Fantastic and concert segment. Great job to you all. Watching you live and clear. Inside Ahin Coffee from Sammy the Painter. Or Zambro. Akusika Percy. Good evening, Queen. And Misty, listening to you loud from Ezrich Ventures. Inside Efiekuma and Naji Road. Help me thank my darling husband, Mr. Solomon Nane Champon. I appreciate every effort, sacrifices, and love. He is my answered prayer. Oh, and I love you so much. The youth of nowadays are unbelievable. Oh, Allah, one and only husband. One and only husband, Mr. Solomon Nane Champon. You too. We're live on Facebook. Do join us on Facebook. Ever Facebook, Echo, search our type, Connect 97.1 FM. Comment, share, like.
0: Queen.
12: Yeah.
0: I'm from the Marie who seem in trim. Ebia, I want to consider how they be a near being be a electrician, another electrician, Queen. I was some of Bush, or Yarra, who papa. Now, they be a look Africa for the safety and fine, yes, she. Now, say soon, so good, Queen. I brand to all you, Juma, will pull do. Queen. Mean there, I'm doubting there, obey electricity ni anade because me dey electricity so wolf poor queen or belt be a what the womb no water for sure a brandy or bush queen on bob belt ni be now so in snow we go and why is needing queen me him say a be sure king enough queen poet tainting a wing a brandy fido oh go for my show are your queen a brandy way fee poor you do queen oh fidra bush in some day oh yeah are your queen. Oh yeah, we hope papa. A brand two say hoopa queen we embe show.
12: Oh,
0: shadow what be a brand two and bush you fool.
12: Oh,
0: che she all so poor lad and not such a shifu. Red and the mere show.
12: Chai, thereby now the area looks
0: on
12: familiar.
0: On a make queen. Oh yeah, serious papa. Oh if you the my foam team. You are better no boy honey the queen, I doubt part of us survive. Hey, uncle, when you used to safety belts, when you used to be a queen, I didn't let you cute in none of his show. But Bola, I don't do. I require
12: who?
0: But soon, soon. No, I didn't let you kill another to you soon. Queen, I doubt. They are brand to survive. I mean, yes, sure. Yep, one show. I want to waffle a post in this time in the airport one show. In Shulugu, they are very, very, very careful. Because a young man cry, wait, so. Queen, one survivor, we lose in life just like that.
12: Nsu oboto nsu mu nso.
2: Obosa so boto nsu. 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
12: Enwa,
2: o ya re ho. 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E so ye de peyin young man. Enwa, the life we waste just like that. Just like that we waste in the life. Now Queen.
12: Yeah.
2: Ye do them where there is a sisterhood. The sisterhood is down, Queen. Sisterhood, we are down. So down. Onye nye nye nye nye nye nye Queen. 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Nice lady Queen. Obini wife o. Queen. 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Na dem lodge di. 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Me sure nko fu be brave o lodge. 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Oh dem besia no bo anyu mi man. Queen, obini wife o. No only obi nu kun so akwashe dem lodge
12: Allah
2: Queen
12: Allah
2: no was benyin be hu that brother where you na another married man so she hotel on Queen
12: that cried in so
2: tak oh e be Queen e be
12: yeah yen che one cry yes ya so ni ache o
2: Queen o ya re ho extra lady pa na Queen ya chi sister na Oba pa o di speed. O di speed o Queen. O ya rebo. 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Them lodging no bay anko for monche na anko. 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Oh, say la wee. Oh, Queen Wewu. But you man don't survive. Dabby, dabby, dabby, dabby, dabby, don't survive.
12: Hey,
2: shall lady no? Queen, shall lady no?
12: Hey,
2: shall lady no? Shall lady no?
12: Charlie. The rate at which some married men, women are cheating now. No,
2: shall lady no?
12: As this.
2: Queen!
12: Hey.
2: Queen!
12: Obi the wife.
2: Queen!
12: Yeah, this is
2: Queen.
12: A guy.
2: Queen! Said that washing couldn't nobody did they don't believe so could nobody show.
12: Ah, guy, no, you know, call hotel on
2: the way.
12: Where the bear ya?
2: Where?
12: I say,
2: ah,
12: oh, you see, Charles and I, guy, Nishan, who cook my son, they have a name for it. Yeah, my sister said, I could be more kind of hang my tie and leave my leg. But Kumasi Dino, a bomb.
2: Hey,
12: you see.
2: She
12: but the bear yao, so our pan will be using a machine. Oh,
2: quick, she laid in cramp on the body. No,
12: but you're not paying attention to your wife. A same way, the master me under the master me, they be a mechan. The master me can't bear 5 years ago. Miss a time will come, eh? Married women will cheat more than married men.
2: Sisi,
12: I'm glad it's last year.
2: Yeah,
12: statistics, SAT.
2: Right, Wabro cry.
12: The number of married women
2: she said, Wabro cry.
12: Who are currently cheating, eh?
2: Wabro cry, Wabro. She said, Wabro cry.
12: This is sad. Until lady, no, or one on penny name, Baba. This is sad.
2: And then body, and I am influencing. Okay.
12: This is sad.
2: One shouts,
12: Mamma,
2: on your mumbai, but I can be see anybody today. Hey. Oh, Dabby. Now, Queen.
12: Yeah.
2: Yeah. Does a location be what I cried the hangwa? Now, say a bad time, say a show in CC, a TA in CC, and put Facebook Live no bush at the man. Queen.
12: Yeah.
2: Share. Drugs now are banny or you serious. But aside that, new one, more from man, Queen, what for you pay one? Would you now? What they see me and buy a woman now, Tony B. Missy Amba Queen wasn't being in baby, Missy Amanda Bapen one morning. Kaka, no, I cannot couldn't be seen banning change in a hole. Nay, you on Queen, a year able with a woman, Missy Amban. No locations, Queen, remember me, I said, Queen, say about an 18, my barber shadow Queen, in Missy Amanda, which I wouldn't be a high. Imbesi a man obi a hai na Queen ada wole ye wo wo wa abuha ni ho a chede e ba ta ne bo ho wo se befem
12: Allah
2: Queen
12: Allah
2: wa hai o
12: Allah
2: wa hai
12: mo shesi
2: wa hai na fi Queen ada wo di na abuha na wole ye
0: She had done before when we were born. Na Adam, the equity man, just what one price is now?
12: The rate at which are you doing air drugs is Cecilia.
0: Queen, no, it's serious.
12: It's serious.
0: Queen,
12: the rate at which are you doing? Unse we washia, be manu sube shia, omu tu ni shia, ashi for two.
0: Now, Queen, this is how
12: the price of them.
0: Prices, but the discount out to the price.
12: So imagine, say later, walk off funnel, serious girlfriend.
0: Oh, that one put them on try.
12: Opa, for 3 hours, there's no way you'll be able to satisfy her.
0: Uh-huh, mon try. Ain't mon try. Mon try.
12: This is sad, eh?
0: Men try.
12: And the MIA, a man, air drugs, Siciano. Please. You see?
0: What do you?
12: Sometimes, eh, now for Bonio, that's why you have to choose your friends. You don't have to let your friends choose you. Choose your friends. Choose your friends, so.
0: My friend, when Jay.
12: Mamma, Obi, in power down for. Woon, I was so with me deciding, say, me penny power down for. Nipa, we mean penna down for. And sometimes depression. Bet me, I'm a why, yeah. But drugs, and yet. Emma, you my friends, you best, you see, I am a bow. Emma, I had drugs, I know.
0: Why, hi. Hey,
12: Shay.
0: Why?
12: Way between the ages of 18 and many show so be waha or be maybe 18 and 30. Or yeah, maybe 18. What's the sir? Maybe probably be on your 30 years old.
0: Dabby, Queen, what's the sir? Why, what you engine all? Price is also what to do. Who discounted for? Hey, Queen, what to do?
12: That it is.
0: What to do, Papa?
12: That it is.
0: What it to do, Anka Sankas. What it to do, Papa?
12: Anyway, ever concerns that segment, Nisi Hanum Day. Let me go through a few of your messages, and then that'll be it for the day. Now, this one from. Oh, Akoma FM is listening, watching the show. Okwaz DJ, you didn't tell me we had a message from Akoma. Our own Akoma. 87.9 FM in Kumasi. Shout out to all the guys. Mr. Ransford Asari. Good evening to you, boys. I hope you're doing well. Now, Ose Chrome to say. Bibi, I fine or hodie. Yechia Mwamo Akuma 87.9 FM in Kumasi. Yechia Munina. Yechia Obia. I think it's one of these days. Mr. Ransford Asari. Also, Timmy Mammy, name is the invitation. Any DJ or Kwas. Oh, nah, oh yeah, what the my invitation? Why, baby, I'll pay hotel be my yeah, in your flight to my two dear befa basa ba. Why, pay invitation be my yeah, yeah, me 1 week be any bad, you know. But yeah, chiamamua koma in Kumasi. John Amwa says, hi, good evening, ladies. I'm Elizabeth Amwa, watching you from Kojokrom. I'm new in class, love you, we love you more. And we're glad that you've joined us. Grace Issa, we love you right back. Hello, it's my first time here. I'm Maud, enjoying your program from Aseke. Hello, Maud, how are you? And we're glad to hear from you. Varsity, Essie says, Sister Nanajua, I'm not getting your message, Varsity, Essie, forgive me. Nanama Yeboa, some of the men are stressing the ladies. She just wants to unstress herself. What's that? Married woman ni beyond. Me man is stress you. I know. Omu kwa bonti an omu di energy ni nyina kogu side chicks ni so. 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But di no be firewood. I'm not justifying it. But I mean, it's reality we're talking about here. Anyway. High grade family. Lifted guns. Sana atie. Oh. Anyway, yeah, for concerns segment, then you see her in there. Well, from Nanajua, many Misty DJ or Quaz and Pim Pim Ni Nanaja to our joining in on Connect 97.1 FM. Our sharing on Facebook, Nazi concerns in there. Your more be a happy weekend, but of course, Yanko Fear continues on Connect 97.1 FM. But we are off Facebook. Asia to Kareem, this is Entopunum. By the late Charles Kojofusu, and it's for you.
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2: 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In the Fida, you be a bomb mommy. Me for 5 calls. A friend, you be saying, you mama, I want another word of all. But in the Fida, you sitting, but you sitting in a record way. I say, KFC, nah. Because when you see CCA, KFC, why you chinchinga? KFC ton kebab. KFC one kebab, no. Onye your usual chinchinga. Onye your street style chinchinga, no. No, was it KFC style? Was that come? Into a 2-in-1. Chinchingani and nice, and I'm not go fine. We season a kama, no ma wo kama, and I'm near dog. It's about talk of ye and Ebori or KFC. Me penny beer, Bora any KFC brunch. Make it a 50 CDs. One more 2 big steaks, and then one more chips. And pet chips, and then say, but my chinchinga from 2 pieces. Record. On my bonnet before my cry. 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I snap to the cry. It is tasty, satisfying, and great value. 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Why is mommy a sana? 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Bibia, I find ye. Charlie, Obia, Genizo, Obia, Genizi, Obia, Genizi. And you miss my ear, Nibia. I say, you tell me a graduate, I want to powder Guyanado, Obi, I say powder. Obi, where I want to powder Guyanado. 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

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Now, one super on Sanity, or Bob Bomber teenage pregnancy, no dato. 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A we somewhere Western region, no do battle. Happy birthday in advance to Madame Dinah J. Aseda Foundation, Aseda Beauty Saloon at Tadisco Down.

Alright, weekend the ass yes, you about the numbi, you about chibi, you about you ribi. Yeah, here Lizzie, she taught a table or no dog. Yen nam the end spring rolls now. Yen dokon na watching no. You be here Lizzie, she taught. She taught no shishi. But oye dog. 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Oye rich. Oye full of flavor. Shrimp warm, fish warm, no bones in yazin. Keep on doing it. Ain't here Kogo Mana supermarket team. I said to Lizzie, she taught. And you be on top for 0501 683 344. And 0501 550 998. 0501 550 998. Weekend asking you, supermarket, mommy. But from under this week, Yamina Dom, when Yam was in a school, I could see as they were before. The man was in Wahiano for next week, Wahiano for the weekend. But and be up a day, be a number one was a number in Kaya. Liberty Missiazu with Zagor, a banner can hold Milo all in one, a memory for Toby Kofium of money being here. Milo all in one, yeah, though. Okay, that rich milky chocolatey taste. And was in a supigum, senior friend in Milo all in one, malt womb, malt in the mum of money, yeah, was in Ghana yen cocoa, ibu womb, dead dewa, and was in a womb, ibu womb, and milk, milk, all my calcium, of money one years in when you know more your film. Ibu womb, Milo all in one. Toby Sifie, of Manuko School and Opama on Bimuano, I shall want to tell them that you Milo, energy to go further. And you dare, you just sure to toy anything and you know gum. The only shops now is in a new 50 to 60%, Cassinara or your electrical fault knows about. Why is I yezzy? Wire, you ain't done anything, you know gum or no. Just a bit because at Rentem Dobiti may see no see a why is no no more tininti. Oh man, who soon back as a toxic gases in the name of a motion a win your day soon. I go go into him point feed on him. Motion a waba. I don't see a cassette them na Japazeba show. On into Naminoka CCA Nexans cable metal Ghana. Was it low smoke anti counterfeit cable? Was abogum? Why should I don't buy your non quam banning boy in Japazan Oban? Is a sebi ija tompa. Anam doye low smoke anti counterfeit cable. Inwusu no banika krebi. Inwusu ka krebi ni so toxic gases in him. Into me wazi 3 times. Wame tibe pay if he done him 3 times. Bomazina pebi tate. For safer homes, safer offices, and safer buildings. As for the Nexans low smoke anti counterfeit cable today, because this is the future of cabling in Ghana. Takra the Echo Market Circle, Jomor Electricals, I bin yebi oho. And now Zefre 0242 669 663. Beanie Man with that one titled Two Wrongs. Connect 97.1 FM Zian Kofie. It is some 2 minutes coming up to 6 p.m. Here's Bob Nestamali. The new Infinix Hot 70 no on your phone or say the AU CCC and you can say here phone. Udofu bi izini birthday epe de to aze chena eja pazike sepa the Infinix Hot 70 wansu na in fact epe de to na eze ma wifey husby epe de air upgrader the Infinix Hot 70 no ya wanu mwe bien 128 gig ROM plus 4 gig ROM 256 gig ROM plus 6 gig ROM. 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

Our 5 years software update. Oh my, this is a must have phone. Na phone ebi na wo ye ma show ehia 400 Ghana cedis pe inyo easy buy the phone name of 400 cedis ekita 400 cedis a weekend e keji Infinix Hot 70 no mo aka ni tie nka kran kakra time aware pe inti fra easy buy mo nya we da nyame adma echi na rebo ho 0596 920 578 0596 920 578. 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Infinix. The future is now. All right, time to say goodbye. This has been Yenkofi on Connect 97.1 FM. Thank you, Westin Region. God bless you. Because in you are mean you are, I mean sure at it. Young Coffee is produced by Misty. Thank you to DJ Okwas, Joe Mez, our technician on duty. 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EcoBank, the Pan-African Bank. Coming up is a news at 6 with a new scene. My name is Nanajua Arthur, and Young Coffee is produced by Misty. Have a great, great, great evening. And a lovely weekend. Please take good care of yourself, okay? We're back, God willing, on Monday between 3 and 6 p.m.

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0: 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Anna, Okwa Mangan and Brass, Emma de Fia. 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
2: yes inflation a year in your mabuabu on this and in your mabu was the same war yeah you just saw na inflation and it's not 3.8% you know and then MSM minister by you know the ababa bidina 3.8% after 2025 December you know we are you and then you back when I samba bidina 3.4% after April and see not to say in your mabu on a year if you put inflation cram put the another say above from our baby 2% and I said 2.2% in terms of it be unable I one war on my name then I think so share you see that 70 exchange rates now you see the dollar now for the end of the year so you're the boom container let me say I think 2024 no, you know now on the in terms of depreciation you know it depreciates about 40% to the US dollar and I think so 30% to the British pound and at 24% to the euro but in 2025 you say sorry the maybe also need to see now how they buy it in 2025 I mean this to be in 2025 you know see now how they in yeah yeah or 2025 you know it's me any dollar ne confident and now how they need now 40.7% and at 30.9% and at 24% in terms of dollar pound and then the euro but in 2024 no not see the need depreciate by 19.9% in terms of na ho de ne confirm but in 2025 we see na ho de no 18 year then e course now things we share your interest rate by the entire kind interest rate na here and also basic assem because of my no abine bobis ya and at me before a year and crank crane in juma so no yes your bobis ya free bank honor and if you boost your money mono interest you almost this thing home in mono say I was sure not just a fire you see cabin na se e wo femu so a na e protect yi sika na se e bo yi sika ho ban ye hye aban die na de aban e de ba no e ye treasury bills a do do na ni to bi ntisa ba te se obo be sin fee o man ni mu a in 2024 na aban si ho aban ni tia no 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so ye and crank so any businesses no ye for bobo bestia if we bank ho no ho a na se say no for bobo bestia after 2025 no percentage ye ho ni ye 20.4% it ni against 30% and ye ye bono 2024 no it is that percentage in any interest rate no ni na ama ye sika sem no esimi aye den e di na brand because ye hwe no ansan kwani njuma njuma ya the most no interest rate no e wo fem a na e bua yen aban so dia so wo fem a na aban no so na ka sa the brain the fan liquidity ye nya a lot of excess liquidity our system ni mo ye hwe sem ye lending rate na se sika sem a ye simi e de ma private sector because once they cut the private sector is the engine of growth and see access to credit are private sector are individuals then so any businesses no 2025 no kwano this financial say you see me an increase of 7.1 billion Ghana cedis since the system no and company juma any in ya si ka e wo mani mu na send it send you as them down no ade pa kun say this me dey share dey busa an kun say here e ye external position e ye you see system e wa mo no ne and you say Ghana, yeah, inward remittances, you know, one woman on it, almost a million, you can't add it back, and I say, add it brain, and I think, you know, you're sharing your mind, yes, for the core of the tree, so at least you can't add it brain, yeah. The million is off about me, a baby current account, you see. Meaning, I can't boom, in 2025, you know, it's me figure could do 9.1 billion Ghana cedis, and now in 2024, and it is now 1.5 billion. And see, from 1.5 billion, a figure could do 9.1 billion. And finally, a reserves at DBI, a Bohundi roster to say, no, it's me a pager, a park will do $13.1 billion. Even as we speak, a panel, a binary, a pager, more park will do $14.4 billion, which is very impressive. Okay. And so these are some of the key indicators I listen to me that to say, my speaker seminar is not enough so compared to the previous year.
0: Joe, ah, I have been full. What been papa, papa, papa? Nidi, add the professor Julius Jima. Executive Director, Center for Economics and Financial Analysis. And wachache nyoma hudu ubia ya yanamua banye tu. A idea dance ya si isika sami. 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
3: the contractor will be on the road. Yenana Kodoya visibility studies areas are where the Eibay Army contractor and Ankasa, the small consultant, no, and the MP. Yenina and Yakokoye, them, you know, in seeing him there, Yakin him the contractor, no, or Beba Road Nodo Oncha. I'm sure in by June or roughly July, you know. We are assuring our people there, the contractor will be on the road very soon. We are looking at a couple of others. Good news for her, but because one more OMCP needs to know, we cannot tell. And MFA Queen, the number of the MPRC, because she has been very instrumental when it comes to the Akwan Yenge. And the audio coach now, the audio coach, and see, better than I say, the uncle down on pier. Now, in your infrastructure on your then umbra. On that, there is an assurance there, a quan obey then, obey their mind. As to the nature and the scope and all that, I think it's a detailed one. Say, contractor, not upper quantity, we are documenting in our radio. You will know that this is the kind of area overbear, because where you can either way designs, where you. And those are the processes that Ogudu CCR already, the consultant. Since we are now about Canada, maybe we will know.
1: Yeah, yeah, Kotse Ninkin, a banker, Chipe, you know, a Hunter West Municipality. Engineer Kofi Edu, Nenze, and Yakotse, Mome Kwano, Amid the Warrior, Obey me, the Papa Powerfa.
0: And
1: Sunday.
0: Well, where ya?
1: Mamukruma, Mukrum Kwana. O Sunday Kwan, what the watcher, Papa? What the watcher?
0: It's true.
1: What the watcher? And see, I'm at the way you obey me, though,
0: Pa. I'm 50 times I made by Kruma, 2010. August 2010. Mean share them who say Mukruma Kwan on my 2010, August 2010. See, be our Muyena, I say there. That one, I don't know. But then,
1: obey me, though, Pa.
0: Anyway,
1: you didn't pay for your showing.
0: And as well, many are not yen free will, so we are in Chemo, I will actually cheer for one monk of them quiet. I will Yen, I yen him says, say your Ghana National Association of Teachers. Can you take your friend and not, and yet not, and you're not? And your one National Association of Graduate Teachers, and you try to tell friend and not grads. I say, yeah, well, Peter Shire Teachers Association, Peter, anyone make a kahuna. 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Connect your family and share call. Near teacher for coding for money and crown by Pemonde. We be an avian so a bonhua. Na penufone account on my same as Sabby. 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Yes, a beer. 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No man who says, see a papentia, woman says you, mom. Woman, you and I, every woman. One more here, my name, Cossa. A quam beer on Bafaso. Now I am our bibia boss, our brandy be. 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
4: Complex, detailed,
2: they do it with a lot of emotional and psychological presence. And so any threat in the environment, any reason for them to feel threatened and be afraid in the conduct of their work would largely have negative impact in the output and the quality of work of our teachers. And so if any group, any community, any person attacks a teacher, he has attacked the very fabric of the profession. He has attacked the emotions, the eyes of the profession. And so we condemn it in no uncertain terms. We believe that no matter what happens, no matter what takes place, regardless of every disagreement that may come in the course of the work of our teachers, nobody has the right to physically assault, physically attack, even verbally attack our teachers. And so management completely condemns the act.
0: Arasmanati I open a fan of Joseph Anaba. Uncle Joseph Yosu Papa. Wano Anna says ya yakasi. Wakwa kwe openina. Ye you know, sir one year president, Enfema Nagrat, Jacob Anaba, and ya tenen kano. Nanumuno openilia ya was ade kanse. Sierra yen ya numita kwansa yem dia ekwa swi. Adia was wedi ya yekama simu insi. Wamu dia, wamdo mweni ha dia. Wamu do mweni pa two for my idea. We'll teach a new way. Sabi. What do sakanwa? As webunabum. Abamubopa na abano. Dia won mu also yi babyano. Ayana akwakwe bibia wo. And we'll teach a new so de equem be any wo under no circumstance. I was says a bibia si a wodon saka teach any. Tidia akwasono. Wamu tietia so condemn papa papi. And now chana rechien. Now assign the kakray ekaho.
2: In the future, we don't want to see or experience similar things in the future. We also throw out a word of advice to the communities and to people living in and around the school that the teachers are rendering service for their own children. They are rendering service for the community and to the nation as a whole. And so even if you disagree with a teacher on an action or a decision he has taken, it is dialogue, it is conversation, it is discussions that settles some of these disagreements. You don't take the laws into your hands and assault or physically attack a teacher. When you do that, the teacher will not have enough presence of emotions and mind to even teach your own children or mentor your own children for you. So it is peace that we would continue to urge. Whereas investigations, we will collaborate with the security agencies, the teacher unions, and all stakeholders to make sure that the corporate are brought to book as well. Yes.
4: Okay, all right, thank you very much, sir.
0: And yeah, opanye Jacob Anaba ono anwa ye Nagrat Penia. 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
0: I'm so very done. I'm saying by a question, Kratuaka crying in Yina. 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Francis Ellison, hey, who accounting who problem be a kuhuno? So who problem be a GRE? Now, one hand one boawa, and Kratta seem be a combat for soa by your file and name Kronberg. And yeah, pardon abim.
1: Mm.
0: Wabim wolf.
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0: 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Wabim asemino. Or can chess on struggle. 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Hey you ready.
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0: Ed Dana no sante company bia. We can what a frame. Frame the normal bemo. No wab company bia. Company bia who hear me with ye frame. So we yet dear new ban a G I rehuns and sem ana. 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
9: Mr. Speaker, currently we are undertaking some recruitment of about 7,000 teachers across the country. A team from the Ghana Education Service visited the area in 2023 to undertake a situational assessment. The findings confirm 176 number of community teachers operating in the area. So we have to act and act well on this matter. Mr. Speaker, yes, it's true. I currently subject to approval and clearance from the Minister of Finance. That is only when I can take the initiative to recruit teachers. So we are currently recruiting 7,000 teachers across the country, and for the tertiary education level, close to 3,000 lecturers to be able to fill in the gap. But if you do a national assessment of our needs, we need a minimum of 50,000 teachers across the country. But that is subject to budget, and the budget being able to absorb that. I note that compensation as a percentage of government spending sometimes affects the number of teachers that are recruited.
1: Ononti Oyaza, Honorable Speaker. Yeah, and I drink the air by fair or ya chair from Cocoa and Cocoa 7,000. Oh no, ye been ya 15,000 or ya chair for a woman in na room one on team. Ye bosh na ya jay or ya financial clearance. Na oh no, and bob what na ya for a chair for papa pam. Na ampa or ya die ya quire assessment gun education service or quire assessment air war Christian when you na walk quire no nature them. A church na fwa wobaka nde wobon pwetem pwetem wano a watradin woye 176. 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Rani yes on cherbia na daben.
9: 1st of July, a new batch of recruited teachers will start work across Ghana, and some 7,000 teachers will be recruited. I'm still engaging with the Honorable Minister for Finance to increase the numbers for recruitment of teachers, but you know it must be on budget. So maybe when he comes for his media review, he will look at it. So the Honorable Member should be assured that we currently, Mr. Speaker, my attention was drawn during the May Day celebration when one of the workers was dancing with a placard that blind teachers are also teachers, to remind me that when you are doing recruitment, take care of blind teachers. Mr. Speaker, I've had requests from His Royal Majesty the Ghana Manager that look, even in Greater Accra, they have a challenge with Ghana teachers and probably ever and other languages across the country. In Savannah, it came up. We should be having dedicated teachers because it is our firm belief and faith that when children learn with the local language as first language of instruction, in addition to English, learning outcomes improve.
1: Inti oyaza nyame bua oye baje fo fro ye be fo wo no wo be se adwuma se ya fo no wo be se adwuma se July 1 ya ro de ye na yimi na ye san so ye bu ayim na ya fa oye 7000 so ye de aka ho na dama bre 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
10: media media raise strong issues because they think that we are violating the right to free expression. Professionals such as lawyers raise strong issues that we are violating their professional freedom and violating the rights of people to legal services. Then academics, universities. I was on the committee, you remember, the previous parliament. And these you know, civil society groups made a very strong case. So what the committee is trying to do is to narrowly set out those exceptions where when you speak, you will not be considered as promoting or supporting LGBTQ.
0: And the woman and his answer draw for your niabre. Ah, yeah, Casahu. Ya will quibble while almost so dear father, Mose. A man gun, a bama dear, you're torting, yeah, and Uncle Nacosso. Your fellow or more civil society groups will be beer per assembly from a sibre. You will be a aqua kudru. So, said ya, one moo ye. I'm here near Bedweb near Babadania, near Bomoso Bosse. I didn't cry, I say. Brasilia for M per se, ya bedia tomb. One won't per se, bedia tomb. 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
10: The new bill we wanted Akufo-Addo to pass is now exempting all these people under this clause, including NGOs, including academic publications and for science and medical opinions, Mr. Speaker, including the report of news and current affairs by the media house or journalists in other courses of the journalism. Mr. Speaker, the point we are making here is that if you even see the proposal and the footnote, is that the rationale is to create an exemption for these categories of activity to that may otherwise impugn under Section 2. Mr. Speaker, this is just watering down the point that you wanted the Akufo-Addo to sign in 2028, for which reason people had issues.
11: So,
10: today it is clear, Mr. Speaker, today it is clear that you are exempting all these people under this bill, which is not the same bill you asked the Akufo-Addo to sign.
12: The provision of medical, surgical, psychological or counseling services in accordance with accepted professional practice, which exemption was not part of the bill you wanted Akufo-Addo to sign, and F, the reporting of news or current affairs by a media house or a journalist in the ordinary course of journalism, and the performance of a public health functions, including HIV and AIDS prevention, testing, treatment and care, which same testament was given by the Ghana AIDS Commission before the Fugler of this country in our live telecast, that they provide condoms, lubricants, and other aids for persons living with HIV who are known LGBT members, so that they will go about their absurd sexual experiences. And yet, this government wants to make assumption under this law. That is not the law we sponsored in the 8th Parliament. That is not the law we are sponsoring today.
0: And yeah, I tell you, dear, I don't mean for joining Team Fajo. When you are sent south from Russia, Virginia, Zinaja Sam Bravo, I was to say, yeah, now for LGBT, you know, near Hong Kong, Bano. And you might be a while, one way you have him. Dear, what kind of idea you cry and I say, I dare not say, you're from Bono, where you know him, Sam Aquasa. Meanwhile, LGBT, you know. What wrong a quo room da da da? Ah, says I can say, when many are say, I did HIV. Now, one money shem, says I am Crawfrey, Kibia, Yabama Mundru, and Mamma Womo condoms and nomine, ye will be a friend of lubricant, and on a mecan perfume to meet him tree. Lubricant, ya, no mecca, my friend, I nomine, I say for, sa way na, I adia. I buy him bravo for our dear bano. Why, ya no one, ye were a cool wa. Says, I can say, will you a messing chain? I want Branamo, send you one more betch on Brano. M wants some truffle come civil society organizations come on soft for binum crack on him. The abandoned sign, Bimoa, ye by Chichi and Sir Eguichi, the young person by Cosono. Now, and ye are not ye pray. We and I don't come at one brush if you feel HSA. se se ya na be kono dia and e won prende o cha na de che so ka hu
1: Papa, we are some the main LGBT how they and share wiki you will have a discussion about con because my rampo why I am a style be
0: I am some
1: because even there will be both two na this guy's no more there oh yeah the main professional abu bodu no be no dey your normal for chat masia no dey your normal
0: Oh, you.
1: Because of people to my academy, oh, me, yes, I'm truly another may a scientific researcher, another may a doctor, and may a psychologist, and an uncle come, may offer counseling. Yet, you boy, why not? Nipa, can all you be with, you might say, how will you know? Because you've exempted the microphone free. But anyway. Yeah, share how the discussion will go. Na, you
0: know.
1: Ghana Gold Board will trim there while couple one more dinner aquato or your speed boat and cocoon cuckoo do all no water about Bob. Na where to or yeah galam say I say a woman. America say in a day what they the main speed boat what they are my 9 months for the 1 jet. Now of Uncle Ye Juma wa bra world boy yen so won ban. Na wa bra the master miro cordon or yaza national house of chief ewo kumase. Ana the main jumezi another and some nara or cordo. Wabro rasa mi jen fi wabde kase e frine mane do onkasa en ode da minsemi inara ode tuga.
11: Madam President Adamo, the Gold Board is determined to support this national effort so that we can win the fight against illegal mining. And so last year, even though we were just barely 8 months old, we gifted to NIMOS, the National Anti-Illegal Mining Operational Secretariat, 5 pickups and an amount of 5 million Ghana cedis to strengthen their fight against illegal mining. And this year, Madam President, we have already ordered 10 high-spec ultra-modern speedboats for NIMOS, for the soldiers. We ordered this at the recommendation of the Ghana Navy because we realized that even though illegal mining is rampant, the one being done in and around our water bodies is the most grave, that is the gravest sin to the people of this country. So we want to give NIMOS people so that they can focus and pay attention to the water bodies. And we are supporting them to deal with anybody who engages in illegal mining mercilessly. On the legal side, we have made it a condition of our licenses for all our licensed buyers to buy for us only gold mined by either participants of government's cooperative mining schemes or licensed small scale mining companies.
1: Intense Sierra no Oyaza Gold Board. Wabo wa home what's nara what the 5 pickups na fees of 5 million Ghana cedis. And what they abwa or ye mining niya worry ye or yet galam say what they ama or ye 9 was the one jet. No, I found quite a human. I see, Sarah or Yaza. Waba wa kra oye 10 speed boats a ono woboshe oba wade be ma 9 muscle fo na wodi edi woni juma inti oya za warobo papa pa ema galan se no na si etu na okase wie no eno san so world chromede si sara no 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chain bi anade we sample abotton wode amahon
11: until 2026 this Ghana did not have even one gold refinery that was actively refining the gold we produce. So since the days of our forefathers, all the gold we produce go from the large scale sector and the small scale sector are taken out of Ghana in their raw form. And so the benefits that we could have gotten from the full beneficiation of that important mineral eluded us for many, many, many years. Another precedent under the recent agenda of your son and brother, His Excellency President Mahama, we are changing that narrative. We are supporting existing private-owned gold refineries that have been established in this country, in some cases 8 years ago, in some cases 3 years ago. But because government policy was not supporting them, they were not getting gold to refine for us locally.

0: Hey Jerry, this is your phone. 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What is this?
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1: 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Yo, what's up? 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

0: We're done 10 minutes after 7 p.m. right here. Connect 97.1 FM. And they feed up Friday. The very last Friday of the month of May 2026. The 29th of May. We keep them up. Now you're here, Bosom Fufrum. In the year 2026, started off here. You actually made being ting. And today, I mean, I'm going to call me catch over there. So, BB and I and Tamosan, then bring you one more BB. Time, no day. And bring you what them. And so, BB, and Yizimara, and Tempana, and now you know you won't save you. Well, we thank God it is Friday, but the Penacqua Pro was an abortion. We're still alive, still doing great, still kicking. No, so now by asking for me, it means that you're based in command by the creative art industry. You know, I could also for us this creative economy concern. And then you'll be able to go ponder. And it's at home, come on, right here on Connect 97.1 FM. And we're in command of Joss, we're saying, and then go put him with the Parliament of Ghana. Ghana, my shepherd, Jim. After so much talk, after so much back and forth, eventually, but now do not friend anti-gay bill no in the Parliament of Ghana APAS. Worker His Excellency the President John Dramani Mahama is in a stamp business though. No abeyumbra. Even Brian and Commander Banti, you busy no one come on crazy. Away from that, same day weekend, yeah, we're going to be in London, more specifically O2 Indigo, O2 Arena Indigo. Last weekend, Ghana forward London to a new papa. I'm telling you, Sunday, Dr. Likey on your dumb copium, London. Comedy special, no, it's come a man for her. And boy, people enjoyed it. A man for G when you are. We'll get into those ones. What it means for comedy in this particular country. And on the nature, you know, Kodjong cancel and win. Ake Kensembi. Kodjong cancel and win. Wake Kensembi. Ebizano son won't come right here on Connect 97.1 FM. If we're best in our Nigeria, Senator Yo Edochi has been speaking very interesting stuff. We'll delve into those ones right here on Connect 97.1. 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And we put my booby phone lines now to my friend on 0332094964 and at 0332094975. From our talk, I'm in the gym already seated at DJ Magic George after missing in action for so long. He's back in studio. So you know how if your papa. But you find a clean shave. The Mayfu Baba Hwane, it will pray, hey, DJ. Grab up your Magic George name. But girls, don't worry about no porto where I am. Kofian Sa Ajine Gwatina, the Maraso, and the Chronicles Ajine Gwatina, though. Now you take a listen to this, but when we are back, we'll get into the issues right here on Connect 97.1 FM, Menko Baby.
1: Yes, particularly. She set the example, you know.

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1: Good evening. Akwaba.
2: Yeah, biya boko.
1: Akwaba esi biya boko.
2: Se biya boko ni akwaba. Oh, akwaba bise monte den.
1: Mimi se mimi so.
2: Okay, welcome to welcome. I know one kind of.
1: Chen na mimi so na yima no. Ada wo ho probi dem no.
2: Oh, mo problem den.
1: Au na enyi ni wo efie kuma. So, mimi so. Do you notice any change in means my union munkamofu first nante wozi edolada na means my way wanaze as compared to nansemwe and asome be so because of this particular audio mobwecho im na usually is nche enyen kramofu say edonad adanu joda you know odru ma wokumbo na anya it's now no be afro there oh never him meat in oba sorry two pieces in pack come bean on the way in a nice wow ho fine you know and for your film pa eto wine be whatever na I da bodo na atase this is the crack row.
2: Oh no, it's not true.
1: Oh yeah, no kwara
2: unless
1: it ended and ended the nature nya nya nam
2: come you try me oh come
1: me
2: mm you remember videos na kwako she.
1: Okay,
2: I have maybe we're number two of it. I have confirmed no relationship, personally, automatic. And then, personally, on automatic. So, I feel say, where
1: I feel like some could say that. Everybody
2: number reserved. It depends on the area near one.
1: Isn't the watcher so father side and mother
2: if,
1: side?
2: If you are staying in the Zungo community in Kwadia, and you have stayed with them before, I wouldn't even consider normal or reserving. Won't go far, wouldn't one. I don't know quite the list, no. You know, hey, I don't know. We didn't shame be unless ABA, them year no. We could only scare on tabua. Hey, but when you scare tabua, I'm quoting there. Your listen day, I'm mum shame be.
1: How they shame?
2: And so it depends. And you see, as some guy in the can, my financial and your agility, it means open on the one comes to the fashion uncles on chassis. So, okay, there. Washing the chinchina the young more nama a fashion on
1: the Christmas you draw on how will be a banana say that the new drug Christopher no
2: because you see, because they are Christians Christmas what you know Muslims when you're interested in Christmas but I am Christians you know
1: yeah interested
2: in the fitter than the other no
1: the thing that one you interested now
2: under you wanna have a problem and you see one the minister thing the abuano. Say it was scar able to not talk, we couldn't consider automatically, and then you could not want to fetch a check. I had a could never show free gym now. No, I the meeting away and it's sharing. You gave a point or that chiche either because your neighbor another name no, obi obu umpa, or trauma, or tumba, or trauma, Nessa or Sra, or pass by a cramp or Sra, Nessa, a tomb for second tribute to one of Uncle. So okay, there at the intina. Chinchina mo kase chinchina de amon skele won kwa bo mena it means in nkasa a sum a fashion old you know another the kind of adult celebrating on tasi yes he doesn't understand what is adult celebrating and nkasa sum no wom no on tasi the meeting in there the purpose of being killing them ato awo any skena to nchukura nchure edition able to that so free ma.
1: No, so
2: and I never say
1: every arm power buffalo.
2: I never say so the purpose of killing a boy in there, those your friends, your community, now one you share the meat to the people.
1: Be a kaka. I see.
2: The pass by a brand pull come out to Chebi. You been in Poco baby grandpa, they kill it, it's not hanging. A baby Chebi in a co. A co strong Muslim community, even in Nigeria. This big man, he between Kum in a chinko 70, 80, 100, 120. Quachi if you mum now, boom in Chawakun.
1: Yeah.
2: And what the sense of it's your community, I wouldn't be there. Then you come and put your tribute. Then you go and cook it. Them not the purpose of.
1: Purpose of.
2: A reason why I want to walk
1: about. I don't kind that way in your number.
2: Oh, man, I'm even push a fridge, man.
1: A bishop fridge.
2: We can invite him, but I want to meet him. Yeah, you with him. nti asema obi kunu kan obi onti asema kan na asema, I'm telling you.
1: I see.
2: Onesum na onti ase.
1: Chronicles, good evening na kwaba.
3: Yeah, good evening, good evening, good evening.
2: I want to break up for chimpo every report. Na, I want to very important today. Nene
1: nji. Bibia eboko.
3: Oh, nyame adum, bibia eboko.
1: Na I will meet na wo enye bia.
3: Meeting di me enye bia re.
1: Okay.
2: Because only bibia atena.
1: It's our way that the B at the estate.
3: And you
1: don't go from Dagger.
3: 1-1 be now the Muslim Nankas of our wives or nicer. Yes, shut down for any year.
1: Yeah, okay.
3: Go couldn't drown there. We saw people go trooping in our KGB, but I had a Muslim friends and so, and they'll be around from now.
1: I see.
3: But actually, them done now, so I was very busy.
1: I see.
3: I. And the main interest to go and call anybody, because them time rounds no doors.
1: Also, what's your issue, Nazi?
3: Jim Koyewe, second cup now, the one I'm candy.
1: Nancy, you win you?
3: Oh, it was a meeting.
1: Business, okay.
3: Meeting, Bina. Although, name the baby kakaka, but it was. And to name the I think I'll be a my Muslim friends who say, Kakrash a fridge, man. But any be my mintia a Bashiru.
1: Okay.
3: Now if you come out or tight and pa
1: right.
3: They be an answer green and tea mamma no. Happy yeah, Edo Ada and I defit.
1: Edo Ada.
3: Yeah, Edo Ada.
1: Yes.
3: Yeah, Bashiru or if you come. If you come bus stop, yeah more Edo Ada Michia on our year na umbanina.
1: Watch your do. Nice one. Kofi, good evening.
4: Good evening, boss.
1: Bibe Boko Bia.
4: Yeah,
1: don't be Boko. You're not putting out quite you. Maybe Sawaso, Nya, and Namni be re, Nya,
4: be that.
1: Also, and you don't go from Dagger.
4: Neither been winning Dagger, but
1: and you know,
4: neither more you know, more you know, but baby and I'm one at that particular moment. No, no, make it a me pebimpa. So be your willing put out the rebellion, probably very difficult.
1: I see.
4: That is that.
1: Okay.
4: As, past years, among us, I may well in there, be in the
1: barrier,
4: and
1: I'm
4: here.
1: Okay. So. Into that assertion there, as you see, and I did my way you name you are, and I'm no one who kind of why we want to know it cannot be true.
4: On you, true, you get it. And the Bamaka there, yen problem I hear what I see before in the year, I don't know, or ye on ye even 50-100 years later, and ye peda, or you get it. Because then times, you know. I don't know, Sam George called a park a meeting. No? Will be saying why a network went to engineer then or that. No, or try to be explaining you maybe as to how our Uncle Fubibris will move to a particular place out to distort network. You know? But no, I the interference baby won't see why my pay attention to that particular message. One thing is that in your marriage, Uncle Fubibris does baby I'm if first not papa be or a Muslim.
1: Yeah.
4: Na na yam baby yam park da no na na akwete na teach wo na akwete na watse no na akwete na wo
1: yeah
4: cuz on I presume don't know to land first wo na no see ni da aha inty most of the time so do them e yi na na say I mo from na ye na so e wi abena ekogu park na ye bobola ye wo na na anka so abey den wa be friend dey be na na radio dey inty wo abey den won boy bi inty be ye bobola na wa be friend o na na radio inty won boy bi na ye ko. Nowadays, Uncle Fubi Brabet and our pardon, why to this is all moment or tea in pa.
1: Okay.
4: So imagine. So, oh, yeah, the madden, I want to know which you won't be breeze. Okay, the lecture, I want to be ya. And he said, first, now nah, if he area be near Copac one or the bro or why, since I'm Uncle Fubi Beggy, and he said, yeah, man, you want to enter the papa and sister was a son.
1: Okay.
4: On the same system, no, yeah, around papa and the widen was a son. Do you get it?
1: Yeah.
4: And day in, day out, and a young world does me, we had even don't call for you, no. Walu will be sugum.
1: Bebre.
4: Interior bina first na dan bear 4 bin or 1. Sister dan wa bear 10. In the first na watch a man kofu 4 may become what the ba u area hona. Sister an kofu bear 6 be aba county. Dem kofu 6 will be to absorb them meat. No. In tinye de be a Muslim. Aha, in tinye de be a wasasa. But in ye may be no widen. Wasasa. Ye Muslims na na wasasa sister ye kuya na ma. Ye chenchina ye mobia. Do you get it? Of course, ye unkofu bua u. Na. Christmas on 18 banner where you may be of being what did the goal and all that. And you ask what see biano, religion bia, a busy bia, society biano, a being a nipple, I don't know in a walk or right or walk or left. On all ho. But you didn't me use that exceptional case, you know. If I make a case, be okay. See, Muslims in a way, then what is that? You're fair to Muslims, you know.
1: Right. Makes absolute sense. Connects 97.1 FM. Yeah, Chronicles.
3: 1 minute. You want to summarize them there. See, I'm not so soon there, sure. Baby, I will come in to empire Masalachi, Masalachi. And to wonder about Mox one. On there, or sit there also on the Ansana. A be a boss one. And I am in your being
1: real. I better than Sasson.
2: I don't know. There are individuals, sir. Timo. There are individuals, sir. One ankasa obi a ofo de afina kwe ya mano cause mo okunentwi ewa obi a wenya sika kra no igwan ebia igwan ana de bibidam you get my point nti ye won obi ti de mc in the day on wa fa to no de ebia
1: honorable majid dokrugo
2: cause no he stays in the zungo community nti why na adwin the oh this year mo kunentwi be for nti make de and aka de masala cha
3: I'm a window, Masalachi.
2: Masalachi, Biawo, Abia, Obia, or any day, Abia, and me fit a large bower day, and another Masalachi, and Masala Wanshawum, Abia, Obio, Abia Masalachi, if you are a mamma or no, if you are a Masalachi, no, no, no, no, no, no, no, no, no, no, no,
3: no, no, no, no, no, no, no, no, no, no, no, no, no, no, no, no,
2: no, no, no, no, no, no, no, no, no, no, no, no, no, no, no, no, no, no, no, no, no, no, no, and we could be a hope at our tradition. No matter what or two, I feel so good to that. Connable for the minister of a talk. And be not too soon. Tell me, I had to take Christmas by out to see.
1: Yeah, you imagine anyone.
2: Imagine anyone. It was what too soon.
1: Nice.
2: They work towards it.
1: Yeah.
2: Because they were the madder. Where the madden for so
1: when you're film. Yeah.
2: There are individuals who won't crampa, who won't pa. Guy or what may be a so muddy in the open today.
1: Yeah.
2: Or two. A crew as a demand of Papa Nkrenon as Toko Hadi.
1: I see.
2: But why tri tradition? Every bu or individuals Nankasa. And wo kun. What would like a wo but a we I mean we did there. A wa around that a ben bim kutin dia.
1: A ben bi
2: are
3: but I'm never believe
2: there be anyone was there. Maybe chicha there.
1: That's only possible. Or bring him no befriend the
2: there's no be by that. Papa, I didn't know couldn't you go? I didn't know. Why did you do it? Draji. A Benin good thing there. A Benin good thing
1: there. Makes absolute sense.
3: Yeah, boys and girls, so the still and composure, so I may be in your barry. Why do you know fellow? I expect that in your uncle from Biffy.
1: Okay.
3: I'm Biffy BC. I expect that one from Branufi. And now only the metal, why busy? How I did. And so I don't offer no big in the this
2: year. Even personally, wow, the magic in the no, the boom, Odijam, mammy,
1: yeah, I see.
2: And okay, but no one could see that. I mean, before that, but no one could see that.
1: Point well made, but I say thank you. Aman Zakari, I'm sending a love emoji. Waha, fellas, and course, good evening to you all, brother, call watching you live. From Keten, brother, call your dad. Celebrate 30 minutes after 7 p.m. Connect 97.1 FM. And then you'll be once a good reader. And you'll be, we have a couple of interviews for you. Interesting and total interviews. Nymphio, Ewa, Nequan, Indim, Nature in Zincomo, and ye gospel musician Herbert Forsing in the base in Como, Damaraso, and Aganes, the most beautiful second runner up from the year 2025. And that's why in the base in Como. And then Mr. T, your musician, we'll have a conversation with him as well. But my main care that you're live or Facebook will connect 97.1 FM. Like and I share enough for commenting for go and young can be naive for more. And so let's get the interviews rolling already. DJ, my one brain inside one. 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Like I mentioned, we'll comment in the bar. 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

0: 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Connect 97.1 megahertz. To tomorrow review show no was a good retail, you know. In Rimisaka, Herbert Forsen. Herbert Roxen. Herbert Roxen, Abakansa. I mean, it is in come on. Hi, Herbert. Good evening, Akwaba.
1: Good evening.
0: Bibia Yabokobia. Nice one. And Nejumano Sotidan, how was it going?
1: Yamanado.
0: How is the ministry?
1: Ministry is fine by God's grace.
0: Fantastic. Fantastic. Phobia on say Herbert, Nenka Dano. Herbert, you wanna, who are you?
1: Odin can meet you out for Obiority Connect FMB. Good evening. Herbert is a very young guy God is using in this end time. Oroboa to edify the body of Christ. Say in music, we are bringing people together in this end time, and then we are delivering the songs God have given unto us to them.
0: Yep. So Nikwa Kwain de Herbert, yeah. Injum gospel nyum tunyi.
1: Yes, please.
0: Nyum tunyi auto nyamindum.
1: Yes.
0: As I say. Nyamindum na, okay, asorindum no difference. Have a difference no.
1: So, makane de, nyamindum no is the songs that praises God, or the songs that signifies God.
0: Mm.
1: Any song that praises, or any song that signifies God. Mm. I term it as nyamindum. Yeah.
0: And is there any different from Christo a sorin jomina, something of the sort?
1: In a layman term, we see we have the hymns, we have other songs that all is part of yanin sumayer somninti. Any song that is giving glory to God, any song that is actually oma yati the enyame sumayer somnasin, I would tell me as yamin job.
0: Fantastic. Inti Esha say na erto Nyamin Joban and feed the Dubaya Hini.
1: Me and Bomi streaming car will be like 9 years.
0: Now. 9 years, yeah. So almost a decade.
1: Yeah,
0: I see. I just know, but during what period? And now, oh, yeah, busy then when one day when now also when crand there was about 2 miles binta on Amdomaye.
1: So Miss Sano, yes, now me bought drums for church.
0: Okay,
1: I've been playing drums for a while. So now me name the ben namodo, then I'll be a musician. So later in SHS, Nami was singing.
0: Kwa SHS, my own fans.
1: Me kwa the Embrasina High School.
0: Okay, at the sec.
1: At the sec.
0: Right.
1: A proud conqueror. So me was SHS in form one, and then I had a senior. Nami name me to Martin. So I was on my bed. Nah, Milton, you man, he came and was like, ah, you can't sing. I was like, hey, are you sure? I mean, Jindy, because me, the minimum there, drums and cutting them out. So he took me to those times now, a band in the school called Heritage Band. No, I'm a Corey Hayes House one or two times. And then from there, it picked up from there.
0: I see. So from that period, next year, so there, to them.
1: Yeah.
0: So from school.
1: Yeah, from school.
0: Nice one. And I'm guessing the feedback has always been positive. When you minister,
1: yes, not always. Is it yen kade yet yen to enjoy money? So sometimes the feedback from some people might not be pleasant the way you want it. From others, too, you can see that they are being blessed the way you want it.
0: Fantastic. But if she means my chance 10 years, almost 10 years ago, me assure that you had projections on how you wanted to take the ministry.
1: Yeah.
0: So a look back compared to in the progress net then for Herbert.
1: By God's grace, make it, there has been a vast improvement. Looking at about 5 years ago, when we were picking up in the system, you know, looking at 5 years ago till now, I believe that God has been fair and he has been good. There has been a great improvement.
0: Fantastic. In the album, Sanai was singles and out then?
1: Nyamanadumi, we have a single out.
0: Okay.
1: Yeah, and then we have a lot more in the background that we are yet to release.
0: On a number of bunny, yeah?
1: Bachoni.
0: What's the title?
1: I Have Jesus.
0: I Have Jesus. Yes. Fantastic. But you release the actor?
1: Last year, August.
0: August.
1: I release
0: it. In the Okeka Kobe 1 year?
1: Yes, please.
0: And the reception is good?
1: By God's grace. On YouTube.
0: Ogudoro Konenyem Kakaka. Fantastic. And then single one no nam doma ebeshe wanka sa wo event asana oyaza fibia yedado.
1: Yes, so for the past 4 years, event, our friend, glorious experience, yeah, for the past 4 years, even before the single came out. Or your event, Oba, or started from 2022. Now, you started a glorious experience, and then this year happens to be the fifth year. So, on the single, Nintina, you start, but we started even before the single,
0: yeah. But where did the inspiration come from? Glorious experience in Mpoyabeze. What is the glorious experience about?
1: Okay, so when you started here to Njomno, I think way back 2021, God gave me a vision, and I wanted to start with a birthday Thanksgiving. That was 2021. So in 2021, I organized few friends, and then we went to a church, and then we praised God just to thank God. So out of that program, God gave me a vision that I can be doing this every year to thank him, mobilize people, and then we just worship God. So when the vision came, now I could start a Dini Beba. The name Glorious Experience might not be so mysterious like people say. The name Herbert, the meaning of the name Herbert is the glory of God.
0: The glory of God.
1: So out of the name, I was like, oh, if the glory of God is the meaning of my name, then we can get glorious out of it. That was a glorious experience.
0: So glorious experience for I wanna wa baby da, and now for even you as an organizer, when you set out to do the glorious experience each year, you know, you call it an experience, isn't it? What do you intend for people to have when they come there?
1: So we have a lot of events in Takra. Almost every month we have a new event that
0: gospel
1: comes
0: event
1: up.
0: Okodo.
1: Yeah. So for the past 4 years, in fact, if you are doing something and you don't see any progress, I believe sometimes a bit shadow.
0: Yeah.
1: But for the past 4 years, there has been great testimonies. People come to encounter God. People come to pour their heart out to God. And then I believe we have had a couple of testimonies. Some of them we can't even share here because and confirm private issues, and we trust God every year, and then every year be also nyankopon ocean win nyam.
0: Fantastic. And afi Susan Babado nyandambia.
1: Yes, nyamenado.
0: Deben.
1: Nyamenado Sunday away in any mea.
0: Ochinana de Sunday,
1: 31st of May. That is the last day of May. And yes, this is the fifth month, and we are ending the fifth month. We are zooming into the sixth month, and God has been fair. So, Ochinana the Chain Sunday, 31st May, we are having glorious experience again.
0: I see. Yeah. For it be a baby da, it be a anti glorious experience da, and then in the first time, it be a waiting one come as you voice in a doubt.
1: How?
0: In Oba, Oba, Abazina, Obenye Fim, the glorious experience in it.
1: So, Martin, we pray a lot into this program. It's not just about singing, it's not about music alone. So can jump to Nengotedia. I believe Connect FM.
0: Yeah.
1: But there is always an encounter with God. Glorious experience that we expect that God will come out strongly to bless us the way we expect him. So if you are coming for glorious experience, you come with a bowl of expectation that if you feel rebound, you are not going back to the house the way you came.
0: BBR to me see.
1: Nyako point to me BBR. Or BBR is possible.
0: Nice one.
1: So if you are coming for the first time, come with an expectation there. Oh, me how I'm miserable. Anything at all, God is there to answer me.
0: I see. And I see that I feel theme in here,
1: the outpouring.
0: What are we pouring out?
1: The Bible said in Joel chapter 2 verse 20 is that in the last days he's going to pour out himself upon all flesh. That means you and I, nobody is exempted. God is going to pour out himself upon everybody. So this year we are expecting that God will pour out himself upon us. That is the expectation.
0: Fantastic. It sounds really good. The 31st of May, Ochina Nature Sunday. Himfane Yembra.
1: Yembra Kwesimintim Freeman Methodist Church.
0: Kwesimintim Freeman Methodist Church. I see. And Yebuchia Hinwa Gate.
1: Oh, Nyamena
0: your ticket.
1: Nyamena Dum. We don't pay anything coming. Yeah, rate free. It's a free entry. So maybe it will be a Moyande Ebesha Water. Nanantua, Ebefaka, Afaka, Nebesi Kwesimintim. That is all.
0: We don't know. What's about me? Can't you boy?
1: Oh. Come with expectation, yes, and we it's no money about money, cry. So any sika, if you there, whoever you just no, come. Should I say, it's a pilgrimage that some of us every year we want to
0: embark on.
1: So you should just come with expectation that God will meet your expectation.
0: But aside Herbert Roxton, a headline this particular event, you know.
1: Oh, Nyamena Dum, this year we have six other musicians all on board. The likes of Minister Pascal.
0: Kumsen.
1: We have Faith Asian.
0: We have
1: Ben Dia. We have Salmi Sam. We have Sunny Abacha. And then we have Sylvester L. Praise.
0: Nice one. Nti, listen, is it? Are you tight?
1: Yeah.
0: Faith Asian, Pascal Kumsen. There's another name you mentioned.
1: Ben Dia.
0: At least I have, you know, experienced their ministry. Into I can speak for them.
1: Yeah.
0: But obviously, you know, it looks like a very top. What goes into picking, you know, these individuals to worship alongside you?
1: So when God gives you a vision and when God gives you a particular theme for a year's event, he would probably add what you have to do with it.
0: Yeah.
1: So God directs us to pick. We don't just pick ministers.
0: Mm.
1: So this year, whatever went into it was prayer. That God, you've given us a team, but we need people who would come and pour out, who would come and help us experience your glory. So this is what God directed us to do. So the lineup is from God.
0: Nice one. Ebu Safun to honing in Yamebua Sunday, the glorious experience Bokodua Freeman Methodist Church. Wokwisimintim afizin also the outpouring in the bra otum funyanku panangasa or poor na no hunt to us no. Now also problems and rebuho.
1: Yeah.
0: In the outpouring on several levels. At the time, you mentioned Beshasi.
1: In your 5 p.m.
0: 5 p.m. On your Ghana man time. Okay.
1: In Tina Music. On your Ghana.
0: Your heaven, heavenly time. 5 year,
1: five. Mm. Yeah, start five.
0: No, as a man. Yeah. Nice. Herbert, I think that the message has been sent across.
1: Yeah.
0: But so being also good, obviously, the major may skakumpa.
1: Yeah.
0: Be while turn out come upon do on your boss home or boss of us and a kaka, you know. Obi be pedo be fre mbuebi obotum so in su one bottle mpo aba kwando no botum warecho
1: nyami shu obi a obenya da makoma pando bo boy because a lot goes into what it is a pere boy na you can call us on 055 99 99 31 01 7 01 7 05 5 99 99 31 01 7 01 7 or 055 25 25 415 415 25 or 055 25 415 415 25 055 25 415 415 25 or 055
0: and let's pull out Yamebua Sunday Busumi Sakodewe, and interestingly it's happening on the very last day of the month of May. And the year BC June, much at Afeno, yet maybe a nine at Hase. So, brah, and Naka Kayeno, but the young panas or one or two shenanza, Namawaka, and Afenin Keno. So, make sure that God is involved. And now, Uncle Yepa Papa Herbert Roxanne, remember Wasi, and we wish you all the very best too.

Auntie Herbert Roxon, Nayin is in, come on, just a while ago. In no time, having a conversation with Sika. Sika, yeah, Ghana's most beautiful 2025 second runner up. Are you not good on them? There's Mr. T as well. Have a conversation right here, Connect 97.1 FM.

0: years of experience in marriage.
1: You see, as some guy in Canada, or in your open secret, or and I told, when it comes to cheating, saying you be set a very difficult there, or be cheat. Yes. Main food baby or GD one you know there, no matter what the situation, nearly the very, very difficult about furniture.
0: They be sent on to my furniture.
1: Yes, that's the reason. Sometimes, it's a big deal.
0: Mm-hmm.
1: Because we are saying, wait, women don't like women, be saying to Wallabian.
0: I mean, in some other cultures, okay.
1: I'm here, some mentioned I'm in Tibida.
0: The Bessia Wallabian.
1: Wallabian in Tibida. It's a Bessia, a Waya, a Wukundia. No man should touch you.
0: Se Bessia Waya, a Wukundia.
1: Yes.
0: Or in them, I'll come up behind for me.
1: No.
0: Then in second.
1: Yes. And you see,
0: E.
1: I don't even cheat in the cramp one.
0: Uh-huh.
1: Say be saying say a cheating as a watch one or a dent for the rest of your life. Dumbano. Today be say cheat who could not chum on you a J. Dumbano Papada. It about to run our run with generations. Umba about one when take time of a random around or a curse. The one that comes to cheating there,
0: they see of a nuku nature.
1: Like kiss, and I'm telling you,
0: like kiss, my besiana na nuku no.
1: Besiano, because be nichiwa dambo ano umpapada. Ah, ekwa wa ujia wa abasina be yakafu kunichi na wachung. That's so respect. You are gone.
0: Damn, I'm sure that this generation, any time ya yewumi, the Mary King or the no kwa.
1: Oh, no kwa.
0: Because.
1: Bessia, a cheater, a useless, one of the most useless being a warrior, Sim, I'm telling you. The new couldn't
0: it will shock you to know that. It will shock you to know that these days, a lot of married women are cheating. And the funny thing is that
1: if they are married cheating, women, China one to one.
0: Married women are cheating with married men.
1: And then look at that, China one to one. I'm going to mention that, for now, married woman, cheat. But Bessia is a new couldn't say cheater. What's wrong with them born on Papada? So I on them born on Papada, and we'll follow them.
0: Do it to them.
1: You see. And she said, any being or a full day, a brenna, and pet biwa. Just catching the our moon to mobile. Our jay, because our jay is also part of our. Yin jay, our is also part of our.
0: Okay.
1: No. You get my point. And she, I don't mean him. I double babies, or babies, anything, my name, they knew Quinty. I name that done. There's something maybe being for any other. A beside the much a wide union, Yajuma. The best thing I need be set, be intense and penna, catching the
0: and why be
1: one. Because me and being for no, the way I'm coping up by him, or different from myself.
0: On your mojo career,
1: no, you're different from myself.
0: On your dead career,
1: a different from them. They are watching, they are yajin. They are two different, total different people altogether. Get my point. Until a dia being be here, or they be said the channel being say ya being often chow.
0: But genuinely, being butum say, na year half in nature, no bonds are channel genuinely know what Samsung in Atena.
1: At all. It be me 400. It be a no more half. 99.9, half be the do. More half the moment, I'm saying
0: 99.999. Now, Kakuno Gage, you know,
1: mean, I mean, you mad.
0: This is only a tab where difference be anymore.
1: I, and see,
0: and for
1: on should I see them? On should I see them? 99.9 being for what you are, you know, on BJ.
0: See,
1: I'm telling you, I saw from both baby now to me stand the mother.
0: But say Mobe decided there for whatever reason, Modoma here, Bona Wire, Mokoding in Atna. How is that a sign of weakness?
1: a sign of weakness in the main.

0: min shira min fa won yira dwen but se ngofu tia they will call the man a fool
1: ejim
0: nyo
1: they will hear for which
0: action
1: na da wan yinet na
0: yes especially I mean they make there same me be set in so cheater one thing I'm find out your reason why to the man no
1: mm-hmm.
0: One thing I'm gonna find out, pa. The reason why in the madam.
1: Why did you do it?
0: No, that's me. Me didn't be
1: that's the most important.
0: I don't put the most important thing. I put them on the abadin to the madam. Nanyan. So explain then be actually grandpa. I'll let you go.
1: And it's not no. I explain because if you've made
0: no,
1: your mind.
0: No, you have to know the reason why in the madam. Only
1: the. It's any reason.
0: Only to me can show only reason why to cheat.
1: Anyway, young Brinity and Chen Ken Kakaka Chronicles.
2: Yeah.
1: Is it a sign of weakness if a man, you know, decides to stay with his cheating partner?
2: For me, I'm more of courage.
1: The Benya could do there.
2: Because basically, I went to my for which pan, Enya could do there. I'd better than that, not Chad, Waku could do so. Because the way I know Alcade, before a woman would cheat, no. Emotionally, the woman is gone and all those things. The Benya could do the woman at Nadi. That means that only our could do be Nadi. And you see, it takes somebody with a big heart to forgive somebody.
1: True.
2: And the Bible can be there. Our adultery, no. A could buffer in Yankunichi.
1: That's the only thing about tomorrow that way, Jayam.
2: No, I bet it's toward him, Nadi. It most of times a lot of people in the coffee kunicha the quotation I was tied by partner. But you see when you also flip the thing in the bar being the chair, I and the being the or expect the be seen the fan chan we bus a funya baba better and the rest. One fan chan. But be seen now the okay I think Cassibi the a very big issue and all those things.
1: What's the beginning wage man?
2: Obey, I'm damaging by body. It's the Bible, okay, your man, body, I'll not come above the man and the woman.
1: Okay.
2: It said the Bible didn't care the being with your man, the other child, while the Bible no say a follow no one gets us Bible in a jindy. Because Bible, they are not come about the man and the woman. It's being so to my boy, your man. But why they being funeral and they were normalizing. So I always say that if you want to marry plenty, make it clear that be I want to marry more than one.
1: Mm-hmm.
2: And the more you're clear from the beginning. But on the war and the traffic and all those things, or the number P, no, or the bar. Now, in terms of the cheating in relationship, to that my magic card, I should name to my Kajan Hoko. But a lot of people too on the Bible can be there Nyamichila Waj. And to be bring us on the Nyamiaka for that so
1: or you have a quotation.
2: Only me a few quotation, but on the assembly ye de Nyamichi. Only ya wo men ye ne ya won Nyamichi. I've forgotten the quotation, but I hate the idol or I hate divorce.
1: I see.
2: And to be bring idol will be some one idea. But then so in chada what a time when they will look one watch a dead name. But Amedi, so we laugh with you. They put my at that channel and not now. To them, my magic day can then put them be some question. Kakra.
1: Listen,
2: or cut them there, or put them who reason. Yeah. And then question for them be Seneca, what reason will make you still stay with the woman?
0: No, I'm a
2: oh, that's the way so for which
0: you reason in part.
2: Still I be
0: but I also want to know the reason why. I mean I won't accept you again.
2: Ah, okay, no more good reason.
0: I'm good. But I just want to know the reason.
1: It's a reason, no? But then, out of curiosity.
0: A reason why?
1: Why? The reason that you're worried, baby.
0: I'm the worried, baby.
2: I need a reason. But we hear stories of women who want to cheat for.
1: Okay, but there.
2: Yet the stories of women who also cheat for fun. A boy, new reason, yeah, but.
1: Then
2: Oh, but yet, oh, no, oh, only one more, but only but one more, but yet, yet some of these.
1: No, maybe it's
2: your some of these.
1: In so Malachi 2:16. Also, the man who hates and divorces his wife, says the Lord, the God of Israel, does violence to the one he should protect. No, but interestingly, that anyway.
2: Yeah, well, other ones be so high with your bonnet in Chad.
1: So, new living translation. George, you're
2: really sorry. It's Amity. I mean, we believe they say a few days. I bet you're able to not now. But I feel like when you forgive somebody, it doesn't mean you are weak. Maybe I'll need this idea.
1: But you can forgive someone and not be with them any longer. How about that?
2: But if you then not better now, be so about you, okay. Lady, I want to meet you.
0: Any business of which they want.
2: Oh, yeah,
0: no,
2: yeah, yeah.
0: No, obi I want for the experience to be unparable good for the experience in the movie.
2: Oh, that
0: I'm
2: one,
0: yeah.
2: I bet trust you. Because I want to die then, at that chance. Okay. Amidi, forgive me, I'm a good day.
1: Coffee, I'm fine.
2: You see,
1: Oh, our mic knows it all.
3: David, I'm okay. I'm not sure. I'm not sure.
1: Okay.
3: You get it. I will never be. If you make the mema societal pressure enforce o man ya di bien pede beye.
1: So what are you suggesting, sir?
3: The momo obi nukota we make it say iye de o chede o ye fiero o surade iye de o chede o carriage no on determine adobo ma we nu age.
1: Okay.
3: If you make the obi yen ya obi yen yen wa anka when your body beat there if you odo. No enenam. But because of society and a baby e busa wi ofim no. Wope obi a sebe why no hu krife bi no akede o yido e decent time but na ankasa na oni nipa ko nam no on she dem feeling no dem but odo ye bi man anka bi ni papa bi ni mama bi ne busa ne asorfo bi wajitum nti da man oba ndam so bi ah na o magic pad o ye hard work radio do de na be self we che tima e da chene na meanwhile e bi be sia no so e check. The last time you call, no, about baby program, you talk about the event center. Oh, my call,
1: yeah,
3: you know, Carson B.
1: When I'm Georgia,
3: Magic Carson said, but care, see, but you
1: are the young gentleman. I saw a cassava.
3: Okay, me for wife, you say, but care, into margin. Do you get
1: the most modern yili?
3: Most modern yili. Open answer me. I always say, oh.
1: Also, oh, when I say, what to do be about you?
3: Do you get it? There, most of my why. Open up a corner, some internal or can ask them be there. Open on reason, or ye party bone reason. Ebia na wanka so more than bobby war one side be no more be sending them. Ebia any be jay, no one can say that, and they do too moonful.
1: Yeah,
3: Ebia obispo be some question there. Most may be a magic or done a yearly. Ebia na magical situation be sebi wa. Ebia na yerba kesi be. My magic the baby, yes, agent what I said you on a BBD. maybe a senior man be poor no pen obetim wabo at that very moment.
1: Hypothetical.
3: You get it. And okay, senior man say, chido ye day and son of the scanner man. Now opera some no pedo save you winti and a why you wait, you know I just scanner ba we save you. So later on I find it out. Oh no, so at that very moment a bed then. Because you need to me do by you.
1: So but the basic thing you are trying to say is that okay, good.
3: At the end of the day, we cheat. More to be and we cheat.
1: Yeah.
3: But we cheat to save our magic for life at that very moment.
1: So, reason is very important.
3: I mean, reason in there. Separate, nasem, we get a donor. Nasibia, assembly. Because in Chronicles, Casam, they will also cheat for fun. Yansem, be any. Nipper be den. Like.
1: On a noyel.
3: On a yaraba. You get it. But it be a circumstance, be a. Esha, at that time, one put their one can be the best for you.
1: We push into the wall.
3: And it's a bad thing. But Esha, not say be a wired man, but still a door wheel. Or respect will feel or more peace. Or it is still a don't. But need day in a waba. Esha, will be a question of TV, dark, a podcast, dark, and it is a major society back at them a week. Meanwhile, once in the business, a gem or a corner, one can say woman. Miss Afford dating in on Yipan Wamu in Japa.
1: Papa woman.
3: S will be a cotton podcast that I can hear the may a week in 10 years. Do you get it? If you want to send him there, be said the maddy why no commodimo betting why a bew. I'll say so be cadet a rich and a cheddar a your bood in the outside the bechano.
1: Okay.
3: Meanwhile, the rich and when you win. So my point
1: case
3: is
1: by case.
3: I don't know when you are general. Do that. So we live for which you feel like one of them when you are jay. Some styles be all the mom. Unquani be all ball. Nkomo bi ono bo no
1: na dwen bi oyee djuma
3: na se ba fa na ba ka no problem onche dey weaker na dey stronger na bi de me pe na afa
1: I see
3: wan ka session as a reason or die no e dey na se se be je na mas je no
1: okay
3: so no na bomo we nu haja mas je no because
2: minute
3: cut a magic asem bi o se se no girl wo mpo na se off which right today enye je no we je e wonu na se we je o be se fofo. But I yet no wanna kill some. In Zambia, nipade no. Enti mu shone nim. Because I yet na. Et na whole wanna say we wetu ma. No wetu ma koko na egg.
1: There's some fucking
0: way. Some fucking. Unpredictable experience. Build your life, man.
2: I'm not too. I'm cheating for fun. I'm per what I do. I met a married man. Also, new reason build it. New reason I there. Nan yang phone one nam no.
1: Well, yeah, ye be.
2: It's on so why they on one ye be no. Why they won't hunt Kuru Kulu and her what to me. No, Ali. And they will be to them too. Only reason, Papa Bia. Only ya for the fun
1: for
2: of
1: the
2: it.
1: Fun of it.
2: It's army there. I mean, feel that better than met now.
1: Problem there. Yeah,
2: but Bible summa okan there, but to me, I want them quitting it.
1: Okay. May I say a few messages here, Mamin to me for Nian Queen and Pedro Wa Maldina Cruz. I say show is live from Indianapolis, Kumasi, Tanoso, Keswin Junction is the main location. Ben Brown, also good evening. George, it has been 2 to 3 weeks. Hope everything is cool. Yeah, George is all right. Alberta Holdbrook, also Cyrus K A Bands, also good evening, the gem. Do you hear Julius Malema say he hopes Ghana government comes back to their senses? Was he trying to insult our authorities or what? Surprisingly, they are not remorseful and always try to belittle the situation, even when there is someone's life at risk. Sometimes I feel they've not recovered from the apartheid yet, and those hooligans behave like they are fighting their oppressors. Really, they need pan-Africanism education, learn and relearn. Well, Cyrus Banks, the truth of the matter is that they have not recovered from the apartheid. And mind you, apartheid, no trade, no. Until you pay them. Just 1990, was it 1991. So it is still very fresh. They have not recovered. There is a generation who lived that, who are still very much alive. Even though they are misbehaving, let's be patient. Let's give some time for these South Africans. It's just a matter of time. They will come back to their senses and do what is right. Ebusiafo, yes, Bessie. Brand new one from Famiye, calls it Alaji Peter. And that's it, Kesin Komo, for staying on from 7 p.m. till now. DJ The Step came to him live on Facebook. at DJ Magic George and Nka at Chronicles on Yiko Fiansa. Tonight is Saturday. The weekend is here. I make time to unwind properly, get time for the family. Atasa. Zizi ye, Ati. By all means, be good. If you can't, at least be careful. Or from Ato Kwamena, the gem. Santiminki Biwa. Mokok.

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1: In Psalm 73 verse 22, he said, I was ignorant, I was foolish, so I was like a beast before him. Ignorance reduces mortals to the class of animals.
0: Spread the good news. Your time has come.

0: The blind sees, the lame walks. Power release, revealing Jesus, releasing destinies. This is the voice of fire with Apostle James and Suleiman.
1: Hello, people. God bless you. Welcome to Voice of Fire TV broadcast, presented by Omega Fire Ministries International. I believe, God, that the word of God is coming to your life. The Bible says in Hebrews 1 and verse 3 that God upholds all things by the word of his power. It says in Hebrews 4:12 that the word of God is quick, is powerful, sharper than any two-edged sword, piercing to the dividing asunder of the soul and spirit, of the joints of the marrows, and is a discerner of the thoughts and the intents of the heart. I want you to stay back. Call your friends and loved ones. Get a pen, get a paper. Open your heart to receive this word of God. It will bless you. It will not just educate you. It will renovate you. It will mold you into what God wants you to be. I'll be right back to pray with you after this time out. Happy viewing.
2: All right, break your Bible if you have one to Hebrews chapter 12, verse 1 and verse 2. I'm sharing this morning on engaging the mystery of focus. Every great destiny begins with a trigger. Nothing just happens on its own. As you move in life, there are two things you must discard. One is called sin, one is called weight. In our walk in intimacy, weight and sin is the same. Hear this. Whatever you continually focus on becomes your reality. Every great champion is a single-eyed believer. What is focus? I brought focus into an acronym. F is faith. O, optimism. C is for creativity. You understand it. You must understand what you are focused on. S, you must be spontaneous. Life is a race, it's not a dash. Life is a journey. Don't be in a hurry. And you listen, you are not a failure because time didn't favor you. Many people, God has blessed them, but they cannot enjoy the blessing because people will talk. Oh, they cannot enjoy it because people will talk. They can't enjoy the prosperity because people will talk. Am I speaking to somebody here? And you bought a car and somebody is trying to make you feel unspiritual. You are buying car when people have not eaten. Car is vanity. Trekking is vanity. When I see people attack ministers of God, why are they using private jet? Sir, private jet is just a means of transportation. It's nothing else. It's nothing. If they ask you, why is your pastor flying jet? Ask him, why are you driving Benz? In the Bible, did Jesus use jet? In the Bible, Jesus didn't use car. He used camel. So park your car and enter donkey. Enter donkey. Enter donkey. Let me know you are spiritual. Enter donkey. Go and lose a donkey. Don't live your life to please nobody. Only you are accountable to God. Are you aware? I say, on the last day, you will stand with your wife. Which wife? There is no wife on that day. There is no husband. You will, every man shall give account of himself. Every man shall give account of himself. 2 Corinthians 5 verse 10. We shall all stand before the judgment seat of Christ, that everyone will receive what was done in his body, whether it be good or bad. Everyone. So, understand, you have your race. Tell somebody, I have my race. I'm not living to please you. Tell the person, I'm not living to please you. It is my race. Hear me, and hear me well. You don't know people's pain. Don't envy their gain. You don't know people's pains. Don't envy their gain. You see a woman today who God has blessed, and she's having a good time with her husband. The husband has bought her a car. The husband has bought her wealth. The husband has given her prosperity. You are not aware of the days when they had no food in the kitchen. You are not aware of the days where they couldn't buy clothes on their back. You are not aware on the days where she brought her own money to feed the house. You don't know people's pain. Don't envy their gain. again. You see a young lady, wealthy, prosperous in business. You are not aware of a time when she was hawking her goods, hawking her wealth, hawking her wares, carried them on her head. She was hawking, and now God has blessed her. You are trying to envy her, and you think you will prosper. Now God has blessed her. You are trying to be jealous of her, and you think God is. You know, there were many prophecies, all the poverty prophecies, that were given were against men of God that are successful. You see a poor person in the village, say, God told me that the year 2022, some great men of God will fall down on the altar and die. How many are falling down and die? All those poverty prophecy, just because you are angry at the liftings of God, you don't know people's pain, you don't know people's struggle, you don't know people's hard time. When God blesses them, don't envy them. Are you aware that everybody, Asaph, in the book of Psalm, he said, I was envious when I saw the prosperity of the wicked. I was in pain when I saw the prosperity of the wicked. He said, until I entered thy sanctuary and I saw their end. When I entered your house, I entered your sanctuary. He said, I was feeling bad when I saw that young man driving a car and he has gone on internet. He has become a fraudster. I was feeling bad that I am still trekking when I saw that lady who gallivants about and now she looks comfortable. He said, when I entered your sanctuary, I saw their end and I became assured. I became assured. I became confident that I'm on the right path with God. Everybody has got their lane. Our times are different. Our seasons are different. Our day of remembrance is different. Not everybody has the same divine syllabus. Are you aware? In the higher institution, there are days everybody has the same exam to write. There are other days you have no exam. Somebody else is writing. I don't know if you follow what I'm saying. You have no exam. Someone else is writing an exam. Yes, yes, yes. So you must understand that they say focus on the race. Stop focusing on people's race. Always bothered over what they think. Always bothered that neighbors don't like you. So you are doing everything to be liked. You are doing everything to be appreciated. You are doing everything to be accepted. You are doing everything to fit in. No, sir. Are you following what I'm talking about? Most people don't deserve the struggles you are embarking on. Some don't deserve the attention you are giving them. Live your life like nobody exists. Let God be true. Let every man be a liar. That's the life you live. That's the life you live. Am I talking to somebody here? There are two elements of focus. Number one, don't see yourself as others. You are unique in yourself. Even identical twins have separate destinies. Identical twins. They have separate. Are you aware? Nobody has your fingerprint. In a world of over 7 billion people, nobody has your fingerprint. You are dynamic. Nobody. During forensic, that's when you understand that fingerprints may look similar, but there's a distinct difference. That's to show you your uniqueness. Don't underprice yourself. No one is like you. Am I communicating? Stop living life with a mindset of looking for who will help you. Sir, who go help you, go help you. You don't have to put on rag. Who go help you, go help you. Who no go help you, no go help you. Hey. Hey. I prophesy. Somebody say, Father. Say, Father. I wish somebody is following me this morning. You are not like, oh, there are things you can't do. Don't bend your standard to suit a person. You don't drink, you don't drink. There's not like, just taste them, just taste them. Or God, I know they drink. And just taste them. Just taste. I don't drink. You are unique in yourself. You see, you are not another person. Stop trying to please people. Look at that person's brother. Yeah, he's helping the family. You are not doing anything. I am not him. I'm not him. Don't let your mother, I'm sorry to say, or your father push you to become like another girl. Other children are thinking of their parents. Mommy, I don't have a job and I will not steal. When I have a job, I will take care of you. If I don't have a job as a mother, you should be ashamed that you are not praying for me. Because if you are praying for me enough, I should have gotten a job. So don't mock me with what I don't have as a daughter. What I lack is a proof of your prayerlessness. Because if you are a prayerful mother, I will have it. So long I don't have it means you are not praying. Don't pressure me. In your focus, on your race, understand. 2 Corinthians 10 verse 12 says, we don't count ourselves among the number. We are not like others because they compare themselves with themselves. They are not wise. Those who compare themselves with themselves, commend themselves with themselves, they are not wise. Check the Amplified of that and the Message translation of 2 Corinthians 10 and verse 12. We do not have the audacity to put ourselves in the same class or compare ourselves with some who supply testimonials. You don't see what you are buying. I just buy one new iPhone. As you are telling me now, will I pay you? Testimonial. Have you seen this hair? This hair is 2 million naira on a useless head. Such an expensive hair. Before you buy hair, first check your head. How can you buy 2 million weave on stupidity? Am I talking to somebody here? You are proud. You say, I went to the club yesterday. You didn't go to club? If you know what I did, I shut down. What did he shut down? Alcohol. And you are envious of somebody who is a potential kidney patient. You are envious of somebody who is a potential cancer victim. Your mates are giving their body as living sacrifice. You are holding cigarette as burnt offering. I wish I'm talking to somebody right now. Don't see yourself as others. Number two, don't see yourself above others. Don't see yourself as others. Don't see yourself above others. The focus on your race should not make you undermine others in their race. The focus on your race should not make you undermine others who are running. Focus on your lane. Don't see yourself better than others. That is what the Bible called the righteousness of the Pharisee. It's a righteousness of fault finding. It's a righteousness that is embellished with spirituality but filled of resentment. You are not better. Don't see yourself better than others. No. Everything you are enjoying today is a privilege of grace. Don't see yourself better than others. That is why you must not look down on people. Never. 1 Corinthians 4 verse 7 says, what makes you different from others? What do you have that you did not receive? What makes you to differ from another? What do you have? And if you receive it, why do you glory as if thou did not receive it? Check out the NIV and the Amplified. Look at this. It says, for who regards you as a superior? Or what sets you apart as special? What do you have that you did not receive from another? And if in fact you have received it from God or someone else, why do you boast as if you have not received it? But gained it. For what makes a distinction between you and someone else? What do you have that grace has not given you? And if thou received it as a gift, why do you boast as though there is something special about you? If I refuse today, as Johnson Suleiman, to do the work, God will raise up somebody. There's no special anything anywhere. That is why no iota, no atom of pride. Because you are nothing. You are privileged by God. So all of this arrogance. All of this arrogance. No, sir. Number two. Bring up verse 2, Hebrews chapter 12, verse 2. What is the second thing the Bible says we should focus on? Hebrews chapter 12. Looking unto who? What is the first thing to focus on? The race. The second is the Redeemer. Looking unto Jesus. Focus on Jesus. Every time you are having a crisis, ask yourself, if Jesus were in this situation, what will he do? Focus on the Redeemer. Focus on Christ. Focus on the Lord. Focus on him. Hear this. When you focus off Christ, you enter crisis. When you focus off Christ, you enter crisis. When you focus on Christ, your crisis. When you focus off Christ, you enter into crisis. When you focus on Christ, your cry ceases. Focus on Christ. I told somebody, I said, live your life as www.jd. What will Jesus do in this situation? What will he do? In this kind of, if Jesus were to, that is why, as I study the Bible, I enjoy going through the Gospels, Matthew, Mark, Luke, and John, in all of this situation, how will Christ handle it? Are you aware? The Bible says in Matthew chapter 14 that Jesus, there was turbulence everywhere, and Jesus began to walk on the water because he needed to do something new. When he saw the turbulence, he wanted to part the water. But if he parts the water, it will not be new, because Moses parted the Red Sea, Elijah parted River Jordan. So Jesus said, let me do something new that has not been done before. He began to walk on the water. As he was walking on the water, Peter said in verse 28 to verse 30, if you are the one, tell me to come. And Jesus said, come. And Peter began to walk on the same water. But if you read from verse 29, the Bible says, as he saw the sea. Go to verse 30. One to go. When he saw the wind, meaning as he took his eyes from Jesus, he began to sink. When you take your eyes off him, you sink. When you take your eyes off the Lord, you sink. Listen to me now. Colossians chapter 3 verse 1. Colossians chapter 3 verse 2. If ye then be risen with Christ, seek those things which are above, where Christ seated on the right hand of God. Look at verse 2. Look at verse 2. Set your what? Makosi prakata kata patata. Set your. Number one. How do I focus on Christ? Focus on the word. The word. Everything God says, the word of God is the character of God. The word of God is the attitude of God. Is the attitude of God.
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